0: 8 Tango Romeo, lower the contact sign 2 flight level 3 10 unrestricted.
1: 5 flight level

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1: Center, flight level 80, contact approach 121.4, Ryanair 411 Lima, bye bye, good night.
0: Alright, good night.
1: Shannon approach, hello, Ryanair 411 Lima, descending flight level 80, we're direct to American 77800, information Bravo.
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0: Tower 187, right there, 411 Lima, good night. Tower Lewis, right there, 411 Lima, we are fully stopped, right at 067.5 miles.
2: 411 Lima, have a good morning to you, thank you. 208 knots, runway 06.
0: Atlanta, runway 06, right there, 411 Lima.

0: right here, 4XA Hotel, 347,200 inbound flooded with match date, decimal 79 and 300 knots.
1: Runner 4, switch on low rate of contact.
2: Shannon, good evening to you. This is Shamrock 56 Victor, we're descending flight level 210, passing flight level 353.
1: Shamrock 56 Victor, low rate of contact, increase to 280 knots.
2: Increase speed 280 knots, Shamrock 56 Victor.

Shannon, good evening, Amelia 243, descending flight level 220, speed on transition 250 knots.

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0: 56 Victor, report the speed to Dublin 135, decimal 655.
1: Dublin with the speed 135, decimal
0: 565, thanks. Amelia 243, report the speed to Dublin 135, decimal 655.
2: Dublin 135, 655 with the speed, Amelia 243, and good evening.
0: Thank you.

0: information, QNH 1020 hexpascal.
1: Bay for Castle Bar Hospital.
0: Any Castle Bar Hospital? Sir, that is copy. Do you next report, Castle Bar?

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Good morning.

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1: Rescue 7, good morning, please, down to runway 06, control the
0: traffic. Copy, down to 24, call you ready to the gate, no traffic, yet, thanks, Rescue 7.

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1: Heavy Head 16, radio contact.
0: Thank you, AP Head 16, and request climb level 390.
1: Yeah, Head 16, climb to flight level 390.
0: Thank you, sir. Climb level 390, AP Head 16.

Flight 24 now clearing to take a runway taxi. Copy the taxi 2 and then 121 decimal rescue.

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1: Shannon, good morning, KLM 204. Flight level 390.
0: KLM 204, Shannon Morning, identified.

0: 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Good morning, Turkish 4, Juliet Delta, level 360.
1: Turkish 4, Juliet Delta, Sean, morning, identified and cleared from Jamaica, from Wexy to Revenue to Atari.
0: Confirm after Wexy to Atari.
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0: 13 Kilo, passing level 385, ascending level 330 towards Aleppo.
1: Terminal 13 Kilo, Shannon, good morning, identified. Do you want to continue the descent?
0: Affirm, and if possible, if we pass on request to Dublin for 10.
1: Yeah, I'll give him a call now. I think there is one from the east there, though. But Shamrock 13 Kilo, continue to send to that level 170.

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1: 70, Shannon Morning, identified. Channel 13 Kilo, no, he has one just coming in from the east, but he said if you redirect to Pisa.
0: Direct to Pisa, and thanks for checking, Shamrock 13 Kilo.
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0: That's great, thanks for that, Shamrock 13 Kilo.

0: 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Shamrock 104 with you. We're descending flight level 330.
1: Shamrock 104, Sham, morning. Identify. Continue to descend to flight level 170.
0: Descend flight level 170, Shamrock 104.

0: Q11H and information low to you again. Northern Q1H, 1021 hectopascal.
1: Airborne from Castlebar. Listening home, Sligo. Currently speaking about the police requesting an OMP recovery runway 10.
0: Rescue 118, I just spoke to Sligo there. If you want to just put that request to them directly and you can contact them now, on 122.1, see ya.
1: Over to Sligo, 122.1. Good morning, good night.
0: Good night to you.
2: Shen, good morning, Condor 039, I've had 400 in blood N check.
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2: Meadow,
1: identified.
2: Hello, good morning. Elate 005 Heavy, flight level 340.
1: Hello, 005, Shannon, good morning. Identify, clear to pickle.
2: Please say again, Florale 005.
1: Hello, 005, good morning. Identified and cleared to pickle.
2: Heard pickle, thank you, Elate 005.
3: Shannon, good morning. FedEx 5047, flight level 300.
1: FedEx 5047, Shannon, good morning. Identify, cleared to pickle.
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0: call. Good morning. FedEx 5051 Heavy 340, descending to 330.
1: 5051, hello to you, identified.
2: Shack 12, good morning, Virgin.

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1: Flight level 170, FedEx. 5051.

0: 400.
1: Sorry, was that Ocean 75?
0: Ocean 75, flight level 410, 410.
1: Ocean 75, Shannon, good morning, identified.

0: 7.
1: We'll finish here until 624, request for vacation to Charlie, Delta 2, Delta 1, to Black Giraffe.
2: Delta 478 for a continue via Charlie, Delta 2, Delta 1, report to gate, back into ramp on the ground for continue 121, Delta 2, 8.
1: Vacation, Charlie,

0: morning, Egypt Air 947.
1: Egypt Air 947, Shannon, good morning. Identified, and did you get your oceanic clearance through Bilto?
0: Yes.
1: Egypt Air 947, you are cleared Westby to Revenue, then Bilto.
0: I'm sorry, from present position direct to which point?
1: Okay, continue towards Westby, and after Westby to Revenue, Romeo Echo Victor November Uniform, and then to Bilto. Okay, after Westby it's Revenue.
0: Okay, after Westby is Revenue, and after is Revenue, Romeo Echo Victor November Uniform, and after Revenue is?
1: And after Revenue is to Bilto.
0: Bilto, stand by.

0: 01 Tango Charlie, descend flight level 170.
1: Descend flight level 170, Gemma 1 Tango Charlie.
0: Gemma 1 Tango Charlie, and you can contact Dublin with that, 135.655, see ya.
1: 35655, Gemma 1 Tango Charlie, good morning.

0: 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Camber 140, level 330.
1: Camber 140, Shannon Low, identify.

0: good morning, Shamrock, 1 Papa Romeo with you, descending flight level 250, passing 334 now, and we're inbound Olapo.
1: Shamrock, 1 Papa Romeo, Shamrock, to you, identified, and descend flight level 170.
0: Shamrock, 170, Shamrock, 1 Papa Romeo.

0: Lieutenant, good morning. Lufthansa 437 Heavy, flight level 412.
1: Lufthansa 437, Chan, good morning, identified.
0: Lufthansa 437, is any direct available?
1: Standby.

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1: The in route clearance for the Oceanic is 360. We descend now to level 360.
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5: 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Sherman Cargo 3907, level 360.
2: Sherman Cargo 3907, hello to you, identified.
6: Shannon Control, November 661, Golf Tango, flight level 430, like to request lower when able.
2: 661 Golf Tango, Shen, hello to you, identified, and descend to flight level 280.
6: Descend flight level 280, 661 Golf Tango.
2: Chair 947, descend flight level 360.
1: Descend now flight level 360, Egypt Air 947.

0: Gamma 1 Papa Romeo, if you reduce back further, just 260 knots or less, please.
1: 260 or less, Gamma 1 Papa Romeo.
0: Yeah, you're just catching your company traffic just a bit there ahead.
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0: 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So your own speed now.
1: 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Back to resume normal speed, Chairman. One Papa Romeo. Cheers.
0: Thank you. One Papa Romeo, contact Dublin now on 129.180. See ya.
1: 29180, Chairman. One Papa Romeo. Morning.
0: Bear 947, contact Shannon 122.980. Bye.
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1: One 229.80, confirm.
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0: 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June Stick is on to Jet 2.
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1: Morning.
2: Good morning, Tamjet 417, flight level 370 to both of
0: them. Tamjet 417, Shannon, good morning, identified.
3: Morning, Shannon, American at 96, flight level 410.
0: American 96, Shannon, morning, identified. November 661, Golf Tango, contact Shannon, approach 121.4, morning.
4: 21.4, morning, 661 Golf Tango. Yeah, Shannon, November 661 Golf Tango, leaving 13.3, descending 8,000.
1: November 661 Golf Tango, Shannon approach, good morning, identified. Number 1 for the approach, INS 106, information, Foxtrot.
4: We've got Foxtrot, number 1 for the approach, 661 Golf Tango.

0: UPS 204, level 340, inbound. Wetsy.
1: UPS 204, Shannon, good morning. Identified and cleared from Wetsy to Revenue, then Atari.
0: Wetsy to Revenue, then Atari, UPS 204.

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0: Tower and Control, Speedbird 5, Charlie Alpha, flight level 390, direct eject.
1: Speedbird 5, Charlie Alpha, Shannon, good morning, identified.
2: Amper 661, relative, should we expect the vector's final?
3: Yeah,
2: affirmative,
3: like,
2: moment
3: you
4: are direct to Alpha, and expect the vector then to get over.
2: Well,
4: I'll take you. Shannon, Virgin 4, Charlie, level 410, direct to Everett.
1: Virgin 4, Charlie, Shannon, good morning, identified.

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1: Descent flight level 80.

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0: That tower, Gulfstream 661 Golf Tango, ILS 6.
1: Gulfstream on this tower, good morning, runway 06. Surf to check is 360 degrees, 7 knots, clear to land.
0: Clear to land, 06, 661 Golf Tango.

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1: Tamar 419 Lima, Shannon, good morning. Identify, continue to center flight level 80.
0: Continue to center flight level 80, Tamar 419 Lima.

0: Lieutenant Control, good morning, Air France 375 Golf, heavy maintaining 410.
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0: Continue via Charlie, Delta 2, Delta 1, and parking spot number 22, that's on the right hand side at the end of the wing.
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1: 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Good morning.
0: Third over is 7, Shimoku Echo Alpha, Zilk Labs. 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
1: Alpha Shannon Tower, morning, 106, wind check is 350 degrees, 7 knots, Strip Land.
0: Strip Land, 106, Shannon Tower.

0: Mo-1 Yankee Lima, contact Shannon Approach, 111.4, morning.
1: 114, Shannon Approach, Yankee Lima, bye. Shannon, hello, Delta 152, flight level 390.
0: Delta 152, Shannon, morning, identified.
2: Morning, Shannon, Cedar 40 Foxtrot, is flight level 382.
0: Super 40 Foxtrot, hello, identified.
3: Shannon Control, good day, Transat 690, heavy, flight level 390.
0: Transat 690, hello, identified.
4: Has gone for 9 miles, final.
1: We're happy enough at Alpham, Shannon, fine, nice to
4: Roger, can you direct Alpham to sub-7 low pleasure at Alpham and on the lower view in 15 miles?
1: Continue to Alpham from Alpham, clear to establish localizer for runway 06, Shannon, fine, nice to

0: Alpha 1 Yankee, we're fast forward to 10.
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0: 1 o'clock ground. Taxi Charlie, got 2 over 1 and 3 7.
1: And if you want that.
2: Okay, well, plan on flight level 330 then. Thank you. Subject 109.

0: Sending control, good morning, Ocean 51 Heavy, level 400 inbound, Oslo.
1: Ocean 51, changeover please to London on 132950, see ya.
2: California, Kima, clear that approach, runway 06, report established, no
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2: Tower, morning, runway 06, wind check is 350 degrees, 8 knots, 3 kilometers.

0: Sunjet 109, Chairman.
1: Sunjet 109, go ahead.
0: Okay, there's no descent restriction for you. I'll just call you back for that descent. So maintain flight level 410 or advise ready.
1: Understand, no descent restriction at both, and we'll call ready for descent. Sunjet 109. Thank you very much, ma'am.
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1: Channel 122, Shannon Morning, identified, SAM Flight Level 170.
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2: 21 decimal 8. 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

0: Taxi Charlie Delta 2001, Phantom number 390.
1: Morning Delta 106, this is with you, flight level 390.
2: Delta 106, Shannon, good morning, identified.
1: Morning.
3: Hello, American 722, descending to flight level 330.
2: 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Identify, continue descent to flight level 320.
3: Continue descent 320, American 722.
4: Shannon, good morning. Zap 092 with you, flight level 310 to Banff.
2: 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Identified and continue present heading.
5: Tomjet 109, request descent.
2: Tomjet 109, descent flight level 330.
5: Descent flight level 330, Tomjet 109.
6: American 50, Shannon, flight level 390.
2: Sorry, just confirm that was American 50.
6: Affirmative, American 50, flight level 390.
2: American 50, Shannon, good morning to you, identified. And American 50, you crossing traffic to descend flight level 380.
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12 times or warning. Golf Tango, okay, have it here now. Shannon carries you to your destination, Kito Fox Alfa Romeo, via the Rabi pre-Alpha departure, 5,000 feet, squawk 3610.

0: Kim 50, just confirmed descent, flight level 380.
1: Dragon 50, okay, say again, that was clear to flight level 380.
0: American 50, due crossing traffic, descent, flight level 380.
1: Okay, copy, crossing traffic, descend to flight level 380, American 50. Sorry about that for American 50. We thought that you were calling out traffic below us at 380.
0: Okay, that's all copy. Thanks. Just descend flight level 380.
1: Okay, we're in a descent now to flight level 380, American 50.

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0: Zulu. Two stations called there, Lufthansa 4-1 and Niner, Sean. Hello to you, better contact. American 200, Sean, did you call?
1: That's affirmative, flight level 380.
0: American 200, Sean, good morning to you, radar contact. SAP 092, Sean, resume my navigation direct to Banda.
1: Banda, is that 092?

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1: Runner 74 XA, Julie Shannon Control, good morning to you. Radar contact, climb to flight level 230, clear direct to Tulsa.
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0: Shannon, good morning, Delta 78, flight level 350.
1: Delta 78, Shannon, good morning, radar contact.
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1: Air Canada 908, Shannon Control, good morning to you, radar contact.
2: I'm Mike, morning, Chancer, you to Las Palmas via flight on route, flight level 350, squawk 5233. Respect correct, depart construction for runway 06, track to runway, extend the center line, climb altitude 5,000 feet. Mike, all correct, you got a stop time this morning, 0527.
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0: 27 Uniform Zulu, climb level 190 to Beepan.
1: Airport Control 27 Uniform Zulu, Shannon Control, hello to you. 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
0: Direct Bamba, passing level 110.
1: Airport Control 27 Uniform Zulu, Shannon, roger, climb to flight level 310.
0: Clear climb level 310, portal 27 Uniform Zulu.

0: 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Coming up position Lipco, level 340.
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5: Good day again, Portugal 27 Uniform Zulu on 34630.
0: Particle 27 Uniform Zulu, Shannon Control, thank you. Climb to level 330.
5: Climb level 330, Portugal 27 Uniform Zulu.

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0: 248? UPS 248, affirm, it's Rerka, Romeo Echo, Romeo Kilo Alpha for right turn in 06.
1: Okay, Romeo Echo, Romeo Kilo Alpha, UPS 248.

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0: Runner 7028, channel control identified. Clear to Tolta, continue climbing to flight level 230.
1: Back Tolta, climbing flight level 230, and 7006.
0: UPS 248, descent flight level 80.
2: 80, UPS 248.

0: 6, wind check 350 degrees, 10 knots, confirm ground zero bay.
1: Turn around, runway 6, clear for takeoff, November 6, Mark, okay. 4, goodbye.
2: 114, UPS 248, good day. Good morning, approach UPS 248 to flight level 130, descending to 80. We have information. Stand by.
3: UPS 248, good morning. Identify number 1 ILS approach runway 06, hotel.
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2: Okay, direct Atari up to 170, November 661 Golf Tango. 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Thank you.
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2: Shannon Control, good morning. November 661 Golf Tango. We're out of 47 under climbing 170 in direct to Atari.
4: November 661 Golf Tango, good morning, Shannon Control, identified, continued climb, unrestricted to flight level 240.
2: Unrestricted flight level 240, November 661 Golf Tango.

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2: Flight 8 Nana X-ray Alpha, good morning, channel control, identified. Continue climb unrestricted to flight level 230, get to Bamba.
3: First Bamba, unrestricted climb flight level 230, Ryanair 8 Nana X-ray Alpha.

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0: Morning.

0: 9908, good morning, Shannon Control identified. Continue climb unrestricted to flight level 230, clear to Bamba.
1: Level 230, direct Bamba right
0: there. 989 X-ray Alpha, continue climb to flight level 290. November 661 Golf Tango, continue climb to flight level 280.
2: 280, 661 Golf Tango.

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1: Line Air 4, Echo Whiskey, good morning, Shannon Control, identified, climb to flight level 240, unrestricted, clear to in NOKU.
0: Climb flight level 240, unrestricted, back to NOKU, Line Air 4, Echo Whiskey.
2: Good morning, Tower, UPS 248, ILS 6.
3: Morning, runway 06, first contact is 350 degrees, 10 knots, clear to land.
0: Clear to land, 06, UPS 248.
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0: Brian Air 4, X-ray Whiskey, continue climb to flight level 260.
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0: And Shannon, good morning, Shamrock 892,
1: Shamrock 892, good morning, Shannon, control, identified, continued climb, unrestricted, level 240, clear to level.
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4: 1463, we're ahead and have a nice day around the street, Foxtrot.

Mike Roger to pole position for a minute. And 9 Mike, no improvements on your slot yet, still 527. Earliest airport time is 522, and I'll give you a taxi in about 2 minutes. We've got company traffic ahead of you that could potentially go earlier if they were ready. Mike, actually, yes, stand to the take Alpha. Okay, taxi via Alpha, hold short, runway 06.

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0: French Port 7 November November, good morning, Shannon Control, I identified. I have a Verka available for a right turn in if you're interested.
1: Yes, sir, affirm, French Port 7 November November.
0: French Port 7 November November, clear to Verka, Romeo Echo, Romeo Kilo Alpha.
1: Okay, to Rico Romeo Echo Kilo Alpha, French 7 November November.
0: French 7 November November, just confirm Romeo Echo Romeo Kilo Alpha.
1: Affirm, Romeo Echo Romeo Kilo Alpha, French 7 November November. Can we have after Rerka the rest of the routing, French 7 November November?
0: Yeah, bye bye.

0: So 7 November, November after Virgo, you can expect Ilpam, Echo, Lima, Papa, Oscar, Mike, or Approach will give you radar vectors.
1: Well, after Verka, Alpam, I suppose, 7 November, November.
0: Paper.
2: Myself, I hold 406, contact me in the tower of emergency, 118.47.
1: Okay, 9-1, 7 Alpha, hold short, 06.
2: Alpha, enter backtrack line of
1: way, Alpha, enter backtrack line of way, runway 06, runway 9, Mike.
3: Shannon, good day, Shamrock, 1-1, Papa, passing 325-7230 to Lab.
0: Shamrock, 1-1, Papa, good morning, Shannon, control, identified, descend to flight 11170.
3: Descend 4170, Shamrock, 1-1, Papa.

0: Good morning, CanMed, 116, is April, 1 November, Boston, 5000, time to up 90.
1: KLM 1126, we're walking setting control, identified, continue climb, unrestricted to flight level 230, clear to bandwidth.
0: Flight level 230, restricted to dive, KLM 1126.

0: wind check is 360 degrees, 8 knots, clear takeoff.
1: Clear takeoff, runway 06 Ryanair 9 miles.
2: KLM 1126, continue climb to flight level 270.
1: Continue climb, flight level 270, KLM 1126.

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2: Runway through our Alpha, push stuff through. Phoenix says 06, information India, QNH 1020, push up.
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0: Echo, good morning, Ryanair. I'm Mike, passing 1,800 feet for 5,000 feet, runway track 06 out of Shannon.
1: Ryanair, 9 Mike, good morning, Shannon Control, identified. Climb to flight level 90 initially, clear to Tulsa.
0: Climb to level 90 and right turn Tulsa, Ryanair, 9 Mike.

0: 7 November, November, request descent.
1: As for 7 November, November, descent to flight level 120.
0: Heading 120, 7 November, November.

0: 647 November November, just send to you flight double 80.
1: Sending flight double 80647 November November.
0: Ryanair 9 and Mike, enter flight double 280.
1: Flight double 280, Ryanair 9 and Mike.

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1: Hello, Shannon Approach 121 Decimal 4, French Coast 7 November November, bye bye.
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1: Shannon 134620, KLM 1126, bye.
2: Good morning, Ryanair 98 pilot crew, but this is Gold 107, 108 now, loving 160
0: Spanish. Ryanair 985 X-ray, good morning, Shannon Control, identified, climb to flight level 280, unrestricted, cleared to a no-coup. Climb
2: level 280, unrestricted, direct to no-coup, Ryanair 98 pilot crew.
1: And we copy for information, India, for 7 November, November.
3: November,
1: then we're
3: descend to altitude 5,000 feet,
1: Shankyun
3: H is 1020
1: Hector Foster. 5,000 feet, Shankyun H 1020
3: Hector Foster. Hey, Farmer, continue on your route and work at Elbom to establish on the localizer at Elbom.
0: Send to flight level 110.
1: Flight level 110, I have 2900. First 7 November, November, so we will contact you when established localizer at Elbom.
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1: check 350 degrees, 10 knots,
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0: 7 November via Alphonse here, dial S-Boats, runway 06, reported passage.
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0: 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Clear Q, NZX, continue climb unrestricted to flight level 230.
1: Climb unrestricted to flight level 230 and direct NZX Ryanair, 80 Echo.
0: Ryanair 9 Mike, contact Shannon, frequency 134.630, bye bye.
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0: Morning. Ryanair 2 Nana Delta Uniform, descend to flight level 100.
3: Descend to flight level 100, Ryanair 2 Nana Delta Uniform.

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1: 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Approaching 8 miles, touchdown, contact the tower, 118.7, good morning.
0: One touchdown, contacting tower 118.7, French 47 November November.
2: Continue climb to set 2270.
3: Climb to set 2270, 180 across.

0: 7 November, November, contact tower 118 decimal 7.
1: 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Bye-bye.
2: Canon Tower, French Buster, 7 November, November, good day, established ILS 06.
0: Canon Tower, good morning, runway 06, wind check is 350 degrees, 9 or not, triple M.
2: Just 9 the runway 06, French Buster, 7 November, November.

0: Bijna 8011, Zakken Zack Shannon, frequency 134.63, is het off the plane?
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0: 300, Shamrock 874, morning.
1: You crossed the station there, first Shamrock 874, good morning, channel control, identified, land to flight level 300, unrestricted.
0: Land to level 300, unrestricted, Shamrock 874, morning.
2: Shannon, very good morning, runner 66 Victor, go to flight level 326, descending flight level 226 inbound, good night.
1: Ryanair 66 Victor Echo, good morning, Shannon Control identified, descent 2 flight level 200.
2: Descent flight level 200, runner 66 Victor Echo.

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0: good morning. November 9, Zero, one Alpha 2297 descending, flight level 210.
1: November 901 Golf, good morning, Shannon Control, identified, descend to flight level 100.
0: Descend to flight level 100, November 901 Golf.
2: Hotel Juliet, reflect correct, departure instructions runway 06, correct runway, extend the center line, time altitude 5,000 feet. Runway 1 Hotel Juliet, yep, your soft time this morning, 0624.

0: John, and good morning. Contract 2960, ascendant flight level 240, inbound T-port.
1: Contract 2960, good morning. Shannon Control, identified, descent to flight level 80, cleared on the Tipper 2 Echo arrival runway 06.
0: Cleared on the Tipper 2 Echo arrival runway 06, descent flight level 80 for the contract 2960.

0: 387 climbing 150, taxi.
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1: Channel 387, good morning, Shannon Control, identified, clear to enter Shannon Control airspace, climbing to flight level 220.
0: Clear to enter Shannon Control airspace, climbing at 220, Channel 387.
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3: Channel Control, good morning. Premier Canada 918, heavy 300, descending flight level 230, we have here.
1: Air Canada 9018 heavy, good morning, Shannon Control, identified, descent to flight level 170.
3: Descent flight level 170, Air Canada 918.
1: Channel 387, continue climb to flight level 280.
0: Continue climb 280, Channel 387.

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0: contract 2960, contact Shannon Approach 121.4, right?
1: 121.4, contract 2960. Shannon, good morning, contract 2960, descending flight level 80, inbound to Earth.
2: Contractor 2960, general approach, warning identified, low 3D approach, ILS 7806. Information is Juliet.
1: Information, Juliet, runway 06 and number 1. Any changes from India for the contract 2960?
2: No, it's all cab okay, 15 degrees Celsius, 1020 hexagon Celsius.
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Reiner 885 Romeo, warning, Santa Cruz, Utreus, via flight time route, flight level 370, squawk 2051. Romeo, that's correct. Departure systems off runway 06, track D, runway extended center line, climb altitude 5,000 feet.

0: And 14 Golf Romeo, contact Dublin, frequency 135.655. Bye bye.
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1: 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Contact the tower 118, decimal 7, good morning.
0: Tower 118, decimal 7, morning. Contract 2960. 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Contract 2960, police office. I left from my room.
2: Tower, morning, runway 06, the wind check is 350 degrees, 9 knots, clear to land.
0: Clear to land, runway 06, contract 2960.

0: Juliet, advanced daytime time flight level 100.
1: Shellac 5, Hotel Juliet, good morning, Shannon Control, identified, climb to flight level Q70, unrestricted, clear to Bamba.
0: It's Bamba, climb flight level 270, unrestricted, Shellac 5, Hotel Juliet, thanks.
1: Shellac 5, Hotel Juliet, just confirm passing level.

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Hey, if I'm going to, okay, yeah, transport, call me back again when you're ready.

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1: 8, good morning, Shannon Control. Identified, descend to flight level 170.
2: Descend to flight level 170, Shamrock 988.
0: 054 Alpha, continue hatching via Hotel 1, Delta 1, cross the apron, Alpha, hold the shore from radio event.
2: Level 90 on the Gotham 1 November.
1: Shamrock 71 Kilo, good morning, Shannon Control, identified, continue climb unrestricted to flight level 230, clear to Evans.
2: Continue climb flight level 230, direct Evans, Shamrock 71 Kilo.

0: 54 Alpha. He's going to keep up foot speed and flash. He's going to get you away from number one. The traffic ahead's on the slot. Ranger 1 at Hotel Juliet. No improvement to the slot. Still 0624. Earliest airborne time is 19 in about 4 minutes. Would you be happy to take a backtrack to let the rocket behind you park?
1: Hey, Fox, Ranger 1 at Hotel Juliet.
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0: Runway 18 Hotel Juliet, tower 51 Alpha, enter backtrack line up and wait, runway 06.
1: 51 Alpha, enter backtrack line up and wait, runway 06, runway 18 Hotel Juliet.
0: 054 Alpha, please confirm, do you require a backtrack stick? Thank you. Okay, Alpha, hold short from the 06. Contact me in the tower frequency 118.7. Rescue 7, ground. Rescue 7, all of our weather forecasts are good and our current Met Rapid course, but the previous landing traffic reported the ceiling at 200 feet. So, after that executive jet passes in about 30 seconds, we're going to try to get you to put some barriers out on stand 9 and we'll just get the field secure just a bit.
2: 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I identify to send you flight level 200. 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
3: What's it on, 180, Shamrock 988, today?
0: That's good. Ryanair 885, Romeo, now traffic's an executive jet just coming onto the apron on your left. Behind you in about 20 seconds. After that traffic is passed, push and start to cruise. Runway 06, information, kilo 1020, hexapod count.

0: 671 Kilo, continue climb to flight level 270.
1: Continue climb to flight level 270, Shamrock 71 Kilo.
0: Ryanair 8 Victor Uniform, descend to flight level 80.
1: Shamrock 180, Ryanair 8 Victor Uniform.
2: Flight confirm when ready for departure.
3: Ready for departure, flight 05 ground.
2: Flight 05 for Aberdeen. Okay, runway 06, wind check 3503, 8 knots, 0 pickup.
1: Alpha, clear check, runway 06, flight 05 for Aberdeen.

0: 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Victor Uniform, contact Shannon Approach, 121 decimal 4, bye-bye.
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0: Wait first, but that's 102, Hotel 102, X3 Southeast, Bravo and Charlie. Hold short of runway 0624 at all times.
4: And up.
1: Continue climbing six level 230 to Bunbar and S69 to the box.
5: Shannon Delta 258, flight level 317 descending, flight level 230, good morning.
4: Delta 258, good morning, Shannon Control, identified descent to flight level 170.
5: Descent flight level 170, Delta 258.

0: Good morning, Ryanair 18 Hotel Studio. Passing altitude 2,100 feet. Climbing altitude 5,000 feet. Tracking the descent line from runway 06.
1: Ryanair 18 Hotel Studio, turn approach. Good morning, identified. Turn right, heading 165.
0: Copy, right turn, heading 165, Ryanair 18 Hotel Studio.
1: Hotel Juliet, continue climb flight level 110.
0: Continue climb flight level 110, Ryanair 18 Hotel Juliet.

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1: United 288, good morning, Shannon Control, identified, descend 2 flight level 90.
2: Descend flight level 90, United
3: 288. Shannon Control, flight short, flying flight alpha, climbing flight 190, direct NOLA.
1: Flex 0, flex 0, 54 alpha, good morning, Shannon Control, identified, climb descent level 270, unrestricted.
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4: Shannon Control, good morning, United. 310313, descending flight level 210.
1: United 310, good morning, Shannon Control, identified, descend to your flight level 170.
4: Descend level 170, United, 310.

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2: 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We are passing flight level 132, climbing flight level 170, inbound, let go.
3: Rhino 1-8 Hotel Juliet, good morning, Shannon Control, identified, continue climb unrestricted to flight level 230.
2: Thank you very much, continue climb unrestricted to flight level 230, Rhino 1-8 Hotel Juliet.
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4: Runway 06, I'm waiting, Rhino 85 Romeo.
0: Rhino 85 Romeo, runway 06, wind check 350 degrees, 8 knots, perfect knots.
4: Clear to take off, runway 06, Rhino 85 Romeo.
0: Rhino 86, uniform, descend flight level 60.
1: 60, thank you, Rhino 86.

0: United 288, contact Shannon Approach, 121.4, bye bye.
1: 121.4, United 288, connect. Approach, good morning, United 288, out at flight level 211, descending as 90, we have 8 at Kilo.
2: United 288, Shannon Approach, good morning, identified number 2, ILS Approach, runway 06, information Kilo,
1: ILS runway 6, United 288, thank you.
2: United 288, descend flight level 80.
1: Descend flight level 80, United 288.
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3: Bye-bye,
2: 918,
4: hotel to get. Shannon QNH is 1020 hectopascal. Descent 3000 QNH 1020 hectopascal, so run 8 to Victorino.
5: Tower 27.
3: Rescue 7, tower, I can't see the birds from here. Are they in front of you or behind you?
5: There are some in front and there are some on 0927.
3: Rescue 7, okay, proceed onto runway 0624 and I can fire the flares on the runway so that you're steering them away from it and not toward it.
5: Roger that, proceed on 0624 and wish you luck to fire on Rescue 7.
3: Reiner 885 Romeo, contact tower, sorry, approach 121.4.
5: Well, Reiner 885 Romeo, thank you.
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2: 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Climb flight level 170, clear, correct, let go.
6: Climb flight 170, let go, Reiner 885 Romeo.
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3: 0625, ready for departure, and also if you need to backtrack.
7: We do need to backtrack, and we need another 2 minutes.
3: Alpha, okay, continue on Alpha, enter backtrack lineup and wait for runway 06.
7: Continue Alpha, enter backtrack lineup 06, Shamrock 3A Alpha.
3: Rescue 7, when you're finished, there is a gate back onto Charlie again and apply the gate on back to way Charlie.
5: Roger, the gate back onto Charlie, Rescue 7.
4: KLA 06, report the focus on I expect it on you.
3: Rescue 7, Roger, you can stay on tower frequency for a moment. Continue by Charlie Delta 2. Is it just Charlie Delta 2 you have to do?
5: Yeah, it sounds like Charlie Delta 2 is still.

0: 5 Romeo, passing 77, climb to 170 inbound Lego.
1: Ryanair 885 Romeo, good morning, Shannon Control, identified. Continue climb unrestricted to flight level 230.
0: Unrestricted climb flight level 230, 885 Romeo.

0: Ronnie Randall, Bravo Foxtrot, passing Woodside 190 at rest depot.
1: Final one, Bravo Foxtrot, good morning, Shannon Control, identified, continue climb unrestricted to flight level Q70.
0: Climb unrestricted, flight level 270, Ronnie Randall, Bravo Foxtrot.
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1: Line 885, Romeo clear to Dollar, continue climb to flight level Q90.
3: Now flight level 290 to Dollar, runway 885 Romeo.
4: Check 350 degrees, 8 knots, I'll turn around, clear takeoff.
5: I'll turn around, clear takeoff, 06, shallow straight off.
6: Run that in the
7: Line 8, uniform, thank you, 9 miles, pitch down, contact tower 118, move, 7, good morning.
6: Good morning, around Ivy, you know. Yeah, good morning, around Ivy, from ILS
4: 06. And we approach number 1.
0: Copy.
4: This is a uniform, just for info. The METREP showing 9,000 meters visibility and scattered at 1,000, scattered at 6,000, but previous landing traffic reported breaking cloud at about 200 feet, and visually, departure seems to be entering the cloud around 600 feet.
0: That's good, thanks.

0: form runway 06, wind check 360 degrees, 7 knots, clear to land.
1: 06, clear to land around A, Victoria.
0: Feet, Shen Q and H is 1020 hectopascal.
2: Descent 4,000 feet, Q&H 1020, United 288.
3: Donna, good morning, it's John Mark 1, out with you, heading to flight level 303, first flight level 1702, Apple.
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5: Shannon, good morning, JetBlue 353 is with you, descending at flight level 320 for flight level 190.
4: JetBlue 353, good morning, Shannon Control, I identified speed on conversion, 280 knots.
5: 280 on conversion, JetBlue 353.
6: Shannon, good morning, Shamrock 38 Alpha, altitude departure, passing 2,205.
7: Waiting to Bentley.
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6: Good morning, Shamrock 38 Alpha, Abigou departure, passing 2,900 for 5,000 feet.
4: Shamrock 38 Alpha, good morning, Shannon Control, identified climb unrestricted to flat level 230, clear to NJX.
6: I am unrestricted, flight level 230, direct NJX, Shamrock 38 Alpha.
4: JetBlue 353, reduce speed to 260 knots.
9: 260 now, JetBlue 353.
0: United 288, continue descend up to 3,000 feet.
2: Descend 3,000, United 288.
0: Ryanair 8 Victor Uniform, vacate next right on taxiway Charlie, when vacated, contact ground 121.8.
10: Charlie 1 flying, bye-bye, Ryanair.

0: 67 Tower, enter runway 064 for inspection, advise ready to vacate on taxiway Golf, and the next arrival is about 6 minutes to land.
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2: Shamrock 38 Alpha, continue climb flight level 270.
4: Continue to climb flight level 270, Shamrock 38 Alpha.

0: 8-8 via outbound, cleared ILS approach runway 06, report established, you're number one.
1: Via outbound, cleared ILS approach runway 06, report established, you're 928.
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0: 118.7, United 288, good morning. Tower, good morning, United 288, over Alpha, mile S06.
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3: Roger, hold position, Mr. Dublin.
2: United 288, runway 06, wind check 340 degrees, 8 knots, strip land.
3: Runway 06, clear to land, United 288.
2: United 288 to Rimpel. There's a bit of cloud hanging around south side of the field, so the Met report is all showing good weather. However, the cloud is loitering around 300 feet-ish. Previous landing traffic has been getting visual between 200 and 400.
3: I don't understand the report. Thank you, United 288.

0: Control, good morning, Ryanair, bye-bye, train. Reaching flight level 200, Kourou.
1: Ryanair 5, Mike, X-ray, good morning, Shannon Control, identified, descent to flight level 120, cleared Kourou 2, Echo, arrival runway 06.
0: Descent to flight level 120, Kourou 2, Echo, runway 06, Ryanair, bye-bye, train.

0: 5 Mike, X-ray to send to you, flight level 80, clear to Virgo.
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0: Montana. Good morning, Shamrock. 9 Whiskey Mike, descending levels 170 to Aleppo.
1: Shamrock Nana, Whiskey Mike, good morning, Shannon Control. I identified, descend to flight level 130.
0: Descend flight level 130, Shamrock 9, Whiskey Mike.
2: United 288, vacate, that's the last right turn, back 28 Delta 2, once vacated, contact ground, 121.8.
3: Delta 2 and then 121.8 United 288 and club bases were right between 300 and 400 feet.
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5: 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Number 1 ILS approach, runway 06, and information Lima is current.
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5: 905 Mike X-ray, would you like to route Burka, then Asgon, or direct Asgon now?
0: Yeah, we can take Elbourne from first in position, right, FMI, X-ray.
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0: Roger, get on Tulsa and contact ground 121,

7th. You have a 90 million report back on the apron. Thanks for opening the barriers out. You can see that it's burning off. We probably have to get started and move again on the next patrol.

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1: 1-2-2-5-8, Sierra Nine Whiskey Mike, good day.
2: Within all copies, to temperature 15, wind check 360, 9 knots. 666.
0: 01 Mike, descend to flight level 100.
3: Descend flight level 100, run out 201 Mike.

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1: Via Alpha, clear for the ILS, runway 06, report established, Ryanair, 5 Mike X-ray.

0: Tamil 7 Papa Mike, confirm passing level. Tamil 7 Papa Mike, good morning, Shannon Control, identified. Climb unrestricted to flight level 240, clear to in NOCO.
1: QA from sit on the perimeter of the road, report back 8-3.

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2: 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Good morning.
1: 1187 Ryanair, 5 Mike X-ray, good morning, thank you. Tower, good morning, Ryanair, 5 Mike X-ray, please establish ILS runway 06.
2: Still with me on approach.
1: Sorry.
2: It's a long morning.
1: Super early, madre mía. Tower, good morning, Ryanair, 5 Mike X-ray, please establish ILS runway 06.
2: Up the mic.
3: On the tower, morning, runway 06, wind check is 350 degrees, 8 knots.
1: Lead to land runway 06, Ryanair, 5 by X-ray.
3: Ryanair, 5 by X-ray, there's a little bit of cloud hanging around the south side of the airfield. Previous pre-landing traffic all reported getting visual between 3 and 400 feet.
1: Thank you very much, Ryanair, 5 by X-ray.
0: 20.
2: Left turn heading 220 degrees, 7 Papa Mike.

0: 7 Papa Mike, report you're heading to Shannon, frequency 134.630. Bye-bye.
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0: Gentlemen, good morning. François 49 Charlie Whiskey, descending to flight level 1720.
1: François 49 Charlie Whiskey, good morning. Shannon Control, identified.
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0: Delta, good morning, Shannon Control, identified, continue as geared.
2: Welcome,

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1: Charlie, 1-1-6 Malaysia, with the ground, and runway Mike X-ray, today.
0: Station going, check close in again. Down ground. Proceed onto the perimeter road, hold short, runway 06 at all times.

0: Lieutenant. Good morning, it's the Flemax 767, sending flight level 200 inbound, off of destination. Charlie.
1: Flemax 767, good morning, Shannon Control, identified to send to you flight level 100.
0: What is your Flemax 767?
2: Jamstone 41 Delta, County Scottish 127, Decimal 275, flight.
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0: 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Shamrock 9 Hotel Whiskey, out of flight level 300 for 1900 to Oscar 270.
1: Shamrock 9 Hotel Whiskey, Shamrock 12, good day. Identify, continue descent to flight level 170.
0: Yeah, flight level 170, Shamrock 9 Hotel Whiskey.
1: Shamrock 9 Hotel Whiskey, speed and conversion not above 280, not syndicated.
0: Okay, not above 280 now, Shamrock 9 Hotel Whiskey. Good morning, Shamrock 12 Golf, that's level 310210 to Oscar and speak to you.
1: Shamrock 12 Golf, Shannon Control, Roger, identified, and just confirm, not above 280 knots, syndicated?
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0: 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Shamrock 106, descending flight level 170 to Durham, passing flight level 326, number 300 knots or greater on conversion.
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0: 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Identified, turn right 10 degrees.
1: Right turn 10 degrees.
0: Denmark 1 9 Whiskey, Will on new heading, climb to flight level 240.
1: Climb level 240, when I'm in Denmark 1 9.
0: That was a right turn by 10 degrees.

Ryanair 924 ground crew, good morning, you've left to destination at Golf Papa Mike Oscar via flight plan route to flight level 370 and squawk 4731.

9-2-4, clear to destination 500, flight level 370. Correct and departure instructions from runway 06 after departure. Select runway extended centerline and stop climb at altitude 5000 feet. Runway 924 is correct. Runway 924, you have a stop time at 0740.

0: Mio Tower 118, yes, what's up?
1: Tower Echo 46, which you are in grass section 18.
0: Echo 46, tower, proceed on to runway strip of runway 06, report ready to vacate. You have approximately 20 minutes.
1: AFR, proceed on to runway strip of grass section 18 and runway 06, and approximately about 18 seconds. Tower Echo 46.
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0: 10 Control, good morning, Ryanair 89 Whiskey Bravo, descending level 2.5 inbound to Hexbow.
1: 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Continue descent to flight level 100.
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0: Tower 776, clear air heading 255, for possible one step to the right.
1: Shamrock 776, Shamrock Road, clear air, identify continue present heading.

0: 776, climb 2, flight level 240.
1: Exec Heli 1, good morning, China Q1H is 1020 hectopascals, go ahead.
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3: And good morning, Rhino 66 X-ray, Boston, start with 300, you're sending 200, unit.
0: Rhino 66 X-ray, identified. Rhino 66 X-ray, not above 250, not indicated.
3: Say again, Rhino 66, right?
0: Not above 50 knots indicated.
3: Not above 250 knots. 66, X-ray.
0: Canada 800, Shannon, not above 250 knots indicated.
4: Not above 250 knots indicated. Canada 800, respond.
0: Shannon, Mach 1 X-ray golf, which is 250 knots indicated.
5: 250 knots indicated, Shannon, 1 X-ray golf.
0: Shamrock 776, plan flight level 280.
5: Flight level 280, 776.

0: Houston, Oscar Road, Ryanair 999, Unit 4, Papa, Pacific Flight Over, 4 flight climbing, Flight Over, 090, on, Houston 1, over.
1: Ryanair 999, Uniform, Papa, Shannon, Roger, identify, climb 2, flight level 270.
0: 9, Flight Over, 270, Ryanair 999, Unit 4, Papa.
2: Shannon, good morning, Ryanair 521, Whiskey, descend to flight level 200, passing 268, inbound, Elgo.
1: Ryanair 521, Whiskey, Shannon, control, good day, identify to.
2: Apologies, run a heading.
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0: Ryanair 99 Uniform Papa, rollout heading 190.
3: Left heading 190 degrees, Ryanair 99 Uniform Papa.
0: Ryanair 89 Whiskey Bravo, contact Comac, frequency 130.705, radar services terminated, good day.
4: Got a 130.705, Ryanair 89 Whiskey Bravo, good morning.
0: Shamrock 776, climb 2, flight level 300.
5: Level 300, Shamrock 776.

0: 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Resume my navigation to Hexville.
1: That's a Hexville runner.
2: Hey, Executive One information. Would you be passing kind of north of me in Port Leash?
1: I'll be south of Tullamore, that one, yeah. And I'll also be north of Port Leash also. Just track business is north of her.
2: Okay, that's a copy. So just past Tullamore, you can change squawk 0432 and 118.5 for Dublin.
1: Yeah, 0432 for Dublin.

0: Canada 924, taxi left, taxi right, Alpha, hold short, the Bravo 26. Do you require back track? Narayan 924, roger. Go 46, forward position and present position. Traffic to depart from intersection Alpha.
1: Confirm Tower, hold position to my core position. Traffic to depart from Alpha. Tower, go 46.

0: 06, vacate runway 06, report runway vacate.
1: Yeah, far by vacate runway 06, tower course making a tower echo 46.
0: Runner 924, contact tower 118, 6 miles down.

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0: 9 and 2 4, wind is 350 degrees, 10 knots, runway 06, clear for takeoff, traffic center line 5000.
1: 06 for takeoff, runway center line 5000, runway 94.

0: Delta landing is Zulu Express 1881. We are now descending level 200.
1: I work Express 1881, channel control today identified. Reduced to 260 knots indicated.
0: 260 knots indicated now.

0: 6, proceed on to runway 0406, report ready to make it.
1: Affirmative, feedback onto runway 06, runway 6, report ready to make it. Tower echo 46.

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1: 1-4-7, good day, 9-9-4. Good day, runway 924, passing 2000, heavy 5000, runway heading.
2: Ryanair 924, shock control, good day, flight time to level 230.
1: Climbing 230, runway 924.
2: Ryanair 924, clear level, flight level 230.
1: Clear flight level 230, runway 924.

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1: I mean, 270, Niner 94.
2: Shannon, hello, everybody. Niner, Yankee, Yankee, descending flight level 220, inbound Bennett.
0: Building 9, Yankee, Yankee, Shannon Control, today identified, and just confirm reducing to 250 knots indicator.
2: I do confirm, speed is 250 knots as instructed.
0: Thank you, and building 9, Yankee, Yankee, descend flight level 200.
2: Descend flight level 200, ready, Niner, Yankee, Yankee.

0: Shannon, good morning. It's the Shamrock 976. We're leaving flight number 305. We're sending flight 172 to Aleppo, and we are back to 75.
1: Shamrock 976, Shannon Control, good day. Identified Dublin's request, which is 25, so not indicated on transition.
0: 259, Shamrock 976.
2: Kelly 1, talk to you again, goodbye.

to you, 7 Ground. To you, 7 proceed via Delta 2, Delta 1, report back on APAN.

0: I'm done. Thank you.
1: Good morning, Ryan HLP Yankee, descending level 200 to Sobek.
2: Ryan HLP Yankee, channel control, roger, identify, continue descent flight level 110.
1: Yeah, level 110, and is there any chance to go direct to Atlanta, Ryan HLP Yankee?
2: We'll have to wait for course permission on that one, call you back.
1: Roger.
2: 924, continue present heading.
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4: Morning, Renner 2, Foxtrot Mike, you're sending level 200, it's down, Alpha.
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1: Lander 24, the heading Lander 4.
0: Lander 2, Foxtrot Mike, descend to flight level 120.
2: Heading 120, Lander 2, Foxtrot Mike.
3: Lander 2, Lander 24, uniform Delta, descend to flight level 250, Sirox.
0: Lander 24, uniform Delta, Shannon Control, roger, identified, standby floor.
3: Roger.
0: Lander 8 Delta Yankee, Shannon clear to Atlam.
4: Sorry, Atlam, Lander 8 Delta Yankee.
5: Destination Lima, Echo Alpha Lima, my flight plan route to flight channel 370 and squawk 20 channel 4.
0: Lander 8 Delta Yankee, continue descent to flight level 100.
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1: American 724, San Francisco, good day, identify, continue to descend to flight level 190, please.
0: 190, American 724.
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0: 270, outside transition, American 724.
2: Good morning, Delta 176, out of 292 for flight level 210.
1: Delta 176, San Francisco, good day, identify, continue to descend to flight level 170.
2: Flight level 170, Delta 176.
1: And Air 24 uniform Delta descends to flight level 190.
3: The 190, 2 plane for Delta.

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1: Flight 100, I see flight Uniform Delta.
0: Ryanair 8 Zeta Yankee, contact Cork 119 or Decimal Niner.
2: 419 Ryanair, right, 8 Zeta, get it.

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1: 120 Delta Bravo, channel control, roger, identify. Continue descent to flight level 140.
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0: Nara Inner 20 Delta Bravo, that's not for you. Maintain flight level 140 on reaching.
1: Maintaining 140 on reaching, 20 Delta Bravo.
0: And Ryan 2 Fox Point, just to confirm you're cleared up of flight level 80.
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0: 290 unrestricted, thank you, 1-0 Papa.
1: Matter 1-0 Papa, confirm the passing flight level.
0: Passing flight level 1-0-1-0 Papa.
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2: Level 1-1-2-2 sending 8-0 information, Mike inbound, Alpha.
1: Flight. Ryanair 3 Tango X-ray descent to flight level 100.
0: 100, right.
1: And 3 Tango X-ray, continue present heading.
3: Shannon, good morning, Ryanair 20 Delta Bravo, this is portable 90 inbound America with November.
4: Ryanair 20 Delta Bravo, approach identified number 2, fly left, approach runway 06, latest November, continue present heading.
3: Continue present heading, 20 Delta Bravo.
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2: 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Okay, the 730 weather at knock was surface wind 340 at 14 knots. Visibility is 10 plus with cloud view at 500 feet. Temperature plus 15, dew point plus 14. QNH 1021 hectopascals, no sig.
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2: Charlie, good morning, Runner 7773, Center Flight 100, direct to information Mike, here for a base training sorting.
0: Runner 7773, good morning, identified number 3, Father, 4206, it is November, and training coming.
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0: Runner 7773, would you prefer right or left hand circuit, and will you, do you intend to go straight into circuit?
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0: Ready to copy.
2: We have 6 holes aboard, 4 hours is the training detail, and we've got 7 hours of endurance, Ryanair 7773.
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0: Copy that, pass the tower.
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3: 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Effect 2 is Delta 1, Delta 2, Charlie Bravo Hotel 2, Hotel 1, Echo 3, Southeast Park 4, short runway 06, and taxiway Alpha.

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3: Echo 4-6, make it runway trip off runway 06, report vacated on ground 121.
4: Yes, arm of the cable, move trip 06, report vacated on ground 121, destination tower echo 4-6.
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0: 46 from, thank you, hold short for Amish 46 in Texas.
1: Runner 20 Delta Bravo, turn right heading 340, continue descent to 3000 feet.
2: Alright, heading 340, descending 3000 feet, 20 Delta Bravo.
0: And I ran 905 Golf, taxi line for both short for Amish 46.

0: Bravo 20, Delta Bravo, turn right heading 030, clear to ILS, approach runway 06, support us out.
1: Right heading 030, clear for ILS, approach runway 06, clear, will go to 0 Delta Bravo.
0: Ara 95 West Bravo, Roger, hold short, descending 06, with the summit 118, that's all there. Echo 4-2 ground. Echo 4-2 initially proceeds via taxiway Hotel Delta 1, Hotel 1, Echo 3, South East Park, report at South East Park.

0: morning, Ryanair, flying Foxtrot, Sonic 290, descent 150, Sonic.
1: Ryanair 5, Foxtrot, Sonic Control, Grey, identify, continue descent to flight level 110.
0: Continue descent 110, Ryanair 5, Foxtrot.
2: Fortune negative, proceed via Delta 1, Ocean 1, Echo 3, Southeast Park, abort on Southeast Park.
3: Establish Ida 06, Ryanair, this is Delta Bravo.
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2: Q7 on coastal to hold shorts of runway 26 and Delta Bravo.
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2: Ryanair 2, Fox and Mike, thank you, right, contact activate Charlie, contact ground 121718.
3: So, to the right, Charlie 121-2, Fox and Mike. Point up again, thanks. Send our good morning again, coming in at night time, go to Bravo, reaching out of Alpha, and we're fully ready for the bus.
2: Ryanair 9 applies, go to Bravo, hold short of runway 26.
3: Copy for my office, and I'm at Bravo. 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
2: Two Fox of Mike, ground taxi by taxi Charlie, Delta 2, Delta 1, hold short of runway 26, and correction at distance.

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0: Two Fox, make correction, I taxi via Charlie Delta 2 Delta 1 to stand 3.

0: 0.
1: Melbourne, Anna 0, Juliet Echo, good morning, Shannon Control, identified, descent to flight level 170.

0: to proceed, Echo 3, Hotel 1, hold short, request of X-rays.
1: When applied, correction 7773, turn right in 030, clear ILS, approach from 06, support establishment.
2: Command is 030, clear ILS, approach from 06, will co-runner 7773.

0: 20 Delta Bravo, vacate right, 1-2-Taxi with Charlie, 1 vacate, you come to ground, 1-2-1-2-Summit.
1: Right to the Charlie, over the ground, 1-2-1-2-Summit,
2: 3rd and 2-0 Delta
3: Bravo. Just after start off. 7 just come number 1, contact tower, 1-1-8-7-7.
1: 1-8-7-7, right, 7-7-7-3, morning. Shannon Tower, hello, Ryanair 7773. Looks like just established, 8.5 miles.
0: 7-3, Shannon Tower, good morning. Continue approach, runway 06, departure line in Baltimore, runway 06.
1: Continue approach, Ryanair
0: 7773. And 20 Delta Bravo, section 68 Charlie, Delta 2, Delta 1, 673, Shannon.
4: Ryanair 905, Quarles Bravo, wind is 320 degrees, 6 knots, runway 06, clear for takeoff, flex center 9,000 feet.
1: We are just on runway 06, clear for takeoff, Ryanair 905.
0: Ryanair 7773, I touch and start for a touch and go, and into the left-hand circuit, so just confirm that clearance.
4: 7-3, affirm, you can expect a flashing flow in left-hand circuit.

0: 7 7 7 3 3 3 3 3 3 3 3 3 3 3 3 3 3 3 3 3 3 3 3 3 3 3 3 3 3 3 3 3 3 3 3 3 3 3 3 3 3 3 3 3 3 3 3 3 3 3 3 3 3 3 3 3 3 3 3 3 3 3 3 3 3 3 3 3 3 3 3 3 3 3 3 3 3 3 3 3 3 3 3 3 3 3 3 3 3 3 3 3 3 3 3 3 3 3 3 3 3 3 3 3 3 3 3 3 3 3 3 3 3 3 3 3 3 3 3 3 3 3 3 3 3 3 3 3 3 3 3 3 3 3 3 3 3 3 3 3 3 3 3 3 3 3 3 3 3 3 3 3 3 3 3 3 3 3 3 3 3 3 3 3 3 3 3 3 3 3 3 3 3 3 3 3 3 3 3 3 3 3 3 3 3 3 3 3 3 visual services. Sorry, so you go down visual circuit around M777,
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2: Brian and Anna, please. Here, Kilo, good morning. Shannon Control identified. Continue climb unrestricted to Fatdouble 290, clear to Botham.
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2: 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And Ryanair 5 Fox, that contact Cork approach 119 at decimal 9, bye bye.
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3: 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Continue climb unrestricted to flight level Q9, let's go.
2: Confirm climb flight level unrestricted 290, Runner 95 Golf Bravo.
3: Runner 95 Golf Bravo, affirm, climb to flight level Q9, let's go.
2: Clear to climb flight level 290, restricted Runner 95 Golf Bravo.
4: 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After 1 Delta Solo students cloak 2653 at 2016H1020. 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
5: After 21 Delta, information, good day. That's all copied. I'll let Kerry know you're on the way for a touch and go, and you can report approaching their zone for a zone entry.
4: And report up to 1 Delta?
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0: I'm calling second. 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And I'll 20 Delta Bravo, stand by, we call the airport shop.
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2: Continue left downwind, squawk 3624, Ryanair 9 at Tango.
5: Miles to run.
4: Port 15 miles in the zone after 1 Delta.
0: You 7-4 short of runway, short 6.

0: After 2-1 Delta information, Kerry advises you could keep a high speed because they do have line traffic inbound.
1: That's keeping high speed, that's a 2-1 Delta.
2: 0 degrees, 5 knots, runway 06, clear, touch and go, initially continue upwind.
3: Runway 06, clear, touch and go, continue upwind, Ryanair, 9 seconds.
2: Rescue 7, hold short of runway 06, and contact over, 118, excellent. ID 289 at ground, confirm you called before. ID 289 at ground, you cleared to Chicago via Air 3I for departure. Stop climb at altitude 5,000 feet and score 3626.
1: Ryanair 930 Kilo, contact Shannon, frequency 134.260. Bye bye.
0: 34260, Ryanair 93 Sierra Kilo. Thank you very much. Good morning.
1: Good morning.
2: Tower Risk 7. Station calling ground second.
4: Tower Risk 7, volume and lift 2.
2: Rescue 7, tower 4, short of runway 6.
4: Tower Risk 7, volume and lift 2.

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1: 135, 655, WestJet, 46.
2: Rescue 7, 7 0 6 2 4, 5 minutes decayed, 4 minutes.

0: Okay, the 0800 weather at Kerry, wind is variable at 3 knots, cav okay, temperature plus 1 niner, dew point plus 1 7, QNH 1020 hectopascal.
1: Delta 292 out of 30 point 300 descending 230.
2: Delta 292, good morning, channel control, identified, descend to your flight level 170.
1: 170, Delta 292.
3: Center right at 9 November, November, land 160 to pilot, post now 120.
2: Fine, and November, November, good morning, Shannon Control, identified. Continue climb to flight level 300, unrestricted, continue present heading.
3: Continue present heading, climb 300, unrestricted, Ryanair 9, November, November.
2: And Ryanair 9, November, November, just confirm passing level.
3: Also now, 138.
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5: Skew 7 high ground, thank you, temperature is 17 degrees and wind is 350 degrees, 4 knots.

0: Line 334 Kilo, contact Cork approach 119 at decimal 9 on the way.
1: 4 Lima Papa, 160 inbound 9-6
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1: Vapa, 10 Lima Papa.
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1: Santa Control, good morning. Delta 44 with you in the descent 315 for 210.
2: Delta 44, good morning. Santa Control, identified descent 2 flight level 170.
1: Descent 2, 170, Delta 44.
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0: 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Goodbye.
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1: Dynara 9 at Tango, when ready, join base and final runway 06, report base.
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1: Dynara 5-3, I'd like to ground advice, ready to go to clear. Dynara 5-3, I'd like to bring you clear to destination at Barrow via flight 10 cruise, flight 7370, and squawk 2026.

9R53, Alpha X-ray for direct, and dispatch instructions from runway 06. After departure, track some extended center line and stop climb at altitude 5,000 feet. 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

0: Tango Wing 340 degrees, 6 knots, runway 06, clear, touch and go, continue upwind.
1: Runway 06, clear, touch and go, continue upwind, runway 90.

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1: Helicopter Golf Charlie India Whiskey Oscar. Just lifted, William 10.
0: Golf Charlie India Whiskey Oscar Shannon, good day. And Shannon QNH is 1020 hectopascals. And just say where you lifted from.
1: Williamstown, which is southeast of North by about 50 miles. And I'm routing to west. I wonder whether you could open my flight from.
0: Golf Whiskey Oscar Fox 2621 and the Northern QNH is 1021 hectopascals.
1: 2621 and say again the last bit.
0: 1021 hectopascals and squawk was 2621.
1: 2621, 1021, all copy, Golf Whiskey Oscar. And I was airborne about 2 minutes ago.
2: Shannon Control identified. Continue climb unrestricted to Comfortable 270, clear to Baker.
3: Comfortable 270, unrestricted, clear to Baker, Ryanair, 1-2 Lima.
0: Call Charlie India Whiskey Oscar information. Can I get your estimate for Weston? I have no known traffic to affect.
1: My estimate's on the 10 o'clock.
0: Roger, next report when you're just east of Abbeyshire.
1: Abbeyshire, we'll report. Golf Whiskey Oscar.
4: Morning, Shannon. United 270 314 descending flight level 210.
2: United 270, good morning.
5: Yeah, good morning, 186 at Alpha Bravo, the flow is 405 descending flight level 200, direct in right.
2: Okay, cross transmission. First, United 270, good morning, identified, descend to flight level 80, clear to Alpha.
4: Alright, descend to flight level 80, United 270.
2: United 270, clear to Alpha.
4: Clear to Alpha, United 270.
2: Ryanair 68, Alpha Bravo, good morning, Shannon Control, identified, descend to flight level 140.
5: Descending flight level 140, Ryanair 68, Alpha Bravo.
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1: Yeah, Adnam, Lima Papa. After 6-4 Kilo information, good day. And they affirm you, there's a solo student in the Killarney area having some issues. Kerry have advised or requested that you could go over on frequency to give her a hand. 123-325 and Alpride.
2: Pleasure, copy. 10 seconds.

0: Echo 4, you make it on the Alpha Sector A, I found the main gate, you got the ground 1-1, make
1: it. Given Sector Alpha, Echo Sector ground and 1-1 to clear, so it's for 4-2.
0: Echo 4, ground, proceed, let's activate Alpha, report back, Mesa.

0: Line at 9 at Tango, wind is 340 degrees, 5 knots, runway 26, clear touch and go, left hand traffic check.
1: This is clear touch and go, left hand circuit, right hand 9 seconds.
2: Gemstone 84, Lima Papa, descend to flight level 100.
3: Gemstone 100, descend to Lima Papa.
2: Gemstone 84, Lima Papa, contact Cork approach, 119 at decimal 9, bye bye.
3: 119, Gemstone 84, Lima Papa.

0: 270, taxiway, correction, United 289, taxiway, taxi Alpha, hold short, runway 06.
1: Taxi Alpha, hold short, runway 06, United 289.
2: 29130, further descent in 4 minutes.
3: Ethan Echo 130, that's copy to line air, 6 8
0: 0 a couple of minutes ago, put time 0842. So early departure time is in 5 minutes. Push and start approved, and we use 06. Information all scores unit 1020 Hercules.
2: And 1 Uniform Papa, good morning, Shannon Control, identified descent to flight level Q20. Descent flight level
0: Q20, 9 at Tango, continue left downwind, report ready for base.
4: Sir, under 9 seconds.
0: United 289, to the climb back, sir. United 289, hold short, runway 06, contact tower, 118, 7 7.

0: radar information, Alpha 64 Kilo. Do you have Alpha 22 Delta on your frequency?
1: 64 Kilo, sorry, 21 Delta was the traffic that went over to Kerry. I don't have a 22 Delta on frequency.
2: Alpha 21 Delta.
1: Okay, two stations crossed. Try again.
2: Delta 2653.
1: Alpha 64 Kilo, Shannon.
0: Go ahead, Alpha 64 Kilo.
1: Okay, sorry, you were asking did I have a 22 Delta on frequency, was it?
2: Alpha 21 Delta, I was flying to Kerry just right after.
1: Okay, yeah, just remain clear of the zone. I'll have to talk to Kerry. They have one item of inbound.
3: Okay, Ryan, I want you to leave my contact Shannon frequency 134.630. Bye bye.
0: 3463, Ryan, I want you to leave my bye.
3: Ryan, I want Uniform Papa to send you flight level 170.
1: After 21 Delta information.
0: Flight to Kerry, Kerry, and Global, I just have an issue. And I would just like to contact it over on the Western Coast.
3: Morning, Shannon Control, identified. Flight clear to Venner, continue climb unrestricted to flight level 240.
0: Unrestricted to flight level 240 and direct to Venner for American 209.
3: And 68 Alpha Bravo to send you flight level 100.
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0: Well, this is cleared, low approach, go around, continue up with Ryanair 9, thank you.
2: Okay, so where can I contact Alpha 64 Kilo?
3: Bravo to send to you flight level 60, transition level.
0: Let's copy, descend to flight level 60, Ryanair 68 Alpha Bravo.
3: American 209, continue present heading.
0: Present heading, American 209.
3: United 270, contact Shannon approach, 121.4, bye-bye.
5: 21.4, United 270, good night.

0: Approach, good morning. United 270 is out of 130 for level 80 information, Papa.
1: United 270 approach, good morning, identify to unit number 15 escort runway 06 to Shannon information, Papa is current. Maintain flight level 80 on reaching and no speed restriction in.
0: No speed restriction, maintain level 80, United 270.
1: 270, join the committee for Alpham or direct to Alcon.
0: We're direct to Alpham now, United 270.
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0: Okay, we can take it direct to Alcon, United 270.
1: 270, clear to Alcon to establish on the localizer at Alcon, and I'll have lower for you in approximately 25 miles.
0: Direct to Alcon now, we'll report established there, United 270.
2: Receive Benjamin Road, hold short of runway 06 at all times.
3: Are you planning to go to Paris?
2: Q7 across. Q7 proceed by Hotel 1 to Taxiway 7, report for Taxiway 7.
3: American 209, I'll report you're heading to Shannon, frequency 134.260. Bye bye.
4: 134.260 with the heading, America 209, good day.
3: Final 68 Alpha Bravo, radar service terminated, contact Terry Tower 123.325, bye bye.
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0: Stand by, 3 taxi miles activate, eyes for horse short to final switches.
1: This is Tokyo.
2: This is Tokyo. The best thing I think to do would be to return to Cork. So if you go back to Mallow and back to Cork again, that would be the best thing because the visibility is just great today.
0: You're showing ground, thank you.
1: We were not able to do that at the 2000.
2: So return to carry, return to Cork as soon as possible.
0: At 9 at Tango, continue left downwind, report 34.
3: Continue left downwind, Wilco, and this will be a full stop landing and a crew change, information buffer.
0: Dine at 9 at Tango.
4: Dublin there, we'll get decimal 5.
5: 185, thanks Golf, with the Austin.
0: QH9, wing is 320 degrees, 3 knots, runway 06, left takeoff.
5: Good takeoff, runway 06, 93.
4: 2 miles south at that level, from him has no known traffic to affect.
1: Well, keep 2,000 feet at the door, Delta.

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1: Hold short, runway 06, taxi on X-ray.
2: Alright, my tango, we're ready for base in 20 seconds.
3: To Ballo and Aircourt, and we're going to change over to the Cherry frequency.
4: 64 kilo, that's understood. They, you can just remain clear of the zone until you get permission from them to enter.
3: Take off after 64 kilo.
5: Air Canada 8-01, good morning, confirm passing level.
6: The passing level 1-0-9.
5: Air Canada 801, Shannon Control identified, climb unrestricted to flight level 240, clear to Mallet.
6: Climb unrestricted 240 and direct now, Air Canada 801.
7: Shannon, very good morning, and Air Canada 801, Pop, Storm Ground Departure passing 4300, climb level 190.
5: Shannon 80 Kilo Papa, confirmed squawk.
7: Squawk 2012, Air Canada Kilo Papa.
5: Minor 80 Kilo Papa, good morning, Shannon Control identified. Continue climb unrestricted to flight level 130, clear to Tolta.
7: Continue climb unrestricted 130 and clear to Tolta, Renner, Air Canada Kilo Papa.
8: Good morning, Renner, 576 Papa, we're descending. 57200, we're inbound, we're working.
5: Minor 576 Papa, good morning, Shannon Control identified. Descend to flight level 80.
8: Descend flight level 80, 576 Papa.
9: Nine Tango Wind 3108, 3 knots, runway 06, clear to land.
10: 06, clear to land, to Ryan 9 seconds.
11: 778, Connaught Tower 130, 705, runway 184, Papa, thank you, bye.
12: Center Control, United 289, 3.8 for 5,000 on the Robert 3 Alpha.
5: United 289, good morning, Shannon Control identified, climb unrestricted to flight level 240, clear to Dogle.
12: Climb unrestricted 240, direct Dogle, United 289.
5: Canada 801, continue climb to flight level 280.
6: 5280, Canada 01.
13: HQ 7 prone, proceed via perimeter road, report Tango 1.
5: Canada 80 Kilo Papa, continue climb to flight level 270.
7: Canada 5270, Canada 80 Kilo Papa.
14: United 270, send 3,000 feet on the UNH 1020, effective last one.
15: Send to 30,000 feet, United 270.
16: That's the 21 Delta, continue with Cork Approach 119.9, goodbye.
5: Send us a call for Cork Approach 119.9, that's 21 Delta, bye bye.
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0: At 9 o'clock on ground crew this morning, all shots of Delta 2 and you can do the crew change on the switch on. Dynata 53, I'm 53, wind speed calm, runway 06, clear for takeoff, track center line 5,000 feet.
1: Six, we'll report established, United 270.
2: 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Bye-bye.

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1: Step to center flight level 120, flight 77.
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4: Morning, Shannon, American 132 is with you. We're passing 30,900 for flight level 210.
0: American 132, good morning, Shannon Control, identified. Descend to your flight level 170, clear to Olapo.
4: We're direct to Olapo now, and we're down to flight level 170, American 132.
5: Control, good morning, right now, 53 Alpha X, requesting 2,000 feet climbing, 5,000 feet on runway heading.
0: Shannon 53 Alpha X, good morning, Shannon Control, identified. Clear to Tolta, climb to flight level 110.
5: Tolta, climb to flight level 110, 53 Alpha X, ring.
6: Shannon, good morning, right at 44 Romeo Echo, passing 75, climbing 93 Echo, what problem?
0: Shannon 45 Romeo Echo, good morning, Shannon Control, identified, crashing, confirm spot.
6: 46344, right 44 Romeo.
0: 45 Romeo Echo, identified, climb to flight level 150.
6: 5415045
0: Romeo. 980 Kilo Papa, contact Shannon, frequency 134.260, bye bye.
6: 134.260, and added to the go, Papa, right? 45 Romeo Echo, confirm, understood to climb.
0: 945 Romeo Echo, affirm.
7: QSM, proceed by Betterment Road to 2 trains, reporting 2 trains, and just to confirm, all the barriers have been removed.
0: X-ray, fly heading 130.
5: Heading 130, 53 Alpha X-ray. Control for Cooker Nation, right now 53 Alpha X-ray, confirm the heading.
0: Line 53 Alpha X-ray heading 130 degrees.
5: 130 53 Alpha X-ray.
0: A 45 Romeo Echo clear to Beaufort.
6: Beaufort, right, 44 Romeo Echo.
0: Line 45 Romeo Echo clear to Beaufort, and Cessna WQ 70.
6: Beaufort 270, 44 Romeo Echo.
0: Line 576 Papa, descend to flight level 80.
6: Descend flight level 80 and 576
0: 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Line 576 Papa, affirm, descend to flight level 80.
6: Affirm, descend flight level 80 and 576 Papa.
0: Thank you. Line 53 Alpha X-ray, continue climb to flight level 270.
5: Continue climb to level 270, line 53 Alpha X-ray.
0: United 289, I'll contact Shannon, frequency 132.150, bye bye.
8: 132.150, United 289, 4.

0: 270, continue to the end of the runway, make a second right, on the taxiway Delta 2. When vacated, contact ground 121.8.
1: I'll make a right on Delta 2, ground 121.8, United 270.
2: Good morning, to November 392, Mike. I'm just standing 25, level 260, clear 220, direct in, right?
3: November 392, Mike Alpha. Good morning, Shannon Control, I identified. Continue, present heading.
2: Present heading 283, to Mike Alpha.
3: And FI3 Alpha X-ray, due traffic turn left heading 120 degrees.
4: Left 120 degrees, 53 Alpha X-ray.
3: And F576 Papa, contact Shannon approach 121.4, bye bye.
4: 1214 with 576 Papa, thank you, good morning.
3: Morning.
5: Morning, Shannon, Shamrock 124, is with you, descending 52210.
3: Shamrock 124, good morning, Shannon, control identified, descend to flight level 170.
5: Flight level 170, Shamrock 124.
6: Descent to 3000 feet, on unit 1020 hectopascal.
4: Descent 3000 feet, 1020 and 576 Papa.
6: Runner 576 Papa, no speed restrictions, and if you like, continue in the arrival rear route, Rerka, then Asgon, if you like.
4: Thank you, Rerka, Asgon, runner 576 Papa.
6: Runner 576 Papa, you're cleared, Rerka, then Asgon to establish localizer at Asgon.
4: Rerka, Asgon to establish at Asgon, runner 576 Papa.
3: American 132, contact Dublin, frequency 129.180, bye bye.
5: 129.180, bye bye.
0: U7 ground, proceed with actually Delta 2, Delta 1, report back connection.
7: Ryanair
3: 6 November, Yankee Times, descent level 220.
7: Climb flight level 220, Ryanair 6 November, Yankee Times.

0: 3902 Mike Alpha, report to maximum forward speed.
1: I'm at maximum forward speed now, 185 indicated to Mike Alpha.
0: Number 3902 Mike Alpha, roger. In that case, number 2 for carry.
1: Number 2 for carry to Mike Alpha. What other traffic is there?
0: Second.
1: Yes. What other traffic is coming in?
0: AFM Reiner from Dublin, ahead of you.
1: Alright, okay. Will I slow down, sir?
0: Yes, please.
1: Okay, I'll cut it back to 175 to see how it works, yeah. To Mike Alpha.
0: Thank you. Reiner 45 Romeo Echo, contact Shannon, frequency 134.260, right?
2: 34260, Reiner. 45 Romeo.
0: Reiner 6 November Yankee, increase to maximum forward speed, number 1.
3: Increase to maximum speed, Reiner, number 1, Reiner 6 November Yankee.

0: Control, Ryanair Flight 3 Alpha X-Ray. Is it possible to proceed to Delta?
1: Ryanair 53 Alpha X-Ray, for the moment, no, I have traffic crossing.
0: Roger, 53 Alpha X-Ray.
1: Ryanair 53 Alpha X-Ray, expect the heading for another 2 or 3 minutes.
0: Thank you for the heads up, 53 Alpha X-Ray.
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1: 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Thank you very much.
0: Right now, 5-3 Alpha X-ray. 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
1: Stop climb flight level 220, 5-3 Alpha X-ray.
2: Channel log, I'm on 23, level 250, inbound stop out, send back lower.
0: 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Ryanair 5-3 Alpha X-ray, clear to Tuvan, Tango Uniform, Victor Echo November, after Tuvan, Tolta.
1: Tuvan and Tolta, Ryanair 5-3 Alpha X-ray, thank you very much.
0: KLM 1123, clear to Atlam, descend to flight level 230.
2: Atlam direct, and descend level 230, 1123.

0: And at 6 November, Yankee, resume navigation to INRAD.
1: Hold navigation to INRAD, Ryanair, 6 November, Yankee.
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2: 55330, 53 LFX.
0: KLM 1123, descend to flight level 100.
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2: 6 November Yankee, request
0: descent. Ryanair 6 November Yankee, descend to flight level 160.
2: Descend flight level 160, Ryanair 6 November Yankee.
0: 1123, contact Cork approach 119.9, bye bye.
3: 499, bye, got it, 112.
4: At 8.5,
5: Ryan at 56, correction, Ryan at 576, plus Russian Hotel, good morning, continue approach runway 06.
4: Continue on the 576.
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4: Hello, Ryanair 9, Tango, hold short runway 06, ready for departure.
5: Ryanair 9, Tango, hold short of runway 06, company first.
4: Hold short runway 06, Ryanair
5: 9, Tango. Ryanair 576, Papa, wind is 330 degrees, 4 knots, runway 06, left land.
4: This is Ryanair 576, Papa, is Charlie level?
5: Ryanair 576, Papa, Ethereum, expect to make it clear shot.
4: Thank you.
8: November 2 Mike Alpha, request for auto descent. How's the speed working out?
9: November 3 and 2 Mike Alpha, it's not quite working out. I think you're going to be number 2 now. Can you make one right orbit, descend to flight level 130?
8: Descend to flight level 130. Let's slow it right off completely for now, or do you want me to make a right orbit?
9: If you can go, if you want to go as slow as you can, and then we can evaluate, and if you need to, I'll make a orbit later. So descend to flight level 80 now, and reduce to slowest factor.
8: Yeah, I'll come down to 135 knots for the minute, yeah. And descend to flight level 80, jump my time off.
10: Shannon, United 228, passing flywall 29.5, descending 210.
9: United 228, Shannon, good day, identified. Descend to flight level 170.
10: Descend to flight level 170, United 228.

0: 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Bye bye.
1: 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Goodbye.
0: Bye now.
2: Would you proceed by Hotel 1 report from saturation?
3: Passing flight level 70 now for flight level 90. Requesting flight level 94, I'll appreciate it. Operational flight level to capture point.
4: Tokyo 002, Shine Control, identify plan to flight level 90 initially, stand by.
3: Local Tokyo 002, flight level 90.
4: Number 392, Mike Alpha, I think you might be too close just to work with the speed. Can you make one left orbit descending flight level 80 and roll out on heading 280?
3: Starboard, right around, rolling back out on 280 to my camera.
1: Right, Charlie, I'm 121 to finish right now, flight 76 back.
4: Ryanair 6, November Yankee, descent to flight level 60, Shannon, transition level.
5: Descent flight level 60, Ryanair 6, November Yankee.

0: Canada 576 Pop Box Ground, Taxiway Charlie, Delta 2, Delta 1, to stand QH. At 9 at Tango, wind is 310 degrees, 5 knots, runway 6 for takeoff, left hand visual traffic.
1: This is for takeoff, left hand visual circuit, runway 9, thank you.
2: Minor 6, November Yankee, high speed below 100 is approved. If you can, just keep up highest practical speed.
3: Local around 6, November Yankee.
4: Shannon Tower, this is Echo India Lima, Foxtrot Charlie, good morning.
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0: 804, so question on ground, standby, recording, I'm sure. India Lima, Foxtrot Charlie, Scorp 26, stand 30.
1: 2630, at Fox Charlie.
2: Flight climb, unrestricted, to flight level 300.
3: Step unrestricted, cameras, level 300, runway 6 miles, approach the top.
0: Ranger Lima, Foxtrot Charlie, clear VFR flight channel CTR, not above 2,000 feet. QNH is 1020, heads above ground.
1: Clear VFR, channel zone, not above 3,000 feet. QNH 1023, and above setting. Correction 1020, at the Foxtrot Charlie.
0: Information, there is a trainer up in the circuit for left hand traffic circuit, running new towards 6.
1: That's copied. If there's any waypoint you want to go to, as Fox said.
0: Going to Lima, Fox, Charlie, you can go towards the field, and I will get you across the field. And abort field in sight.
1: Field currently in sight, Echo Fox, Charlie. Yeah, we'll direct the stairs and airport to Echo Fox, Charlie.
2: Alright, flight 1, Shannon Control, identified, descent to flight level 90, cleared on the Kurum 2 Echo arrival.
4: Send level 90, clear on the current 2 Echo arrival, card flight 1.
5: We are descending, flight level 200, reaching towards Russia.
2: Shamrock 70, Shamrock 70.

0: 稍等，再等。
1: 5 Kilo Bravo, Shining Control, identify, cleared on the dig into Echo Arrival, descent to flight level 90.
2: Oh, it's Dick K, dig into Echo down to 90, 705 Kilo Bravo, and we do have Quebec.
1: Roger. Cards flight 1, descent to flight level 80.
0: Send level 80, cards flight 1.

0: 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I'm trying to get ready for base.
1: Continue left downwind for 30.
0: Continue downwind for 30 seconds to Ryan and I. Thank you.
2: Shannon Control, I've got some Bravo departure with passing 2600 Climbing Level 90. Pioneer 56 Victor X, Shannon Control, identify climb unrestricted to flight level 230.
0: Climb unrestricted level 230,
2: Pioneer 56 Victor X, just confirm squawk.
0: The squawk is 6324, identify 56 Victor X.
2: Thank you. November 2, Mike Alpha, descend to flight level 60.
3: Descend to flight level 60 to Mike Alpha.
2: And November 2, Mike Alpha, resume more navigation in red.
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2: Minor 5 Zulu Victor, descend to flight level 200.
0: Descend to flight level 200, runway 5 Zulu Victor.
1: Minor Tango wind is 330 degrees, 4 knots, runway 06, clear touch and go, continue up.
0: Continue
2: up, Ryanair 9, Tango. Shannon, good day, identify climb unrestricted to flight level 290.
0: Climbing unrestricted to flight level 290.
2: Minor 6-1 Foxtrot Papa, stop climb flight level 290.
4: Stop climb flight level 290, Minor 6-1 Foxtrot Papa.
1: Final for runway 06, reporting sighted.
5: Second flight, I got work at Echo, Lima Foxtrot.
1: Echo Angel Lima Foxtrot Charlie, continue right downwind for runway 06.
5: Continue right downwind for 06, Echo Foxtrot Charlie.
2: Card Flight 1, contact approach 121.4, good day.
0: 121.4, Card Flight 14. Approach hello, Card Flight 1, 160, descending level 80 with Quebec.
6: Card Flight 1, Shannon approach, good day to you, identified information, Quebec current. Number 1, ILS 06, surface wind check 330 degrees, 7 knots.
0: ILS runway 6, Card Flight 1, copy the way.
2: 121.4, good day.
7: 21.4, 705 Kilo Bravo.
2: Shamrock 7, Hotel Lima, contact walk approach 119.9, good day.
8: Shanna Control, Delta 154, flight level 318, descending flight level 250, Charlie.
2: Delta 154, Shanna, good day, identify. Continue present heading, due traffic, descend to flight level 170.
8: Present heading and descend to level 170, Delta 154.
2: Ryanair 50 to Victor, descend to flight level 160.
0: Descend to level 160, and 560.
5: Pick and cross my cover, copy that, cross my shadow.
7: Okay, descend to 60 and maintain wind reaching 705 Kilo Bravo.
5: Report, extend to 79 cross, cycle box, cross shadow.
0: Shannon, WestJet 18283, descending 210.
2: WestJet 18, Shannon, good day, identify. Due traffic, continue present heading, descend to flight number 170.
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0: Carrot Flight 1, continue present heading, report the heading, expect vectors for the approach.
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0: 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Reduce speed to 250 knots, Delta 154.
1: November 2, Mike Alpha, contact Kerry Tower 123.325, radar service terminates today.
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3: Runway Sector 9 cross, runway 06, Echo Fox Charlie.
4: Right hand downwind, Ryan, 9 seconds.
5: India Lima Foxtrot Charlie, route is directed towards Inisher.
3: Route direct Inisher, Echo Fox Charlie.
5: Ground.
1: 100.
6: Descent solid 100, ground 506.
5: Both you proceed via 41, the board back connector. And at 9 at Tango, continue right now in next report, ready for base. Echo Foster Charlie, next report, zone boundary outbound.
3: Next report, zone boundary outbound, and a Foster Charlie.
5: Diner 80 Foxtrot, coil to ground. Zero Foxtrot, Quint, you're clear to destination Echo Papa Kilo Kilo, via flight plan route to flight 370 and squawk 2017.
6: Off the 370 via flight plan route, Diner 80 Foxtrot.
5: Confirm flight 370.
6: 70, Ryanair 80.
5: Ryanair 80, Fox Coils, please be correct. And departure instructions from runway 06. Our departure, track climb extended centerline and stop climb at altitude 5,000 feet. Ryanair 80, Fox Coils, please be correct.
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0: Sky Control, United 980 Heavy, out of 310 descending 230.
1: United 980, Shannon Control, identified, descend to flight level 170.
0: 170, United 980 Heavy.
2: 355.
3: Right, 355, card 41.

0: 705 Kilo Bravo, turn left heading at 190.
1: 190 on the heading, 705 Kilo Bravo.
0: Car slide 1, turn right heading at 030, clear to ILS 06, report established. Number 2 to right on traffic on the short final from the 06.
2: Right turn 030, clear for the ILS runway 6, we'll report established, car slide 1.
3: Victor Shannon Control, identify climb to flight level 290.
4: That's the level 290 right there, 7 Victor Victor. Right there, 7 Victor Victor, any speed?
3: 7 Victor Victor, no ATC speed restriction.
4: No ATC speed restriction, thanks. Right there, 7 Victor Victor.
1: 05 Kilo Bravo.
2: Cards flight 1 is fully established.
0: Cards flight 1, thank you. Contact the tower 18.7, good morning.
2: 18.7, cards flight 1, good morning.
5: 2,000 feet per minute or more, United, 980, heading.
2: 1 fully established, ILS runway 6.
6: Morning, continue approach, runway 06.
2: Continue, cards flight 1.
0: 15.
1: 145 on the heading, 705 Kilo Bravo.
0: Starting speed now, please, 220 or less, sequencing.
1: 220 or less, slowing down, 705 Kilo Bravo.

0: 5 Kilo Bravo, turn left heading 090, clear to ILS 06, report established number 2.
1: 090 on the heading, maintain that heading until established, cleared to the ILS number 2, 705 Kilo Bravo.

0: MH-01.
1: MH-01, Shannon, information, good morning to you, QNH-1020, hectopascal, flash a message.
0: 1020 is copy. We're just there, born local area, Rathcoole, just for a flight test. Should take maybe 10 minutes or so, and I'll give you a call again when we are complete. MH-01?
1: MH-01, roger. You'll be remaining clear of Cork and Kerry?
0: Yes, sir. Yep.
1: Copy. No known traffic effect. Let me know when you're finished.
0: Please go, thank you. MH-01.
2: United 980, resume normal rate of descent and reduce speed to 250 knots.
3: Okay, normal rate of descent and speed 250 knots, United 980 heavy.
4: Right, good day, Ryanair 2, off on a landing caliber 150 last
2: night. Final two off, November, Shannon Control identified no ATC speed restriction, climb to flight level 280.
4: Nothing restricting, climb to level 280, Ryanair 2, off on a landing.
2: United 980, report your speed restriction to Dublin 135.655 today.
4: Slow it back to 160, please.
5: November 7805, Kilo Bravo, Shannon Toiku, morning, continue approach, number 2, number 1, 4 miles from touchdown.
4: Roger, we'll continue on the approach, 705, Kilo Bravo.
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3: 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Shannon, can H1020 hectopascals, and what's your routing?
2: Unit 020, and we're routing to Mallow, and then to go for a full stop.
3: Mallow, then Cork. Okay, I have one item of traffic in the Rathcoole area. The Air Med 01 doing a test flight. Other than him, no traffic to effect.
2: Copy traffic, 64 Kilo, thank you.
3: After 64 Kilo, routing to Mallow, then Cork.
4: Copy the traffic, and we'll keep a lookout. We're just east of Rathcoole at the moment, between Cantrock and Rathcoole.
5: Good day, United 317, check in flight level 290, descending at 210-250 knots, in transition.
6: United 317, Shannon, hello, identified.
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0: Expedite, vacate right Charlie, card final.

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1: Delta 293, Shannon Control, identify fly heading 280, climb to flight level 260.
0: Heading 280, level 260, Delta 293.
1: United 317, descend to flight level 170.
2: Descend flight level 170, United 317.
3: November 705, Kilo Bravo, wind is 350 degrees, 6 knots, runway 06, left land, vacate right next switch off.
0: Okay, we'll vacate Charlie and clear to land on runway 6705, Kilo Bravo. Line and we'll finish the one, Foxtrot Kilo, 20.
1: Roger, and are you starting the east-west line first, and is it, are you starting on the west side or the east side?
0: West line that starting on the northern edge, going west. One okay.
1: Thank you. Delta 293, climb to flight level 300.
0: Level 300, Delta 293.
2: Shannon information, number 01.
4: MS-01, Shannon information.
2: You're approximately 4 miles east of Ratcool at this time, and our detail is complete, so we're just going to head back to Ratcool. Just wondering if that traffic would be of conflict at all. We'll be remaining below 1,000 feet.
4: Understood. No, he's at 2,000 feet at the moment, and there should be no issue. He is about 10 miles southwest of you.
2: Fantastic. Thanks for that, MS-01. I'll call you for flight back to you.
4: Thank you. After 64 Kilo, Shannon.
0: 4 Kilo, go ahead.
4: Did you copy that traffic in the Ratcool area, 4 miles east of Ratcool, descending below 1,000 feet now?
2: Yeah, we're south of Ratcool, north of Ratcool, at 64 Kilo.
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2: Line up, runway 06 and 8, Ryanair 80, Foxtrot.
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0: Endurance 1, Foxtrot Kilo, request descent flight level 200.
1: Endurance 1, Foxtrot Kilo, descend to flight level 200.
0: Descent flight level 200,

0: Dino 9 Tango, be ready for base in 20 seconds.
1: Tango, turn base and final, airport on 06, airport on final, traffic lining up.
0: Okay, Rhino 9 Tango.

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1: November 7, 05, 0 problem, ground, taxi, taxi, Charlie, Delta 2, Delta 1, descend 21.

0: 9 at Tango Wings 320 degrees, 6 knots, runway 06, clear, touch and go, left hand circuit.
1: Runway 06, clear, left hand circuit, runway 9 Tango.
2: 2900.
3: Stand by, Flatland 2900, Sherman. Yes, Flatland information, Airman 01, sorry, Flatland closure, please, direct
4: route. Flatland close with Airman 01 at time 29er. Thank you, bye bye.
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2: Ryan, 80 Fox Golf, Shannon Control, identified, director NGEX, climb to flight level 190.
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Sorry, just checking radio. Thanks. Page 5 is okay. That's copy. Thank you.

0: 1 Foxtrot Kilo is turning off now.
1: Endurance 1 Foxtrot Kilo, Roger, report turning eastbound again.
0: Welcome, Endurance 1 Foxtrot Kilo.
2: Shining, good morning, United 311, leveling 160.
1: United 311, Shining Control, identify climb to flight level 240.
2: Climb to flight level 240, United 311, we are CBDLC. CBDLC.
1: United 311 for traffic, turn left heading 275.
2: Left heading 275, we're up to 240, United 311.
3: Shannon, ICER 416, 280, descending 210.
1: United 311, sorry, continue on heading 300.
2: Heading 300, United 311.
1: ICER 416, Shannon, low identified, descend flight over 170.
3: 170, ICER 416.
1: Ryanair 80, Foxtrot Golf, due traffic, turn left heading 080.
4: Left heading 080, Ryanair 80, Foxtrot Golf.
1: United 311, turn right heading 305. United 311, continue right turn heading 310.
2: Heading 310, United 311.
5: Ryanair 9 at Tango, wind is 340 degrees, 6 knots, runway 06, touch and go, left hand circuit.
2: Touch and go, left hand circuit,
1: Ryanair 1, correction, 9 seconds. 0 Foxtrot Golf, flight over 270.
4: Flight 270, Ryanair 0 Foxtrot Golf.
6: Shamrock 108 with you, passing level 296-250, Arapo.
1: Shamrock 105, Shannon, good day, identify. Due traffic, fly heading 105.
6: Fly heading 105, Shamrock 108.
1: United 311, climb to flight level 280.
2: Climb flight level 280, United 311.
1: Shamrock 108, descend to flight level 170.
6: Jeff level 170, Shamrock 108.
5: 38, Crown Cross, speed by the limit of road. Pull short, runway 6, report the K-channel.

0: 1676, Crones, good morning, good left to Edinburgh, my flight time goes to flight 7310, and squawk 4242. Nara 1676, report correct, and departure instructions from runway 06. After departure, track time extended centerline, and stop climb at altitude 5000 feet. Paper correct, and you have a slot time 1001. 616 will do. At 9 at Tango, continue left downwind, report ready for base.
1: Downwind will go around at 9, thank you.
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4: Center Russia 3-4, flight level 29, fix descending 210.
2: WestJet 3-4, Shannon, good day, identify descent to flight level 170.
4: Descent level 170, WestJet 3-4.
2: Minor 80 Foxtrot Golf, resume navigation, NGEX.
3: Again, we said 80 Foxtrot.
2: United 311, climb to flight level 300.
1: Climb flight level 300, United 311.

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1: Base on runway 06, report confirmed.
0: Book to runway 09, thank you.
2: Base on that portion, 1-3.

0: 9 at Tango, wind is 350 degrees, 6 knots, runway 06, left touch and go, left and traffic check.
1: 3-2-6, left touch and go, left and touch, right, and right finger.

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1: Sam, just before Romeo Alpha 6, you climbing the flight level 90 at Sampa.
2: Gemstone 4, Romeo Alpha, standing control, identify, climb flight over 170 and confirm passing level.
1: Passing level 43, Gemstone 4, Romeo Alpha.
2: Gemstone 4, Romeo Alpha, thanks, climb to flight level 170.
1: 170 now, Gemstone 4, Romeo Alpha.
3: Endurance 1, Foxtrot Kilo is ready to turn.
2: Endurance 1, Foxtrot Kilo, eastbound turn approved.
3: Eastbound turn approval, route with a right turn to the north to an Alpha Space, Endurance 1, Foxtrot Kilo.
2: That's copy, thank you.
0: Wind check 340 degrees, 7 off, temperature plus 20 degrees Celsius.
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0: Flight 1, E-Ray, come to Kirk. Flight 1, Kirk Shannon to Kilo, Sierra Delta Lima. Mom and 3 Alpha departure, stop time, flight time, please. Squawk 5176.
1: Shannon Cadet, that's flight U traffic, turn left heading 260.
2: Left heading 260, U traffic, Shannon, great one.
3: Shannon, good morning, Ryanair 89, Tango Lima, on the Core 3 Delta, passing 4,000 feet, climbing 4,500 feet, squawking 6027.
1: Ryanair 89, Tango Lima, Shannon Control, identify climb when restricted to flight level 270.
3: Climb restricted to flight level 270, Ryanair 89, Tango Lima.
1: Shamrock 381, descend to flight level 130.
2: Level 130,
4: Shannon, great one. Shannon, today we're on flight 4 Lima Charlie, climbing flight level 900, passing flight level 48 now, and inbound Orton.
1: Ryanair 5 for Lima Charlie, Shannon Control, identify direct to Tulsa, climb to flight level 240.
4: Direct to Tulsa, climb flight level 240, Ryanair 5 for Lima Charlie.
0: Clear, Grant. Yeah, to keep on the road, watch out on the
5: surface. 1-6-7-6, push and start approved from the 06, it is Romeo QNH 1020 at the back.

0: Shamrock 381, resume navigation, Rurka, descent to flight level 80.
1: Oh, that Rurka, descending level 80, Shamrock 381.
0: Ryanair 5 for Lima Charlie, climb to flight level 310.
2: Flight level 310, Ryanair 5 for Lima Charlie.

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1: 214, Shamrock 381, goodbye.
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3: Shamrock 3 Whiskey, Shannon, approach, good day to you, identified, information, Romeo's current. Expect that vector is Isla 06 for sequencing with training traffic. Surface wind check 350°7.
1: Vector is Isla 06, top of the traffic, and with us, German 381.
4: We're running Atlantic. Stop, running Atlantic.

0: Good day, Ryan. I'm Bravo Yankee, descending level 220-22, bonus speech.
1: Ryan, one Bravo Yankee, Shannon, good day, identify descent flight level 200.
0: Descending level 200, Ryan, I'm Bravo Yankee.
2: Ryan, 9-10, get ready for base. 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

0: Better 1676, taxi Alpha, hold short, runway 06. Confirm area airborne is 956. Trade 1, descend 4,000 feet to QNH 1020, Mexico.
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0: Roger. Alpha 1, you can get Oceanic 1 airborne. If you'd like to do underground, it's 127, that's 1.

0: good morning, when I have 35 Kilo Yankee, climbing out of a 90 Alpha Squawk Bravo, squawking 6335.
1: Ryanair 35 Kilo Yankee, Shannon, good day, identify direct to Bolfum, climb flight over 200, no speed restriction.
0: Bolfum, thank you, climb flight over 200, no speed, Ryanair 35 Kilo Yankee.

0: 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That's what Charlie to expect, Ryan, and I thank you back in. Keeping it tight.
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1: Copy that, Shannon, 381, thanks.
0: Shannon, 381, descend 3,000 feet.
1: Descend at 3,000 feet, Shannon, 381.
2: Foxtrot Kilo, Roger, your turn is approved.
1: Turn approved, Roger.

0: Tremor 2, we'll get some breakthrough on 124, did you get that?
1: Negative, Tremor 3, one.
0: Okay, it was quite bad, so if for some reason you can't contact me, you can use the backup frequency 120 but stay in six at the moment.
1: Okay, 120 this needs to be Tremor 381.
2: 705 Kilo Bravo, you're cleared to Shannon to Kilo Hotel at Yankee Alpha. Flight plan route at flight level 380, squawk 3611.
1: Okay, well, no, thank you. Yeah, thank you very much. Thanks.
2: Number 705 Kilo Bravo, AFM and your departure clearance. Will be a track, runway extended central line, stop time 5,000 feet. Bravo, read that correctly.

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1: Flight level 270, Niner 35 Kilo Yankee.

0: Fifth Mountain Ryan and I Tango.
1: Canada 919, this is you coming through 150 for 160.
2: Air Canada 919, Shannon Control, identify climb unrestricted to flight level 280.
1: Unrestricted to flight level 280, Air Canada 919.

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1: Hello again, get a 124 is climbing. Flight of Manager, box 4,500 on the table, wonderful.
2: KLM 1124, Shannon Gade, identify direct to Bamba, climb to flight level 270.
1: 270, KLM 1124.
3: Right, heading 030, clear that station 06, my coach, Shannon 31.
4: Shannon Control, American 208, out of 300 for 210, 250 knots, assigned.
2: American 208, Shannon Control, identified, roger, descend to flight level 170.
4: Descend to flight level 170 now, American 208.

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2: Okay, 4260. Thank you, 35 Kilo Yankee. Bye bye.

0: on Bell 5 assigned to on board Galway to Kilrush.
1: Thank you. Contact Tower 18.7. Good morning.
0: Anytime, Jimmy 3-1. Good morning.
2: Golf Lima Oscar. Be advised, climb below. Parachute activity area is active up to flight level 130. You can next report a beam Tullamore.
0: Take off this. Do you mean somewhere near, how far from Kilrush?
3: Yes, what?
0: Got it, yeah.
4: Traction 987 Kilo, Shining Grey, identified direct to Banbury, climb to flight level 250.

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1: Descent level 200, Ryanair 31 Mike Echo Shannon.

0: 4-7, Ranger 16765. Shannon, good morning, Ranger 16765, passing 2900, climbing 5000 through my track 06.
1: Ranger 16765, Shannon Control, identified, direct to Rotev, climb to flight level 230.
0: Direct to Rotev, climb flight level 230, Ranger 16765.
2: Shamrock 960, with you descending flight level 230.
1: Shamrock 960, Shannon, hello, identified, descent flight level 170.
2: 7170, Shamrock 960.
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3: Speed 250, Minor 31, Mike.
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1: 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Gemstone 4 Romeo Alpha, contact London 129.380, good day.

0: Seat Alpha, hold short, 1106. Call holding short on tower, 1187.
1: Good day, Tripoli 354, flight level 112 for flight level 160. We're heading 281.
2: Tripoli 354, Shannon, good day, identify. Continue on the heading, due traffic, climb to flight level 240.
1: Continue on heading 281, flight level 240, due traffic, Tripoli 354.

0: UHF, report ground position.
1: 87 Kilo, contact Shannon 134.630, good day.
2: 134.630 with Shannon, correction 987 Kilo, bye.
1: JetBlue 354, climb to flight level 280.
3: Climb flight level 280, JetBlue 354.
4: Endurance 1 Foxtrot Kilo, ready to descend.
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4: Turn approved, Endurance 1 Foxtrot Kilo.
1: Ryanair 1676, climb to flight level 290.
4: I'm flight level 290 right now, 1676.
5: Charlie Echo Foxtrot 1, and it's approved. It is Sierra QNH 1020 Echo Foxtrot.

0: Shamrock 893, Shannon, hello, identified. Descent to flight level 100.
1: Descent to flight level 100, Shamrock 893.

0: Shannon, JJ, Ryanair, 906 Sierra Romeo on the Shannon 3 Delta departure, passing 3,000 feet, climb at 4,000 feet.
1: Ryanair 96 Sierra Romeo, Shannon Control, good morning, confirm squawk.
0: Squawk 3612, Ryanair 906 Sierra Romeo.
1: Ryanair 96 Sierra Romeo, thank you, identified. Climb unrestricted to flight level 190.
0: Climb unrestricted, flight level 190, Ryanair 906 Sierra Romeo.
2: Shannon, good morning, Ryanair 22 Sierra Mike, identified 200, of course, to board it.
1: 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JetBlue 354, contact Shannon 134.260, good day.
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0: 7, may you finish with runway? Rescue 7, Roger, continue down to 2001, Bravo Charlie, Hotel 201, Echo 3 in the southeast, hold short, runway 06, report back to you.
1: Victor, approach flight level 100, course to Newport.
2: Air Portugal, 23 Victor, Shannon Control, identified, climb unrestricted to flight level 290.
1: Andrew, flat, unrestricted flight level 290, Portugal, 23 Victor.

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0: Ryanair 81 Echo Mile, passing 3,500 climbing flat level 90 on Oval Swim Bravo departure.
1: Ryanair 81 Echo November China Control, good morning, confirmed squawk.
0: Book 1453 initiated, identified 81 Echo November.
1: Ryanair 81 Echo November, thank you, identified direct full from climb to flight level 200, no speed restriction.
0: 200, direct to Bochum, no speed restriction, Ryanair 81 Echo November.
2: Good morning, Shannon, Delta 284, descended through flight level 240 for flight level 210.
1: Delta 284, Shannon, hello, identified, descend to flight level 80.
2: Send to flight level 80, Delta 284.

0: And hello again, November 392, Mike Alpha. Just departing out of Kerry on the concrete. Charlie departure squawking 4446.
1: November 392, Mike Alpha, Shannon Control, identify climb unrestricted to flight level 230.
0: Climb to flight level 230, and can I put 270 on request, please?
1: That's copied.
2: Number 705, Kilo Bravo, engine start is approved, GNH 1020, active back.
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0: 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China departure, Kark, flight one, is 3,000, climbing 5,000, moment, 3 off.
1: Kark, flight one, China control, identified, direct to Sonat, climb to flight level 300.
0: Climb level 300, direct to Sonat, Kark, flight one.

0: 230, flight level 297, descending 210.
1: Air Transit 230, Shannon low, identify descent flight level 170.
0: Descent flight level 170, Air Transit 230.
1: Ryanair 81 Echo November climbs flight level 310.
2: 310, Ryanair 81 Echo November.
1: Delta 284, contact approach 121.4, good day.
3: 121.4, Delta 284, good day.
1: Ryanair 81 Echo November, geo traffic, continue present heading.
2: Heading, geo traffic, 81 Echo November.
1: Air Transat 230, geo traffic rate of descent 2,000 or more.
0: 2,000 feet or more, Air Transat 230.
4: More geo identified information, Sierra Curse, number 1, ILS 06, surface wind check 350 degrees, 7 knots.
3: Alright, runway 6, and we'll get Sierra.
4: And Delta 4, maintain at flight level 8, they're reaching, and expect 30 descent in 2-1 track miles.
3: Alright, we'll maintain 8-0, Delta 284.

Lima Oscar Shannon. One item of traffic not on frequency and no Mo Charlie readout currently 9 miles northwest of P8.

0: One Tango, that's Roger. Remain clear of controlled airspace and just confirm you have the QNH 1020 hectopascal.
1: Number 705, Kilo Bravo, taxi Alpha, hold short, runway 06.

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1: Shannon, I'm trying to go downwind for a touch and go. Port final, we'll go around at 9 Tango.
2: November 2, Mike Alpha, direct to NJEX, climb to flight level 270.
1: NJEX, climb to flight level 270 for the cruise. November 2, Mike Alpha, good morning.

0: 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Bye bye.
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2: Delta 34, descend 4,000 feet, QNH 1020 hectopascals.
3: Alright, descend at 4,000 feet to 1020 hectopascals, Delta 284.
1: Number 705 Kilo Bravo, contact Tower 118.7.
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4: 981 Echo November, contact Shannon 134.260, good day.
1: 34260 on
4: 81 November,
1: bye.
4: Delta 177, contact Shannon 134.260, good day.
2: 34260, so long, Delta 177.
5: Dublin, hello, Westship 47, we're climbing flight level 118 for 160.
4: Fastjet 47, Shannon Control, identified direct to Mallet, climb to flight level 240.
5: Okay, go direct to Mallet, climb level 240, Westship 47.
4: Miner 960, Romeo, start descent to flight level 170.
5: Descend to flight level 100, Ryanair 960, Romeo.
4: Miner 960, Romeo, negative, descend to flight level 170.
5: 170, Ryanair 960, Romeo.

0: 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Bye bye.
1: Contact Dublin 135.655, Ryanair 960 Romeo, bye bye.
2: Delta 284, descend 3 to the feet, cleared ILS 06, report established, and to advise there is a runner 737 in the official circuit.
3: Alright, we'll descend to 3,000 feet, we're clear for the ILS runway 6 for Delta 284.
4: Rush 7, thanks, temperature plus 21, wind 330 degrees.
1: Matt Oscar, Shannon. The radar shows you clear of that traffic. 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Have a good day.
0: WestJet 47, climb to flight level 280.
5: Climb to flight level 280, WestJet 47.

0: I'm not taking it downwind, that's okay. Look around and I'll take it.
1: Delta 2-4, circle back to speed, please, to 1-8, turn to left. You are number 2 to a Ryanair 737 on the left end with runway 06, turning left base shortly.
2: Alright, say that again for Delta 2-8-4.
1: Delta 2-4, reduce speed now, 1-8, turn to left, please.
2: Okay, slowing to 180 knots or less, Delta 2-8-4.
1: Hey, from your number 2 to a Ryanair 737 on the left end with runway 06, turn left base.
2: Roger that, Delta 2-8-4.
0: Set base now, right, and I'll take it.
2: Yeah, we're making the turn now.
1: Roger, report the salvage.
2: We'll do that.
3: Roger, report, man, as well.
4: Lufthansa 3, Lima X-ray Shining Control. Good day, identified, climb unrestricted to flight level 290.
3: Here, Lufthansa 3, Lima X-ray, unrestricted, climb flight level 290. Then attempt, flight to this one?
4: Not yet.
3: Oh, yes. Endurance 1 Foxtrot Kilo ready to turn.
4: Endurance 1 Foxtrot Kilo, turn approved.
3: Turn approved, Endurance 1 Foxtrot Kilo.
1: Delta 2-4, you appear to be at 1 mile to the right of the low flight deck.
2: Yeah, we're turning.
1: Roger. Delta 2-4, descend 2,300 feet to establish.
2: Descending 2,300 feet to establish Delta 2-8-4.
0: Can you, just a little bit to the vise, and clear touching over runway 06, run in, I think.
5: Shannon 121-4, 705 Kilo Bravo, thank you. Shannon, good morning. Gulfstream 705 Kilo Bravo, back with you out of 3, climbing 5,000 runway heading.
1: 705 Kilo Bravo, good day to you. Climb flight level 140.
5: Climb flight level 140, 705 Kilo Bravo.
2: Delta 284 is established.
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2: November 705 Kilo Bravo, Shannon Control, hello, identified, set altimeter to standard and confirm passing level again.
1: 705, set standard, we're out of 6,500, 705 Kilo Bravo.
2: November 705 Kilo Bravo, identified, flying to flight level 240.
1: 240 now for 705 Kilo Bravo.
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2: Okay, 002, roger, thank you.

0: November 705, Kilo Bravo, climb to flight level 300.
1: Climbing now flight level 300, 705, Kilo Bravo.

Right, and then Tango, ready for base in 20 seconds. We'll go around in then Tango.

Delta 284, ground clear to taxi, Delta 2, Delta 1, passing stand 3-2. Parking stand 3-2.

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2: Pascal.

0: Shamrock, 5 Kilo Echo with you, descending flight level 220.
1: Shamrock 5 Kilo Echo, Shannon, low identified, descend flight level 200.
0: Descend flight level 200, Shamrock 5 Kilo Echo.
2: Endurance 1 Foxtrot Kilo, ready to turn.
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3: We'll go around at 9 seconds.

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He's at a flight level 100.

0: Charlie, good morning, Shamrock 714, passing Shamrock 752, Shamrock 790, Scott.
1: Shamrock 714, Shannon Control, identified, direct to Evren, flying to flight level 230.
0: Evren, flying to level 230, Shamrock 714.

0: see point outside Gateway, report Gateway.
1: Shannon, good day. Shamrock 105, passing level 105 for 160.
2: Shamrock 105, Shannon Control, identified. Direct Dogo, climb to flight level 240.
1: Direct Dogo, climb level 240, Shamrock 105.
2: Shamrock 105, climb to flight level 280.
1: Climb flight level 280, Shamrock 105.
3: Shannon, hello, Shamrock 952, heavy out of flight level 300 for flight level 210, direct to Lapis.
2: Shamrock 952, Shannon, good day, identified, descend to flight level 170.
3: Descend to flight level 170, Shamrock 952.
4: Sorry, 06, let's go left hand circuit right now, 910, thank you.
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1: Shamrock 105, Shannon.
0: Can you confirm our cleared level, please?
1: Shamrock 105, cleared level, flight level 280.
0: Level 280, Shamrock 105.

0: Romeo 9 Tango, we're ready for base in 20 seconds. Okay, Romeo 9 Tango, thank you.
1: And a very good afternoon, Romeo 4 Charlie Uniform, descending 210, back to 26.
2: Pioneer 4 Charlie Uniform, Shannon, good day, identified, descend to flight level 170.
1: Descend level 170, Romeo 4 Charlie Uniform.
2: Shamrock 714, contact Shannon 134.630, good day.
3: 134.630, Shamrock 714, down.

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1: JetBlue 842, Shannon Control, identified. Direct to Dogo, climb to flight level 280.
0: Direct to Dogo, 280, and we were given 300 knots for grade.
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0: Normal.
2: This is clear, though, push go around left on circuit, right on a 9 tackle.

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2: Sound on the Redwood Agent Foster, descending to flight level 203 on the Alpha.
0: Minor 8, Yankee Foster, channel control identified, descend to flight level 100.
2: Descend to flight level 100, Redwood Agent Foster.

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1: Charlie Guy, one Qantas plane, right?
2: One Tango, that's copied. 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
3: Next port 32 miles from south of Tango. Tango
4: 9-1,
5: Shamrock 9-1, Whiskey Shannon, good day, identified. Descend to flight level 160.
4: Flight level 160, Shamrock 9-1, confirm the runway is moving off the runway.
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0: في سفر. Rescue 7, receive Delta 1, checking again, on the way back, and report to get it back to April. Liner 737 on taxi Charlie is holding on taxi Charlie.
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4: Our next line, this is the end of the east-west one, so once we complete this one, we'll look to do a right turn to intercept the westernmost northbound line, proceeding eastbound.
0: Hey, Jones, 1 Foxtrot Kilo, Roger. You can go direct to your first point on your new line when you're ready and report turning, or report before starting your turn.
4: I will prepare to proceed on task up this line and then we'll call before we jump ahead to Jones, 1 Foxtrot Kilo.
0: Regulator 888, Shannon Control, identify cleared on the tipper to Echo arrival, descent to flight level 80.

0: 01 contact Cork approach 119 at decimal 9 off the bike. Zero 01 Cork approach now 119 at decimal 9 off.
1: Connacht Tower 130.705, radar service terminates, good day.
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0: 6 proceed onto cross section 3-3, and try to proceed into the taxi restriction of Hotel 1 and Echo 3.

0: Shannon, hello, it's Neptune 329, descend of flight level 220, and we are en route to Tipper.
1: Neptune 329, Shannon identified, cleared on the Tipper to Echo arrival, descend to flight level 210.
0: Cleared on the Tipper to Echo arrival, descend flight level 210, Neptune 329.

0: Alright, thank you, Foxtrot. 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Expect that forward descent a couple miles from Amazon.
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1: Endurance 1 Foxtrot Kilo, right turn approved.
0: Right turn approved.

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0: 121.4.
1: 1-4, regulator 3.
0: Neptune 329, descend to flight level 90.
2: Oh, sorry, say again the level, Neptune 329.
0: Neptune 329, descend to flight level 90.
2: Descend flight level 90, Neptune 329.
1: Report, hello, regulator 888, this is Voice of America, descending flight level 80.
3: Regulator 888, Shannon, approach, good day to you, that's voice, information, Tango current. Number 2, ILS 06, surface wind check, 34, 0 degrees, 10 knots.
1: Tango, on board, number 2, on with 06, regulator
4: 888. Heading 250, 78 Charlie Yankee.
1: 0, regulator 888.
0: Neptune 329, direct to Rucker.
2: Direct to Rucker, Neptune 329.
1: Oh, that's the fixed regulator, 388. Is it able to make a visual approach?
3: Stand by one.
0: Kilo Alpha, and after Rucker, LPOM.
4: Rucker, LPOM, 7-8 Charlie Yankee.
3: The runner 737 on an 8-mile final, runway 06, report that traffic in flight.
2: Approach 121.4, Neptune 329, bye.
0: November 7-8 Charlie Yankee, descend to flight level 100.
4: Descend flight level 100, 7-8 Charlie Yankee.
5: Dog, they were in a 8 Yankee Fox established 7 miles.
3: Once that traffic is on short final, expect division approach, your number 2.
1: Okay, heading 280 and then expect vision approach from 106, regulator 288.
5: Delta 2 and AJ and Fox.
3: And we're going to AAA report the airfield in place.
1: Vehicle, regulator 288.
2: Channel approach, hello, Neptune 329, phone 734. I've got information, Tango, QNH 1020.
3: Neptune 329, Shannon approach, good day to identify information, Tango's current. Expect vectors ILS 06, number 3.
2: Expect vectors 06, number 3, Neptune 329.
6: Go 38, count.
3: Roger, number 2, and number 1 traffic on short finals, here is vision approach, runway 06.
6: 06, approach, thanks.
1: Level 6.
0: 4, good day.
4: 21, decimal 4, 7-8 Charlie Yankee.
3: And a vertical AAA says, confirm the QNH, it's 1020 and detect over scouts.
1: 1020, regulator 38.
4: Falcon November 7-8 Charlie Yankees 21.5 for flight level 100.
3: Number 7-8 Triple Yankee Shannon approach, good age identified, information uniform is current. Number 4 ILS 06, surface wind check 34, 0 degrees, 10 knots.
4: Okay, we'll get the information for 7-8.

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1: Neptune 329R, descend 4,000 feet, QNH 1020 hexapascals.
2: Send out to 4,000 feet, QNH 1020 hexapascals, Neptune 329R.

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1: 18747, good day, Exit 888. Shannon Tower, hello, Exit 888, right base, runway 06.
2: Hey, Shannon Tower, this afternoon, continue approach runway 06.
1: Continue approach runway 06, Exit 888.
2: Thank you, Fox, for taking it. First right onto taxiway Charlie to follow company traffic.
3: First right Charlie, follow company traffic, runway 8, thank you, Fox.
0: Ready, Yankee, thank you, descend flight level 80.
4: Descend flight level 80, 7-8 Charlie, Yankee.
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2: Alright, thank you, folks. Let's make it onto Charlie, onto ground 1-1, that's one.
3: Roger, Charlie, contact 1-1, that's 1-8, thank you, folks.

0: Foxtrot taxi, via taxi with Charlie, Delta 2, Delta 1, Delta 3, 0. Regulator 888, wind is 340 degrees, 10 knots, runway 06, left hand.
1: Neptune 329, our turn right heading 280, vector 48, 10 mile final.
0: United 271, your clear to network via RRB3 Alpha departure. Stop climb at altitude 5,000 feet and score 3605.
1: Number 78 Charlie Yankee, descend flight level 60.
2: 6078 Charlie Yankee.
0: United 271, data corrected.

0: 29, I just request track miles, please.
1: Number one. Report back on April.
2: Firm, you're going to be maintaining flight level 9 or 2? Zero hectopascals. Where are you routing to? Track miles.
0: Roger, Neptune, 329, thanks.
1: Is that sufficient?
0: Yep, that's just okay, thank you, Neptune, 329.
1: Neptune, entry, now roger, do you send their altitude at 3,000 feet?
0: So Neptune, 3,000 feet, Neptune, 329.
3: Canada 9, Tango Hold, short sun 806, contact forward 118.
1: Heading, report the heading, select vectors, pretty approach, pretty sequencing.
2: Okay, present heading, and we'll report 7-H-I-G.
4: Sergeant reaching, holding short runway 0.
3: Canada 9, Tango Hold, short sun 806.
4: Hold short runway 0, 6-9, okay.
2: .243 on the heading for 7-H-I-G.
5: Echoing the Hotel Mike Delta information, good day to you. No known traffic in the FR to affect the Northern QNH at 1022 hectopascals. Remain clear, controlled airspace, and report 20 miles from Sligo.
3: Vacate, right on to taxiway,
4: okay, right, right, I'll try to make the data for this.

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1: Hey, from the CFI, it will be a runner 737 getting airborne, joining the visual circuit.
0: Roger, Neptune 3 Tanana.
2: Regulator 888, ground 2 Delta Note, taxi runway 28 Charlie, Delta 2, Delta 1, to the light aircraft park. Light aircraft park, park at the end of Delta 1 on your left side.
3: Delta 1,
0: port established ILS 06, number 1, Neptune 3 Tanana.
4: Mike Delta, Shannon information.
1: 230 LS, please.
5: 230 LS, 7-8 Charlie Yankee.
2: Nara 9 at Tango Wings 340 degrees, 9 and up for runway 06, clear today, complete land visual traffic circuit. You will be number 2 for approach number 1, 10 miles from touchdown.
6: Hello, Jacob, take off runway 06, left hand circuit, Ryan and I, thank you.
1: 7-8 Charlie Yankee, expect the base turn approximately 2 minutes.
5: Okay, we'll expect that, and we have that traffic on the final, 7-8 Yankee.
1: Cover, thank you. Number 3 in sequence, number 2 is a runner 737 in the visual circuit.
5: 7-8 Yankee, thank you.
0: 2329, we're established at 10 miles, we've got a request.
1: That's your request.
0: Due to carrying the livestock on board, we'd like to decelerate a lot slower than usual. Upon landing, we'd like to roll to the end and vacate at Delta 2, Neptune 329.
1: Okay, the problem pass on the tower, you can contact them now on 118.7.
0: We'll go 121.7, Neptune 329.
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0: 118.7, sorry, Neptune 329.
1: We're 7-8 Charlie Yankee, deep 10, 3,000 feet.
5: 3,000 feet, 7-8 Charlie Yankee.

0: Neptune 329, we are established on the ILS 06 at 7 DME.
1: 329 clones, continue, correction, starboard, continue approach runway 46.
0: Continue approach to 06, Neptune 329, we'd like to vacate at Delta 2.
1: Neptune 329, roger.

0: 7-8 Charlie Yankee, turn right, think 330.
1: Right turn, 330, 7-8 Charlie Yankee.
2: At 9 Tango, join correction, continue left turn wind and at the tower make a right hand orbit and still at 5, do the number 3-4 approach.
3: Put the clear downwind, the one the beam, tower, right hand orbit to the 5, join at 9 Tango.
2: Turn 329, wind 320 degrees, 12 knots, runway 06, left turn.
4: Runway 06, Neptune 229.
0: Seven eight, can maintain at speed 180 or greater until 60 mbt.
1: 180 or greater to 60 mbt, 7-8 Yankee.
0: Seven eight, Yankee, turn right heading at 360.
1: Right turn 360, 7-8 Yankee.
5: Down in control, good morning, it's American 725, climate through 16.5 for 240.
6: American 725, climate control, good day, identify, climb to flight level 280.
5: Climate now 280, American 725.
6: At American 725, re-verify level 320.
5: 320 now, American 725.

0: Golf Yankee Delta, information, thank you. I have no known traffic to effect. QNH 1020 hectopascals. Caution, Clonbrook is active, and you can contact Dublin information if you wish, 118.5. Bye bye.
1: 73 Yankee, turn running 030, clear dial at 06, report established, number 1.
2: 030, report established, 78 Charlie Yankee, clear dial.
3: 41 ground, hold short, runway, correction, hold short, taxi, intercept of your. Gemini 329, vacated right on, taxi with Charlie, when vacated, contact ground 121, correct.
4: Vacate to Charlie and identification 121 Base Malaysia, Neptune 329, thank you.
1: So, Charlie, thank you for that. Number 1, contact tower 118.7 today.
2: 18.7, good day, 78 Charlie Yankee. Tower Falcon 78 Charlie Yankees with you, ILS 6.
5: Kerry, after that, Tonto.
0: Have a 21 Delta, thank you. 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
6: Line X-ray Tango, descend to flight level 220 to Skipper.
7: Line X-ray Tango, Tango, channel control, could they identify, continue descend to flight level 80.
6: Keep descend to flight level 80, any chance direct, work up for us, Ryanair 69 X-ray Tango.
7: I have traffic just in your 9 o'clock at about 24 miles there northbound, which once I have you under them and clear of them, I'll have you more direct.
6: Perfect, thanks, Ryanair 69 X-ray Tango.
8: Ryanair 9, thank you.

0: Houston, 329 Echoes, taxi via Charlie Delta 2 Delta 1 to stand 24 Alpha. The state, 78 Charlie Yankee Wing is 330 degrees, 10 knots, runway 06, clear for land.
1: Clear to land 06, 78 Charlie Yankee.
0: November 78 Charlie Yankee, for information, there is a Uranus Boeing 737 on the left, our wind at the intro of orbit.
1: Okay, thank you, 78 Charlie Yankee. And if we can, could we make Alpha?
0: November 78 Charlie Yankee, April, April 8th, you can make it via Alpha.
1: Okay, we'll see how it goes, 78 Charlie Yankee.

0: Quinn, the Hotel Mike Delta. Do you copy Sligo's no time closed from 11:30 until 12:15 Zulu?
1: Nara 9 at Tango, continue left downwind for runway 06, traffic 2 miles from Tasha.
2: City left downwind, 9 and 9 seconds.

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0: 2-2. Minor Tango, wind is 350 degrees, 1-2, Oscar runway 46, left touch and go left and second.
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2: 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Standby for lower.
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3: 121.4, and a 69 extra Tango, good day. Approach today, runner 69 X-ray Tango, descend to flight level 80, direct Rurka, information uniform, KNH 10207378200.
4: Runner 69 X-ray Tango, channel approach, grade 2, identified, information uniform is current. Expect vectors LF06 for sequencing with Kobe traffic in the visual circuit. Service wind check 360 degrees, 11 knots.
3: Copy, expect runway 06, runner 69 X-ray Tango.

0: aircraft, 1 4 Alpha, Squawk 26, 22, route to the factory, 1 6, 4000.
1: After 1 4 Alpha, Shannon information, good afternoon, QNH 1020 hectopascals. Your company 51 Tango is just south of Skibbereen at the moment, 5,500 feet. I think they're inbound to Cork again.
0: Copy that, we'll just go north of Skibbereen and we'll back for 4,000 feet. 1 4 Alpha.
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0: 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Continue pressing the heading, climb to flight level 300.
1: Present heading, up to flight level 300. Go,
0: fine. Ryanair 738 Whiskey, descend to flight level 100.
2: C-Shark about 100, Ryanair 738 Whiskey.
3: C-Shark 850, passing altitude 4,480, climbing flight level 90 to Cork, towards the Charlie Kilo 005.
0: Shamrock 850, Shannon Roger, all copied, mostly checked. Climb to flight level 190.
3: Climb flight level 190, Shamrock 850.
0: Shamrock 850, cleared to Tulsa.
3: And I'm directed to Tulsa, Shamrock 850, thank you.
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Control 1, proceed, may I attempt the 1 report back, mate?

0: Sorry, mate, thank you very much for
1: that. On that, I'm 86, step up, step up. 06, next right tango, turn right thing 360.
0: Right heading 360, runner 6, the next tango.
1: Proceed on to class section 3Q and class proceed into taxi the strip of Hotel 1, good luck, ready to wait.
2: 6 and X-ray tango, turn right heading 030, cleared ILS 06, report established number 2.
0: Right heading 030, cleared ILS 06, we'll call right as just the next tango.
1: Thank you.
3: 5-1 Tango, contact Cork 199.
0: Alright, I'll take a telephone number 26.
1: Tango wind is 330 degrees, 12 knots, runway 26, left touch and go, continue on point.
0: 1-2-3-6, touch and go, continue up and run 9 Tango.
4: 1-Fox-Kilo, ready to take.
3: Endurance 1-Fox-Kilo, roger, will it be left or right?
0: It'll be a right turn initially, position for a left-hand turn, to go to northbound. Endurance 1-Fox-Kilo.
3: Copied and approved.
0: Approved.
3: Endurance 1-Fox-Kilo. Coming up from that same direction, opposite track.
2: Pull them into the calls and we'll keep an eye out for that from the Echo India Hotel in Ashley.
3: Echo India Hotel, Mike Delta, you copy that traffic out of Sligo, opposite direction.
1: Good afternoon, continue approach, runway 06, company traffic on short, line up for touch and go, we'll join the left hand traffic circuit.
0: Continue approach, traffic, runway 06, the next tango.
3: Back to Class G now, because they're close for lunch.

0: 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Goodbye.
1: 350 degrees 11 knots, runway 26 left to land.
2: Still landing with the SXRSX, correct, Tango.
1: Standard 9 at Tango Join, left downwind for runway 26, company traffic 5 miles from touchdown.
2: Still at downwind, roger, Ryan, and I thank you.
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0: Rhino 9, Tango, traffic in sight.
1: Tango continuous, number 2 position, visually behind.
0: Yes, number 2 position behind, Rhino 9, thank you.

0: November 28, Charlie Yankee Crown, stand by, we'll call it back shot. And I have 69 X-ray, Tango Vega, first right, on taxi with Charlie, one Vega, they cross the ground, 121, decimal 8.
1: First right, Charlie, I grab 121, decimal 8, we'll take care of the runner, 6X, Tango Vega, today.
0: United 271, hold short, turn the short 6, contact tower, 118, decimal 7.
2: Bucking 383. Confirming that was flight level 80 here for Rockman 383.
3: Confirm.
4: Hello, Alpha 64 Kilo, squawking 26, 148, 1020, routing to Sherwood Airport for second to one back.
3: And 64 Kilo, and is it up to Shannon after that or just back to Cork?
4: That's up to Shannon after 64 Kilo. After Shannon, coming back to
3: after 64 Kilo, information roger, Shannon QNH 1020, Hector Pascal. 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
0: Now, 69X, Rick Tango, ground, taxi by Charlie, Delta 2, Delta 1, to stand 2-8.

0: United 271, traffic is Ryanair following 737 on short point about runway 06, reporting check. United 271 behind the Boeing 737 on short final for runway 06. Enter runway 06, backtrack, line up and wait behind.
1: Behind the landing is 737, enter runway 06, backtrack, line up and wait behind United 271.
2: Roger, that's copied, it's runway 06 active currently.
3: Copy, 264.

0: Banner 9 Tango continue left downwind, port 34 base, that would be 1 departure before currently finishing back-to-back 4 departures.
1: Wilco and Roger, now on correction, 9 Tango.
0: Banner 9 Tango and confirm this will be the last Archie Co and after that low approach go round and back to his next.
1: Hey, that's correct, sir, 9 Tango.
0: Banner 9 Tango, Roger, for your outbound flight plan, there is a TCOT time for 11:55, so the earliest departure at time 1150.
1: Roger, copy, Ryan, 9 Tango.

0: 271, wind is 330 degrees, 12 knots, runway 26, passing call.
1: Take 0-6-9-271.
2: Final line Tango, ready for base in 20 seconds.
0: He's showing base and final runway 26, traffic rolling.
2: Showing base and final runway 26, right there, nice, thank you.
3: Usual, going right then, coming left.
2: Left then right for the spigot to come back.
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1: 121.4, rock band 383, good day. Approach rock band 383, flight level 164, descending 800 with information uniform.
2: Rock band 383, Shannon approach, good day to you, identified some information, Victor current, expected vectors ILS 06, surface wind 34, 0 degrees, 10 knots.
1: We'll expect the ILS for 06, rock band 383.
3: Wind is 34, 0 degrees, 9 knots, runway 06, left touch and go, initially continue.
4: This is clear, touch and go, continue upwind to Ryanair, 9 Tango.
0: Ryanair 39, Echo, Victor, Shannon, Roger, DS, Murgat, you are identified. Climb to flight level 230.
4: 230, is it on the fixed level, NF in any Carita?
0: Affirm.
4: Go, Murgat.
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5: 292-71, 3000, contact 5000.
0: United 271, Shannon Control, good day, I identify. Climb to flight level 300.
5: Flight level 300, United 271.
4: Go 46, down. Go 46, ground, thank you, back on the agent, Roger.

0: Pentagon Delta 65. Delta 285 Tom. Did you get our departure clearance request via ACOG? Delta 25, may I take it? Did you get our clearance departure request via ACOG? Delta 25, no, you can get the departure clearance on the frequency right now. Okay, Delta 285, we're ready. Delta 285, you're cleared to New York JFK via flight plan route to flight level 360 and squawk 3601.
1: Heading back to Cork, currently 9 miles in, pretty much straight ahead of you, slightly to your left.
0: Correct, thank you for watching. Instructions from runway 26, after departure. Track runway extended center line, and stop climb at altitude 5,000 feet.
2: Runway 6, track center line, and stop climb at 5,000 feet, Alpha 285.
0: Delta 285, reflect correct, next report 24, bush and fast.
2: Alpha 285.
3: One for the uniform, and then Aquaria says 417.
4: Roger, Romeo Echo Victor, November uniform.
3: Romeo Echo Victor, no one for the uniform, Roger 417.
5: No procedure, but we'll advise any updates close to the VOR. Please direct to VOR for the moment.
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8: If I continue to descend to flight level 200.
9: Flight level 200, right here, 299, good.

0: 9 Tango Choi, and left downwind for runway 06.
1: Turn left downwind runway 06, Ryanair 9, thank you.
0: Ryanair 9, Tango Choi, to confirm that after low approach go around you will be flying straight back to East Midlands.
1: Ryanair 9, Tango, and they request the departure clearance if available.
0: Ryanair 9 at Tango. After low approach go around, track runway extended centerline and stop climb at altitude 5,000 feet.
1: After go around, track runway extended centerline, maintain altitude 5,000 feet, Ryanair 9, Tango.
0: Ryanair 9, Tango, read the correct.
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4: Hello again, after ground Delta, squawking 2624 at 3000 feet, leaving the ferry, routing to Melo after ground Delta.
2: 21 Delta, information today again, company traffic 500 feet below, just passing it to the south. Apart from that, I've no known traffic to effect. Report Mallow.
4: Report Mallow after 21 Delta.
2: And 21 Delta, Shannon QNH 1020, Hector Pascal.
4: QNH 1020 after 21 Delta. Thank you.
3: And that's approach by 4,000 feet traffic.
5: Equine Hotel Lima Foxtrot, Shannon approach, Equine HQ, that's copied. QV 4, direct to you at the moment. Expect the ILS 06, surface wind check 360 degrees, 11 knots.
3: Back ILS 06, I copy that, and I'll tell you the photo.
0: Photo base.
3: Okay, Ryan, nice, thank you.
5: Again?
6: Say again, QNH, please, I could just have my photo.
5: QNH 1020, thank you, Charles.
3: QNH 1020, thank you, I can tell you the photo.
4: Richard Shannon, and back to Cork, after the photo.
2: Okay, Mallow, and then Shannon, then back to Cork. Roger.
5: And Foxtrot 264, turn left heading at 225, traffic climbing to Shannon. 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
2: One Delta information, are you going to go through Shannon approach airspace or are you going to descend to enter the tower?
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2: Approach and contact animal foxtrot. Are we going to perform the approach chart for ILS 06 or it will be radar vector?
0: Maybe we'll see with Fox Show, okay, do a lot of traffic inbound and outbound, so vectors will be better. You can route a VFR towards Limerick for the moment, expect the vectors approaching Limerick.
2: Vectors towards Limerick, expect the vector, ILS animal foxtrot.
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0: 35655, lovely, thank you, Trinair 3 Quebec Zulu.
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3: Golf Victor Lima, Shannon there. Traffic is turning around to Riverstown, going via Longford back to Abbeyshrill. Will you be north of that track?
2: 7-7-4. Ryanair 7-7-7-4, Gunther Shannon approach, 121-7-4, good day.
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5: Descend 570-1020, Fox 264.
2: At 423 Romeo, Clone 2, good afternoon, you're fair to Stansted, via flight 10 good. Flight level 370, and squawk 4450.
4: 7774, good day to you, climb flight level 150.
0: Climb level 150, Ryanair 7774.
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4: I give you the approach for 2-2.
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4: 7774, resume on navigation direct to Bochum.
0: Sure, Bochum, Ryan, 7774, thanks.
4: Fox 2-6-4, you're here to establish outbound to the VOR, maintain 5 and 8 until advised, with traffic on the post at 06.
5: To establish outbound for the approach and maintain 5,000 feet until advised, Fox 2-6-4.
4: We're at 7774, contact China Control 124.7, good day.
0: 124.7, Ryan 7774, bye now.
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6: Rockman 383.
7: Flight level 230.
0: Flight level 230, Ryanair 7774.

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1: Squawk Band 33, thank you. It's via Voyage Urban Aircraft, the TQ9 flying outbound overhead to VOR. War. It will be 1,000 feet above the approach altitude. Translink Tower, 118.7.
2: 118.7, Rock Band 33, thank you. Rock Band 383, inbound on the ILS 6. Any approach, Rock Band 383.

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0: 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Echo Lima Foxtrot, confirm is a low approach go around, or touch and go.
1: Touch and go, please. 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
0: Roger, confirm back to west and upwards, and what's your request altitude en route?
1: En route, again 4,000 feet, back to west. Echo Delta Lima Foxtrot.
0: That's copy, thank you.

0: 135, 13-2, climbing 16 up.
1: Westchester 35, Center Control, good day, identify. Climb to flight level 300 and clear to Resno direct.
0: Okay, climb to flight level 300 and direct to Resno for Westchester 35.
2: Center Control, good morning or afternoon. Your nephew is at 229, passing flight level 130 for 160, speed restricted to 280 knots.
1: 229, Channel Roger, maintain the speed until advised, and continue climbing initially flight level 280.
2: 280, keep the speed until advised, United, 229.
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5: Descend up 3,000 feet, clear for procedure, VO more 06, next part of submission, then Fox 264.
0: The radio will be better at that stage, but it is difficult to reach your transmission. The 3-5, so that's great, thank you.
1: Roger, I'll call you back with speed restriction lifted shortly.
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0: 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Rescue 7 ground. Speed taxi taxiway Alpha, fall short of runway 06.
1: 60 direct anchor.
2: Channel 11 Tango Shannon, very good day. Identified, no ATC speed restriction, climb to flight level 280.
1: Flight level 280, free speed, Channel 11 Tango.
2: WestJet 35, no ATC speed restriction.
3: State, no restrictions for WestJet 35.
2: United 229 Shannon, no ATC speed restriction.
4: Rescue 6, 229.
1: Ground Delta 285, gate 32, push.
0: Delta 285, ground pushback and start to be approved. Runway 06, the surface wind check 350 degrees, 12 knots, QNH 1020 hectopascals, information Victor current.
1: Delta 285, we'll pick up Victor, clear for the push, it'll be runway 6, Delta 285.
0: Delta 285, confirm please, QNH 1020 hectopascals.
1: QNH 1020 hectopascals, Delta 285.
5: Okay, so a slight deviation there. You're pre-greening about 245.
4: 245, we are trying to avoid the overhead limit. I couldn't tell them how to.
0: Roger.

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2: Endurance 1, Fox Kilo, you're cleared to the run and report line complete.
3: Tip of the run, Wilco, this will be the last run endurance 1, Fox Kilo, that will be inbound to call.
2: That is copied.
0: In approach, and that's copied, Fox 264.
2: Endurance 1, Fox Kilo, just for information, at the end of the run, we need some distance to get the height off to the west, maybe.
3: We can start locking the end down pretty quickly if I work through the endurance 1, Fox Kilo.
2: Okay, sir, you can give me maybe 10 miles to run towards the end of the line, and then I'll coordinate with Clark.
3: Roger, endurance 1, Fox Kilo.
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3: you? Hello, Ryanair 78 Echo Alpha, passing 69490 to Delta.
2: Ryanair 78 Echo Alpha, Shannon, good day, identified, and climb to flight level 190, no ATC suit speed restriction.
3: No ATC speed, and climb to flight level 190, Ryanair 78 Echo Alpha.
2: And climb to flight level 150.
0: Level 150, come out of my lap here. Let's put in the door and put 264.
2: Niner, contact channel control 134.260. Bye bye.
4: 134.260 with CPDLC United 229.
2: United 229, just confirmed that's 134.260.
4: 134.260 United 229, yeah.
6: That's Alpha Bravo, Alpha Golf Uniform 3 Alpha. Stop climb 5,000 feet. Squawk 2031.
0: Confirm our cleared altitude.
2: Shamrock 9 Alpha Lima is cleared to flight level 150.
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6: 20 hectopascals, information, whiskey current. Jamaica Juliet 888, watch and confirm hectopascals. Juliet 888, roger, you have a slot to march time today of 1210. Will you book our backtrack on runway 06? Michael Juliet 888, roger, report ready for taxi.
2: 210.

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1: Shamrock 11 Tango, that's checked, thank you.
0: Endurance
1: 1 Foxtrot Kilo, roger, and when the run's complete, you may descend to a flight level of 100.
0: Completion of the run, step flight level 100, Foxtrot Kilo, what would be the routing after that?
1: And Endurance 1 Foxtrot Kilo, just continue on your present heading when you commence descent and report leaving flight level 200, and we'll get a vector for you from Cork for a chance.
0: Roger, thank you very much.
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1: Number 7-8, Charlie Yankee, ground, good day. Standby, please.
2: Center ground, Delta 285 is ready for taxi with Victor.
1: Okay, Delta 285, ground, taxiway Alpha, hold short over runway 06.
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3: Endurance 1 Fox Kilo, and that is copied, and you can make the left or right turn as you wish to, Rovo.
2: How do you say the waypoint, Endurance 1 Fox Kilo?
3: That's position Rovo, Romeo, Oscar, Bravo, Victor, Oscar.
2: Direct Volval, Endurance.
3: And Jones 1 Fox Kilo negative, it's Rovo, Romeo, Oscar, Bravo, Victor, Oscar.
2: Standby 1, Jones 1 Fox Kilo.
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3: 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Identified, maintain flight over 170 on region.
0: Maintain flight over 170 on region, Fox 264.
1: Ace, ground.
2: Endurance 1, Fox 264, my apologies, can you just say the waypoint again, I'm not good at it. The waypoint again, I'm not good at it.

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1: 34-260, Swan.
2: 4-3-4-2-6, Shamrock, Alpha.
0: Okay, Shamrock 1 Alpha Charlie, I don't have it yet. I'll confirm it close to the departure time. We'll have to modify that SID, so it'll probably be something like the home bag 3 Alpha. I'll confirm that when I'm getting the clearance.
3: Okay, we're happy enough with the direct departure of Venture to Newport. That makes it a lot easier.
0: When I give you the clearance, I'll give you an en route clearance first, and then I'll give you the omnidirectional departure instructions.
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0: Ryanair 423 Romeo ground, push back and start to the cruise runway 06, the surface wind check 35039 or not, QNH 1020 hectopascals, mission Whiskey Cork.
5: Level 340, American 133.
1: American 133, negative, climb tough, flight level 240.
5: I'm sorry, flight level 240, American 133.
0: Neptune 330 Foxtrot ground pushback and start to improve runway 06 the surface wind check 35039 or not QNH 1020 hectopascals information with key card.
2: Mike Delta Shannon, you can report when closing the flight plan. If no reply in the frequency, call me when you're on the ground.
0: Full short of runway 06, contact tower 18.7.
2: Sir, short is 2 items to the park, require a back track. Just have the 3,000 feet, as you know, standing above.
1: Having a good day, identify, climb to flight level 240.
6: Flight level 240, United 981.
1: United 981, clear to pickle.
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7: 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Contact tower 18.7, and Toronto. Thank you.
0: Hotel 3, Texas Hotel 1, stand 9, report to gate on the airport.
5: 34.260, American 133.

to 7 ground, contact Bravo, proceed with taxiway Bravo, taxiway Delta 2, the hotel taxiway Delta 1, taxiway Echo 3, report vacation on the airplane Vietnam 9.

Sun Tower, good afternoon. After 21 Delta at 2000 feet, 18 miles from airport with information Victor QNH 1030.

4 Kilo, information, good day again. And after Mallow, is it back into Cork or up to Shannon? And Roger, and are you going to enter approaches airspace or remain clear of that and enter via the tower? Approaching the zone.

0: 114, Lima Echo Juliet 888, goodbye. Hello again, Lima Echo Juliet 888, climbing 5,000, passing 3,200 on SAD.
1: Regular 888, say good day to you, climb flight level 190, clear direct to NJEX, free speed.
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5: Radar 1220, Fox 264, thanks.
4: United 981, channel climb to flight level 280.
6: Flight level 280, United 981.
1: Delta 285, contact China Control 124, Delta 7, good day.
2: 247, Delta 285, good day.
4: Julie Channel, good day, identify clear to Dogal, climb to flight level 240.
7: Flight level 240, direct Dogal, Mach 132, thank you.

0: And departure Delta 285 heavy, passing 6,000 for flight level 180.
1: Delta 285, Sharon, good day again. Identified, no ATC speed restriction, climb to flight level 280, and just stay again the flight level.
0: Alright, Delta 285, climb to flight level 280, and we are currently passing flight level 075.
1: Gotcha, thank you.
2: 2330 Foxtrot, Roger, taxi, taxiway, Alpha 4 short of runway 06.

0: direct to tilt, join right downwind runway 06, and report tilt inside after throttle.
1: Here from the airport, runway checked with zero obstruction, no burning can be reported. The wind for you, 350 degrees, 9 or not, the temperature plus 24 degrees Celsius.

0: can you call some sleep?
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2: Julia, climb to flight level 280. Climb flight level 280, Shamal Glen 3 Julia. United 9 Air 81, Sean, climb to flight level 320.
1: Flight level 320, United 981.
3: Shannon, hey, Ryanair, Air 119, Whiskey Tango, we are passing 314, sending flight level 200 in eastbound from it.
2: Ryanair, 19 Whiskey Tango, Shannon, good day, identified. Doubles request, can you give me high speed, expect only 10 left.
3: Oh, sir, change runways to 10 left, and we can give you high speed, thanks, Ryanair. 19, thank you.
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1: Shamrock 1 Alpha Charlie ground for your en route here in Perth. Shannon, here's Shamrock 1 Alpha Charlie, Shannon Boston. Flight planned route at flight level 300, squawk 3603.
0: 3603 Boston, and flight planned route, Shamrock 1 Alpha Charlie.
1: And Shamrock 1 Alpha Charlie, just confirm flight level 300 and squawk 3603.
0: Flight level 300, 300, squawk 3603.
1: Shamrock 1 Alpha Charlie, we back is correct for your departure instructions from runway 06 after departure, track extended runway centerline, stop line 5,000 feet.
0: After departure, track runway extended centerline, stop line 5,000 feet, Shamrock 1 Alpha Charlie. Delta Oceanic, in entry to take off time from on the hour, 34 minutes left to Saturn.
1: Shamrock 1 Alpha Charlie, where's the vessel understood? Neptune 330 Foxtrot, full short of runway 06, contact tower 118, that's not that same.
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0: 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Bye bye.
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1: 7H, Charlie Yankee, have your sentence and departure for which cup?
2: For VHF, and if no comms on that, you could try HF, and your HF would be 6547, and that would be your frequency on transfer later to Shanwick.
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0: 31150 Delta 285. Good day.
3: Shannon, good day. WestJet 17 through flight level 100 for 160.
2: WestJet 17, Shannon, good day, identified, and direct to Inker, climb to flight level 220.
3: Okay, flight level 220 and direct to Inker, WestJet.
1: Have, and that's, just say again, the point you're reaching the ocean. That's on the...
4: Okay, we need to pass this flight level 43, climbing flight level 90. Elgok 1 Bravo departure, squawking 6027 with that end.
2: Ryanair 2220 Tango Echo Shannon, good day to you. Identified, no APC, speed restriction, climb to flight level 130.
4: Climb, flight level 130, no ATC speed, thanks Ryanair 20 Tango Echo.
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0: all good. Afternoon, Neptune 330 Foxtrot. Guinea 3 Alpha departure, passing 3,400, climbing altitude 5,000 feet.
1: Neptune 330 Foxtrot, Shannon, good day. Identified, climb to flight level 110.
0: Climb flight level 110, Neptune 330 Foxtrot.
1: Neptune 330 Foxtrot, clear to Botham.
0: Clear to Botham, Neptune 330 Foxtrot, thanks.
1: Banner 20 Tango Echo, continue on the heading and climb to flight level 230.
2: Climb flight level 230, press heading around at 20 Tango Echo.
3: Clear touch and go, runway 06, right turn out towards Cork after 200.
1: Neptune 330 Foxtrot, climb to flight level 230.
0: Climb flight level 230, Neptune 330 Foxtrot.

0: Coach, I'm Mark 9, Mike Yankee, level 280, descending flight level 230 to Aleppo.
1: Sound 9, Mike Yankee, sound good. Identify descent to flight level 170 and be advised Dublin have switched to 10 left.
0: Descent flight level 170 and that's all copies, 10 left. So Mark 9, Mike Yankee.
1: Ryanair 423, Romeo, contact Sharon Control 134, decimal 630.
2: 134 630, Sound information after 64 kilo, approaching Mallow and turning in modular direction for Shannon.
3: Shannon, roger. Can I get your estimate for Shannon?
1: West Jet 17, Shannon, climb to flight level 280.
4: Flight 280.
3: Shannon, good afternoon. Ryanair 5 Mike Kilo, passing flight level 290 for 240 inbound, Turtle.
1: Ryanair 4 Mike Kilo, Shannon, good day. Identify descent to flight level 80.
3: Descent to flight level 80, Ryanair 5 Mike Kilo.
5: 206, start between check 330 to 8 1 0 knots, QNH 1020 hectopascals, destination Whiskey Curve.
6: Charlie Yankee, watch on, just confirm.

0: Niner 20 Tango Echo, turn left 15 degrees.
1: Left 15 degrees, heading 160 Ryanair, 20 Tango Echo.
2: Here's Ryanair 77 Tango Golf, Shannon Malaga, flight plan route at flight level 370, squawk 5210. Golf, we back is correct here. Last arch tank A 1305.

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1: Out of bounds to South Pitch and Control Zone, next approach is down bound to the Avatar, 200.
2: 330, Foxtrot 7, climb to flight level 270.
3: Climb flight level 270, Neptune 330, Foxtrot.
2: Ryanair 20 Tango Echo Shannon, climb to flight level 310.
3: Climb level 310, requesting 330, Ryanair 20 Tango Echo.
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4: 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Identified information, whiskey current. Number 1 ILS 06, surface wind 330 degrees 8 knots.
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5: Echo 40, right, that's understood, and just to confirm, the vehicles that are still on the front road are Echo 40, Echo 32, and Echo 23. Roger.
6: Copy traffic after 21 Delta. We could climb to 2,500 feet after 21 Delta.
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0: 12 Ryanair 41, wish you my channel good day, identified. 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

0: 4 Kilo, traffic information outbound from Shannon's company after 21 Delta. Currently climbing, or they're at 2,500 feet, they're off, or they're going back to Cork, they're just now in between Rathkeel and Adair.
1: Traffic 4 Kilo, copy the traffic, we are going to start the traffic.
0: Roger.

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1: Rockband 383 ground, stand by, please. Number 7 is Charlie Yankee, hold short, runway 06, contact tower 118.7. Number 78, Charlie Yankee, front. Number 78, Charlie Yankee, roger, contact tower 118.7, hold short, runway 06.
2: Liner 41 Whiskey Mike, descend to flight level 100.
3: Descending flight level 100, Liner 41.
1: Ground, I have your sentence and departure clearance. You're ready to copy. Rockband 33, Shannon Piers, Rockband 383, ground, Shannon destination, Kilo Hotel, top of November. Humbeg 3 Alpha, departure, uniform, November. Bravo Echo Golf 3 Alpha, stop climb 5,000 feet, squawk 3620.

383, VBAC is correct. Starflip is approved, runway 06. Surface wind check 330 degrees, 11 knots. QNH 1020 hectopascals. Information Whiskey Kurt. Bomb 383, roger, and just confirm 1020 hectopascals. Three, roger.

0: X-ray Alpha Romeo Bravo India ground. Fund 383 ground clear request. Fund 383. So the oceanic clearance delivery frequency is 127 decimal liner, and you can look for your oceanic clearance. You're no longer required to get the oceanic clearance on the ground. You can look for the clearance after departure on 127 decimal liner.
1: H1020 hexapascal, Stringer 5, Mike Kilo.
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3: Roger, continue on heading 230 degrees.
1: Continue on heading 230, man. 5 Mike Kilo.
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0: Carolina Delta 45. We're passing flight level 115 for flight level 160.
1: Delta 45, Shannon, good day. Identified. Climb to a flight level 240.
0: Climb to flight level 240, Delta 45.
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3: Ground, good day. Shannon, here's X-ray Alpha Romeo Bravo India. Shannon, Seville, Quorum 3 Alpha departure. That's Kilo, Uniform, Romeo, Uniform, Mike 3 Alpha. Subplant 5,000 feet. Squawk 3621.
2: Yeah, not above 2,000 feet, clear to the route to Adair, copy traffic after 640. Extra port Adair after 640.
4: 20, I cut there.
0: 2-8-1-0-2-0, I can hold up.
4: And Echo Lima Foxtrot, just to let you know, climb below, parachuting is active and the MOA 4 and R16 are active to flight level 180.
0: That's all, copy, and Echo Lima Foxtrot, we'll report.
3: Roger, you can report, ready for turn.
5: Five Mike Kilo, turn left heading 200 degrees.
6: Left heading 200 degrees right now, 5 Mike Kilo.
7: One-two-one-decimal-four, November 7, Charlie Yankee. In an approach, Falcon, November 7, Charlie Yankee, 2,500, climbing 5,000.
5: November 7, Charlie Yankee, good afternoon to radar contact on departure. Continue climb flight level 200.
7: Continue climb flight level 200, November 7, Charlie Yankee.

0: is Charlie Yankee, turn left and route direct Rodo.
1: Left turn direct Rodo, November 78, Charlie Yankee.
0: Minor 5 Mike Kilo, descend 3,000 feet.
2: Descend 3,000 feet, minor 5 Mike Kilo.
3: Bay, taxi, taxi, taxiway Alpha, hold short, runway 06. Just pushing on the airplane.

0: Charlie Yankee, contact Shannon 124.7. Bye bye.
1: 124.7, November 78, Charlie Yankee.
0: Final 5 Mike Kilo, turn left heading 110 degrees.
2: Left heading 110 degrees, final 5 Mike Kilo.
3: November 78, Charlie Yankee, Shannon, good day. Identified, no ATC speed restriction and clear to Dote Rodel, climb to flight level 240.
1: Okay, Director Rodel and 240, no speed restrictions. November 78, Charlie Yankee.
4: Shannon Radar, good day, Vista Jet 480, descending flight level 240 to Atlantica.
3: Vista Jet 480, Shannon, good day, identified, descend to flight level 120.
4: Descending to flight level 120, Vista Jet 480.
5: You, once they're clear of you, going to be able to find that airing, just pushing the right hand side.
0: Clear dial up approach runway 06, report established.
2: Left heading 090 degrees, cleared I left 06, port established by Mike Kilo.
3: Delta 45, contact channel control 134.260, see ya.
2: 34260, Delta 45.
3: November 78, Charlie Yankee, channel climb to flight level 280.
1: Climb flight level 280, November 78, Charlie Yankee.
3: Ryanair 7027, Shannon, good day, identified, and descent to the flight level 110.
5: Flight level 110.
6: Good afternoon, Shamrock 10, Mike, passing flight level 173 for flight level 200 to Doga.
3: Shamrock 10, Mike, good day, identified, climb to flight level 280.
6: Level 280, Shamrock 10, Mike.
7: Hello, hello, just before to Delta, we are extending flight level 80 to the Delta Lima 101.
3: And Jefferson 42 Delta, Shannon, good day, identified and clear to enter Shannon control airspace on descent flight level 80.
7: Enter Shannon control airspace on descent flight level 80, Jefferson 42 Delta.

0: Shamrock, 1 up Charlie, Roger, yeah, so, well, I've nowhere to send you out of the way, so other than Taxiway Alpha, just on the Oceanic flight, you know, it is normally the procedure, you're not required to get on the ground, you can look for the Oceanic after departure, you can look for a different time after you depart.
1: China Tower, after 6 o'clock Kilo, approaching Adair.
0: 674. Problem at all, taxi, Shamrock 1 off Charlie, taxi Alpha, hold short of 1 meter. Aircraft behind is clear, pushback and start to improve runway 06, the surface wind check 330 degrees, minor knots, QNH 1020 hexapascals, information whiskey current.
2: Delta, what happened as far as that?
3: Justin 40 Delta, contact Donegal 129.8.05, radar service terminated, bye bye.
2: Donegal now 129.8.05, Justin 40 Delta, see ya.
4: Good day.
2: Charlie, be available first. All right, I'll find my kiddo. 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Yes, right, thanks, Charlie. I'll find my kiddo.
0: Runway 06, contact tower 18.
3: Air Transat 231, Shannon, good day. Identified and climb to flight level 280. Ryanair 7027, Shannon, descend to flight level 100 and clear to Atlan.
0: Clear
3: to Reson.
2: Gateway DC restriction clear to Reson, Air Transat 231.
0: And 383, hold short of runway 06, contact tower 18.
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1: Shannon, 1214, Vista Jet 480, Joe. Shannon approach, good day, Vista Jet 480, descending to flight level 80 to Redka.
2: Vista Jet 480, good afternoon to your radar contact. 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
2: This is Jet 480 from Rorca, route direct El Palm to establish localizer runway 06 from El Palm.
1: After that, can we proceed to El Palm to be established for ILS localizer runway 06 El Palm, this is Jet 480.
3: My company traffic just pushed back on the airport gateway, and should be taxiing shortly.
0: Alpha 640, look. Transit 231, contact channel control 134.260. Bye bye.
4: 34260, Transit 231, bye bye.
2: Jet 480, descend 4000 feet, check QNH 1020, hexopascal.
1: Descending to 4000 feet, I'm QNH 1020, this is Jet 480.
2: This is Jet 480, I just need a readback of hectopascals, the zero local procedures, QNH 1020 hectopascals.
1: My apologies sir, QNH 1020 hectopascals, this is Jet 480.

0: 027, contact Crook Approach, 419er, this is 19er, son.
1: 19er, this is 19er, son.
0: Showing 93 Tango, Diego, it's identified, descend to flight level 200.
1: Descend flight level 200, December 9, 3, 7, 8. Today, run F-455, Charlie Pacetti, and then run descending 200, 300 North, right side.
0: Liner 455, Charlie Shannon, good day, identified, and descend to flight level 140.
1: Descend to flight level 140, Liner 455, Charlie.
0: And Ryanair 455 Charlie, you can maintain 300 knots or greater, advising you need to reduce.
1: I'll put in MoCo, Ryanair 455 Charlie.
2: Channel Control, hello, it's Ryanair 701, with heading 240 inbound, in route, speed 250 knots.
0: Ryanair 701, Channel, good day, identified descent to flight level 160, and you can give me 270 knots.
2: Descent 160, speed 270 knots, Ryanair 701.

0: 1961 Shannon, DOH identified climb to flight level 280.
1: 80 from El Palm cleared ILS approach runway 06, report established.
2: From El Palm cleared ILS approach runway 06, local report established, twisted jet 480.

0: Minor 4575 Charlie, Shannon descent to flight level 60, Shannon transition level.
1: Descent flight 60, Ryanair 455 Charlie.
0: Ryanair 701 Shannon descent to flight level 130.
2: 130, Ryanair 701.
1: 77 Tango Golf, hold short, runway 06, contact Carol, one minute, just hold steps, okay.
2: Shamrock 1 Alpha Charlie, 2,300 feet.
3: Shamrock 1 Alpha Charlie, radar contact on departure. Continue flying flight level 200.
2: Flight level 200, Shamrock 1 Alpha Charlie.
1: Charlie, yeah, I'll give you a call as soon as you're probably about 10 minutes.
4: No problem. What's the
1: expected? I don't know yet, I'll give you a call back.
4: No problem.
1: Hey, hold on the apron. It'll be 10 or 15 minutes before I get you out on Alpha.
4: Seven ground.
1: Vida Hotel 1-3-30.
3: This is Jet 480, Roger, contact Tower 118.7. Bye bye.
5: 118.7, Tower. Have a good day, this is Jet 480. Bye. Shannon Tower, good day, this is Jet 480, established Dallas localizer around 06.
0: Shamrock 1, Echo November, Shannon, good day, identified, and no ATC speed restriction, climb to flight level 280, direct to Esno.
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5: Got the traffic information, Mr. Jet 40.
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6: 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Thank you. Contact Dublin information 118.5 and the MY4 R16 are active to flight level 180 as well as parachuting at Clonbeloge.
0: And to flight level 290, say passing flight level.
7: I'm passing now for level 190, flight level 290. One Tango
0: Beck. Ryanair, One Tango Beck is cleared to Bamba.
7: That is Bamba. I'm cleared again. I'm cleared.

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1: 118.5, thank you, I got a Foxtrot.
2: Goodbye, Rockman 383. Approach, Rockman 383, 2000, climbing 5000, Sonnenberg, departure.
3: Upland 383, good afternoon to radar contact and departure. Continue climb flight level 160.
2: Continue climb flight level 160, Rockman 383.
3: One out for Charlie, contact Shannon 124.7. Bye bye.
4: 24-7, long pole, one out for Charlie. Shannon D. Grid, Shamrock, one out for Charlie, we're at a flight level 110 for 200, Malice.
5: Shannon, one out for Charlie, Decimal Grid, identify, climb to flight level 240.
4: Flight level 240, we have to clear to flight level 300 for the ocean, Shamrock, one out for Charlie.
5: That checks, thanks. Channel 1, I can remember, contact Shannon Control, 134.260, slot.
6: 134.260, Channel 1, I can remember, slot.
7: Shannon, good afternoon, United States, 16, flight level 156, Shannon, flight level 160,
5: United 316, Shannon, good day, identify, clear to Resnor, climb to flight level 240. And Ryanair 701, you can reduce to 250 knots indicated now.
8: 250 knots, Ryanair 701.
2: Shannon, Rec Band 383, 6000, climbing flight level 160.
5: Rec Band 383, Shannon, good day. Identify, clear to Malice, climb to flight level 240, and just say passing flight level.
2: Clear to Matlock, climb to flight level 240, passing flight level 600.
5: That checks.
6: I'm
5: Ryanair 701, you can go back to 230 knots indicated.
8: 230 knots, Ryanair 701.
5: Ryanair 701, descend to flight level 60, Shannon transit level.
8: Descend 60, Ryanair 701.
5: Shamrock 1 Alpha Charlie, climb to flight level 280.
4: Flight level 280, Shamrock 1 Alpha Charlie.
5: United 316, Shannon, climb to flight level 280.
7: Flight level 280, United 316.
5: Rock Band 383, Shannon, climb to flight level 280.
2: Flight level 280, Rock Band 383.
7: Translation, name of the 2, put up now 390, to go on, please, temperature.
0: Airbed 02, thank you. Flight plan temporary closed, time 1303. 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

0: 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What's your minimum clean status, please?
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0: Okay, go back to 205.

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0: Roger, I'm going to send you around. Star 6 4 Kilo, ready for white base, runway 06.
2: Darren 3, just come by one.
0: Finals, after 6 4 Kilo, report finals, after 6 4 Kilo.
2: 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Due to cross Chamaco Lima Hotel. Bay Air 2 Kennedy, Unbeg, 3 Alpha Departure off runway 06. Climb altitude 5,000 feet and squawk is 3625.
3: Hey, JFK Bay, Unbeg 3 Alpha Departure, runway 06, 5,000 feet, squawk is 3625.
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0: runner 85 Yankee November, just passing 306 to 200 at Mount Buddha.
1: Runner 85 Yankee November, good day, identified.
2: Push and start is approved, runway 06. Latest information, Yankee is current at the QNH 1020 hectopascal.
3: Shadow Runner 77 Tango Golf 1600 climbing 5000 runway track.
1: Runner 77 Tango Golf, Shannon, good day, identified and climb to flight level 290.
3: Flight level 290, Runner 77 Tango Golf.
2: 1020 hectopascal. 1 2 information, hello, Southern QNH 1020 hectopascal.
4: Star 64 Kilo, 1 final, runway 06.

0: with right turn out, direct course, clear, touch and go, runway 06, south traffic, 4 kilo.
1: Ryanair 77 Tango Golf is cleared to Tulsa.
2: Right to Tulsa, Ryanair 77 Tango Golf.

0: 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Flop.
1: 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Flop.
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3: 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Okay, I'll have two at least to depart and I'll call you back once they're gone.

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1: Ryanair 77 Tango Golf, climb to flight level 330.
2: Climb flight level 330, Ryanair 77 Tango Golf.

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Will you make that? And as you fire back.

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0: 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Thank you.
1: 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Take off. What about that?
2: Climate 150 Romeo Bravo India.

0: antenna tower after 64 kilo approaching zone boundary outbound. Direct 11, Romeo Bravo India.
1: 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Goodbye.

0: 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To 4.7. Thank you very much. Have a nice day.
1: Delta Zero Squawk 2614. Routing back to core for full stop.
2: That's the 64 kilo transmission. Hello again, Roger.
0: Control, good afternoon. Falcon X-ray Alpha Romeo Bravo India, early wind flight level 8004150.
3: X-ray Alpha Romeo Bravo India, Shannon, good day. Identify climb to flight level 230 and just say again the passing flight level.
0: 090 right now and heading 230 Romeo Bravo India.
3: And Romeo Bravo India, that's checked and confirmed. I climb to flight level 230.
0: Climb and maintain flight level 230 Romeo Bravo India.
3: Turn left direct Mallard, Channel Funny Motel.
4: 310 to Pune.
3: And two aircraft crossliner, 12 kilo tail channel, good day, identified, direct to Durham, descent to flight level 200 to 80 knots.
4: 280, level 200, Durham, Renera, 12 kilo tail.
3: Liner 5, Tango Papa, channel, good day, identified, just clear to Bunnett, descent to flight level 200 and 280 knots or less.
4: Okay, to Bunnett, descent 200 and 280 knots or less, Tango Papa.

0: Canada Bay, the Shamrock One Lima Hotel. We're routing direct Mallet at 3600, climbing flight level 200.
1: Shamrock One Lima Hotel, San Diego, to identify climb to flight level 300.
0: Flight level 300, Shamrock One Lima Hotel.
1: X-ray Bravo India, Shamrock climb to flight level 290.
2: Flight level 290, Romeo Bravo India.

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Hotel 1 Echo 3 6.

0: Donald O'Reilly, Air 3, November Golf, is descending levels 220 inbound to Sioux, Texas. Now passing level 319.
1: Center 3, November Golf, sound good day, identified, descend to flight level 170.
0: Send to flight level 170, Ryanair 3, November Golf.

0: 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Bye bye.
1: Shannon Control 134.630, Romeo Bravo India. Thank you very much. Have a nice day.
0: Ryanair 12 Kilo Hotel, contact Dublin, which is speed 135.655. See ya.
2: Ryanair 12 Kilo Hotel, huh?
0: Ryanair 12 Kilo Hotel, A from Dublin with the speed 135.655.
2: 35665 with the speed, Ryanair 12 Kilo Hotel, bye.
0: American 723, Shannon, good day, identified, and stand by for hire.

0: Ryanair 5 Tango Papa, report your speed to Dublin, frequency 135, decimal 655. Bye-bye.
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0: 64 Kilo, contact Cork Approach, 119er decimal 9er, good day.
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0: American 723, Shannon, climb to flight level 280.
1: Flight level 280, American 723.
2: Shannon, good day, Ryanair 41, Hotel Kilo, on jet level 240, about inbound.
0: And would that be Ryanair 51, Hotel Kilo?
2: Hey, sir.
0: Ryanair 51, Hotel Kilo, Shannon, good day, identified, descend to flight level 120.
2: Descent 120, Ryanair 51, Hotel Kilo.

0: And Ryanair 3 November Golf Region, 260 knots indicated, and you can report the speed to Dublin on frequency 135.655.
1: Back to 260 knots and 135.655, Ryanair 3 November Golf.

0: Hello, Rhino 13 Papa Delta, descending flight level 240, bring there.
1: Rhino 13 Papa Delta, sounding good there, identified descent to flight level 200 and reporting indicator, Steve.
0: Descent flight level 200 and what are you, 270 knots.
1: Okay, sir, could you give me 290?
0: Well, cool, 13 Papa Delta.

0: gentlemen, good afternoon. Shamrock 581 passing 284, descending 240.
1: Shamrock 581, Shannon, good day to you. Identified, descent to flight level 200 and 280 indicated, 280 knots indicated, please.
0: Descent level 200, speak to 280 knots, Shamrock 581.

0: Ryanair 5100 Kilo descent Shannon to flight level 60, Shannon 20 level.
1: Okay, descent level 60, Ryanair 5100 Kilo, copy the message.
0: And Shannon 581, that's open request, reduced 60, not syndicated.
1: 260, no, Shannon 581.
0: Ryanair 13 Papa Delta, open request, reduced to 260, not syndicated.
1: Thank you, Ryanair 13 Papa Delta.

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1: Ryanair 6, Mike Kilo Shannon, good day, identified and descend to flight level 170.
0: 170, Ryanair 6, Mike Kilo, cheers.

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0: Flight level 120, Radio 171, thank you. Are we number one for a chance?
1: Hey, firm, sir, number one.
0: Anyone in the circuit?
1: Not I can see.
0: Okay, thank you. My no visual if we're in the circuit.
1: We'll give them a heads up.
0: Cheers.
1: Shamrock 875, Shannon, good day. Identified, descent to flight level 110.
0: Descent to level 110, Shamrock 875.
1: Binary 13, Papa Delta report, speed to 0135, decimal 655, see ya.
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0: Minor 89 Delta Juliet, good day. Identified descent, tough flight level 140. You're clear to Atlam.
1: Descent level 140, Delta Juliet.

0: 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Radar services terminated. 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
1: 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Have a good day, take care.
0: Shamrock 875, clear to Atlan.
2: It's Atlan, Shamrock 875.
0: Shamrock 875, descend to flight level 100.
2: Level 100, Shamrock 875.
0: Shamrock 13, X-ray, Shannon, good day. Identified, report passing flight level. Shamrock 13, X-ray, thank you. Climb to flight level 280.

0: Intelligence 002, roger. There are about 4 inbounds out to Cork, so I will need to probably descend you below controlled airspace prior to transferring to Cork. Oh, that's no problem at all, sir. And expect level change about 4 or 5 minutes. Minor 89 Delta Studio, it's contact Cork approach, 119.9 as long. Shamrock 875, Cork approach, 119.9 as long.
1: 29, Shamrock 875, as long.
2: Hello, Shamrock 715, passing flight level 259, descending 200, direct traffic.
0: Shamrock 715, do you go ahead to identify descent to flight level 100 and continue to VAPL.
2: Flight level 100, continue to VAPL, Shamrock 715.
3: Scanner 793 in the descent flight level 250 direct Tegan. Information to leadership next 1020 and ready for further descent.
0: Scanner 793, Shannon, good day. Identified descent to flight level 200.
3: Descent flight level 200, Scanner 793.
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0: Gamma 7903, clear to Turekka to join the Tipper 2 Echo Rival from Turekka, descend to flight level 80.
1: Okay, so we can direct Turekka for the Tipper 2 Echo Rival, descend to flight level 80, Gamma 7903.
0: That checks, thank you.
2: That's you, flight level 8, sir. My 8171.
3: Echo 37, speed, Tech 1, Delta 2, all short of runway 06.

0: Tosh 002, thank you, and descend to flight level 80 for the descent to your discretion into the FIR, known on track to effect. And Tosh 002, Southern QNH 1020 hexapascal. Ryanair 8171, contact Cor- Shannon approach 121.4, it's lost.
1: 141,
0: Ryanair 6, Mike Kilo, report your speed to Dublin 135, decimal 655, see ya. Shannon 13, X-ray, contact Shannon Control 134, decimal 260, that's on.
2: 134, 260, Shannon 13, that's right. Good afternoon, identified, and you're clear to visual finals, runway 06.
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2: Good, that's copy.

0: Mike Bobrisky, thank you. Squawk 2610.
1: Squawk 26, I forgot the last two. Six, 10, in the box, Mike Bobrisky.

0: 3-7 in front. 3-7, I'll need you off. Text Delta 2 in a few minutes' time. I have Ryanair traffic to land on runway 06 in 5 minutes' time. They'll be landing on runway 06, 6-7 minutes' time. And the notification will be a Charlie and the Delta to the airport.
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0: 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That is at your discretion.
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0: Your position is 13 miles south of Shannon. Sorry, 20 miles south of Shannon.
1: That's great. We have a fine area for 7-1.
2: Sierra Papa Oscar Romeo Shannon, good day. Squawk 7655 and say passing flight level.
1: 655, you have an escort passing level 63 now, climbing level 70, we're dead short after on my discretion.
2: Mike Oscar Romeo, roger, and confirm requesting flight level 230.
1: Requesting level 290, please, flight discretion.
2: Mike Oscar Romeo, clear to enter Shannon controlled airspace on the climb, just flight level 230 initially.
1: Six winds of thanks on the climb on level 230, my discretion.

Star 793, contact Shannon approach 121.4, see ya. 204 back. Mark 2-0 Lima Quebec, Shannon, good day, identified, descend to a flight level 110 and continue to travel for the moment and reduce to 250, not syndicated.

0: 20 XFL.
1: Thank you to Rescue 118 has cleared Galway as well. It's up back up near Sligo.

0: 270 uniform Charlie Shining. Is it normal rate of descent maintained 300 knots or greater?
1: Normal rate of descent 300 or greater, right.
0: Luminaire 271 Hotel Shining, resume normal rate of descent indicated 280 or less.
2: 280 or less, normal rate of descent Luminaire 271 Hotel.

0: 067, you're from Charlie, we'll update up.
1: Number 270 from Charlie, descend 4,000 feet, QNH 1020, hex to go.
0: 4,000 feet, 1020, right here, 270 units from Charlie.
1: And that's 4 echoes for left in 220.
0: Left 220, that's 4 echoes.
1: From keeping the loop, I have a 3 inbound and a care right.

0: 7009 or deep end at 3,000 feet.
1: 7-2, 3,000 feet, you're on at 7009.
0: 270 from Charlie, turn rising 035, cleared on at 06 before establish number 1.
2: 7035, please. Welcome, right here. 270 from Charlie.

0: 4 degrees, 7 knots.
1: That's all copy. Number 1 for the ILS 06, final 5224.
2: Inform expected vector sequencing with company traffic in the left-hand signal circuit.

0: Niner, good day.
1: 419, this is from the line. I looked at ATC Uniform. Good day.

0: Charlie, good afternoon, Ryanair 9, Foxtrot Romeo, passing 2,000 feet, climbing up to 5,000 feet, runway track 06.
1: And Foxtrot Romeo, Shannon, approach check at 8-5, outside level 1, runner 0.
0: Step level 1, runner 0, Ryanair 9, Foxtrot Romeo.
2: And good afternoon, Shamrock 119, landing flat 160, passing 114, and red track anchor.
3: Shamrock 119, Shannon, hello to you, radar contact. Continue climb to flight level 260.
2: Flight level 260, Shamrock 119.
4: Echo 270, contact me in the tower frequency 118, that's 117.
5: 9, Shannon, testing the backup transmitter. How do you

0: to the QNH 1020 Hectobascal. You can report when you want to leave Charleville. You're 5-7 November. Your company is at 2,000 feet just behind you. That's the Pass Novi at Charleville. So caution him. Roger. After 5-7 November, you copy all that?
1: Five Hotel March, and hello to you. Radar contact. Continue to center flight over 170.
2: You stand flight over 170, Shamrock 5 Hotel March.
3: Sean Lowe, Shamrock 74, Papa, descending flight over 240 to Sudan.
1: Shamrock 74, Papa, Sean Lowe to you. Radar contact. Continue to center flight over 170. Reduce speed to 250 knots indicated.
3: Flight over 170, 250 knots indicated. Shamrock 74, Papa.
0: Let's get out of 1 minute information, thank you. Sligo seems to have some traffic protecting the zone at 2,800 feet to the southwest. Unverified, you can call it now 122. That's 1-1. Bye bye.
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5: Good Ireland, 115, wind ready for departure, contact me at all frequency 118-7.
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5: Send the approach echo 270, climb to altitude 3,500 feet, not about 5,000 feet, QNH 1020, again, each 3 hours departure.
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1: Coastal Island 115 behind the landing line at 737, language 106 in the ground.
2: After the Ryanair and Lando, just line up 1806 Coastal
1: Island. And a flight 224, vacate by Delta 2, when vacated, contact me on the ground frequency 121, that's for me.
2: Have you raised Delta 2, 121, that's right, train here, that's the signal.
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1: 06 and report 25.
0: Good right, base final, and walk around, once I go.
1: Coastal Adam 115, surface wind is 320 degrees, 9 knots. Runway 06, if you take off with a left turn.

0: 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And just be advised, there is a Ryanair 737 on the right hand visual circuit on the zero.
1: Sure, take off 06 on about 2,000 visual with the Ryanair Coast Guard 115.
2: 35655 with the speed Shamrock 74 on the plane.
3: Hey, from your flight plan was to Shannon, from you're no longer coming to Shannon.
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0: Delegate A, Sherman 1, Tango Victor, direct route, move, climbing level 160, passing level 147.
1: Sherman 1, Tango Victor, Shannon, hello to you, radar contact, continue, climb to flight level 280.
0: Climb flight level 280, Sherman 1, Tango Victor.
2: Thanks, surface wind is 320 degrees, 12 knots, runway 06, you clear touch control, right hand side.
1: To you to enter Shannon controlled airspace on flight level 120.
2: Look at item 112, just confirm your routine out towards Dupex.
3: Hey, firm, Coast Guard 115.
2: And what's the requested altitude for the duration of the detail?
3: Not above altitude 1,500 feet, Coast Guard 115.
2: Not above 1,500 feet, and cleared on the direct track to Loophead, report to Boundary Island.
3: And not above altitude 2,000, we'll go Coast Guard 115.
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Rescue 7-3, just get back to now, flash message. Okay, that's copy. You can start with the different taxiways. Proceed Delta 1, Delta 2, taxiway Charlie Bravo, Hotel 1, Hotel 2, Echo 3 in the southeast, back, hold short of runway 06.

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3: Tango Victor, good day.
0: Okay, I'll do that again.
4: Final one, Tango Downwind, 1x06, and that's my question, gentlemen.
0: Final one, Tango, that's Southie, thanks. Report ready for later.
4: Okay, right, that one, Tango.
3: That's from Coastal 115.
0: Coastal 115, sir.
5: So we're 500 feet, just going down the entry at this time. Is it possible for us to route down the entry for about 2 miles, then do a 180 and come at low level, 500 feet below to these islands just north of the south?
0: Okay, that's fine. Remain low level and boys when you're making a 180 to return to the island.
5: Good, sir. Thank you.

3 Yankee Grey, escape to London Heathrow, departure of runway 06 on the Abigail 3 Alpha departure, climb altitude 5,000 feet, squawk 6467.

0: 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Information Echo, current Shanikin H1020, Athabasca, report is correct.
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2: 34260, Shannon Control, Golf Alpha, bye bye.
3: Clear out base of Palo Walker, right, I'll tell you.
0: This is VFR traffic, the Augusta 18927 North, or VFR 60 level in the Shannon S3. We will be continuing through the S3 low level, one of the 2-3 miles.
3: Pleasure, we'll keep looking out, thank you, right, I'll tell you.

0: Ellen, Crosshair Bravo with you, descending 220 to inbound.
1: Crosshair Bravo, Shenzhou again, radar contact, continue, descend to flight over 130.
0: Descend down to 130, Crosshair Bravo.
2: Ground runway 06, descend to 0130.
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5: 127, decimal 5, echo 270, good evening, thank you.
1: The north of it, or flight level 130 until you're west of it.
0: Now we go to the north, definitely, which is cross your level.
1: That's right, Bravo, roger that. Turn right heading 290.
0: Right heading 290, cross your level.
6: 270, send information. Hello, QNH 1020, I cross out. There is some items of traffic inbound to far at 4,000 to 3,000 feet. No further on traffic to effect. Parachuting at Tombolog is currently active as well, and I'll give you more of an update. Tullamore, call me Tullamore.
5: Roger, okay, 270.

0: Norman Tower, good evening. After 5-7 November, squawking 3625, QNH 1020 hectopascal at 1800 feet, routing to Shannon for a touch and go and a route back to Cork.
1: Good evening, route to Adair, checking into the Shannon control zone. Maintain VFR, not above 2000 feet of zone. QNH is correct, 1020, and next report, Adair.
0: Route to Adair, report at Adair, not above 2000 feet. The unit is 1020 hectopascal, report approaching the boundary after 5-7 November.

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2: 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Storm 18 Kilo, Shannon, you are clear to ATLAM direct.

0: Officer 8 Bravo, Shannon, resume all navigation to INRAD direct. Continue descent to Shannon transition level flight level 60.
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0: Fire One Tango, currently downwind and request a full stop and sensing her crew change after.
1: It appears like this is final report on your plan.
0: Could that make the final work around that one tango?
1: Go after landing, you can plan to vacate via taxi Charlie. When on taxi Charlie, you can plan to hold there for the crew change.
0: I'm on taxi Charlie. Got it for the crew change. Thank you, Roger. One second.
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0: Cockpit 0115, that's copied. And just confirm after this detail, do you plan to continue with your flight plan to route out towards Lubed?
1: So what we do is we'll continue our mid-road there on towards Funrack. Again, we'll slow 200 feet to 410 minutes, then land on.
0: Okay, we'll copy next.
2: Someone like Kilo Center, descent to flight level 100.
3: Descent flight level 100, that's someone like Kilo.
0: Sherman 3, Janky, that's copies, thanks. Just stand by for the push insert. Your off-box plane is 1550. I'm just going to update that time for you, and I'll call you back.
1: Man, I want to get final 06.
0: Breeze 10 on, runway 06, clear to land.
1: Which one, runway 06, right now, 1 second.
2: Man, 50, Kilo Kilo, Sean, I'll let you radar contact. Continue flying to flight over 290.
0: Thank you, continue flying flight over 290.
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1: Hello, Shaman 4, Whiskey Lima, descending side of a 2403250.
0: Shaman 4, Whiskey Lima, Shannon Lodge, you've got a contact. Continue to descend to flight level 200.
1: At flight level 200, Shaman 4, Whiskey Lima. Get on taxi Charlie. On taxi Charlie, contact with ground frequency 200.
3: Thank you, Charlie. What's on the flight? Thank you, Roger.
0: Right, 50 Kilo Kilo, contact Shannon Control 134.630. Good night.
1: Yeah, 134.630, Roger. 50 Kilo Kilo, bye.
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0: 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Shamrock 9, Charlie Julia, leaving flight 192, climbing flight 160, direct anchor.
1: Shamrock 9, Charlie Julia, Shannon, let you radar contact. Continue climb to flight level 240, you are cleared to Resno direct.
0: Climb flight level 240, direct to Resno, Shamrock 9, Charlie Julia, thank you.
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1: Portico 13 Delta Uniform, Shannon, report your speed to Dublin Control, please, on 135.655. 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
1: Thank you, Andrew. Shamrock 9, Charlie Julia, Shannon, continue, climb to flight level 280.
0: Climb flight level 280, Shamrock 9, Charlie Julia.
2: Search and rescue helicopter, goes to 189. West of field this time, following the Shannon F3 inbound to Bunratty. Low level, not above 500 feet. Coast out on 115, cross information fuse at section 172, just out of field this time by Adair. Inbound to join the right downwind to 106 for a touch and go.
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1: West Coast, Coast Guard 115.
0: Coast Guard 115 at Cessna 172 now, we're just 5 miles south of here. November, the search and rescue, I got 189, just 5 miles west of the field this time. Routine 5S3 inbound to Bunrati, low level.
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3: The Romeo 16 now is going active to 5,000 feet for further contact Dublin information, 118.5.
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0: Roger, that's copy, thanks. Okay, thank you, Roger, that's copy, thanks. 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Thank you, taxi line, Alpha, hold short, 106, contact me at the tower frequency 118.7.
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0: So much for you, thank you, thanks. 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

0: And if you don't feel it, that's copy. Thank you. My answer, hold short of 106. My nurse, you don't feel it. Can you accept departure from this section or do you require back traction? Plan for that and contact me on the tower frequency 118 at small step.
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2: November 350 Zulu Bravo, Shannon, hello, seat radar contact, continue descent to flight level 200. I can offer you a position Rurka for a right turn in if you would prefer to the arrival.
1: Whichever is going to be faster for us for 355 Zulu Bravo.
2: 355 Zulu Bravo, in that case, route direct to position Rurka, it's Romeo Echo Romeo Kilo Alpha, expect a right turn in for landing runway 06.
0: Set ticket on step 2, contact me on the ground frequency 121.08.
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4: Good morning, Ryan, I'm 97 Golf Uniform, descend for our 230 inbound Charlie, Mike Lima.
2: Ryan, 97 Golf Uniform, Shannon, hold you, radar contact, you're clear to Sutex direct, descend to flight over 170.
4: Sutex direct, flight over 170, Ryan, 97 Golf Uniform.
0: Mike 3, thank you. Cancel the Avenue 3 Alpha departure. New departure instructions of runway 06. Attract the runway extended tip line. Stop climb altitude 5000.
5: Okay, so cancel the Avenue 3 Alpha departure. Departing off runway 06. Attract the runway and climb 5000 feet. Mike 3, thank you.
0: Yankee, track the runway extended center line, stop climb altitude 5000.
5: Track the runway extended center line and stop climb altitude 5000 feet, Shamrock 38 Yankee.
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5: Standby, Shamrock 38 Yankee.
0: Final 2-3, correction, Reiner 2, Delta Zulu, you ready for departure?
4: Okay, there, my pleasure, and I'm nice to have
5: you. 06 was all right, 2-7-0.

0: Hawaii, good afternoon, Ryanair 9313, passing flight level 134 for 220, direct to Dago.
1: Ryanair 9313, Shannon Hotel, radar contact. Continue flight to flight level 240.
0: Look out, 240, Ryanair 9313.
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3: 27, that's copy, thanks. Temperature check is 26 degrees and surface wind 350 degrees south.
4: Delta 2, thanks. Surface wind is 350 degrees, 10 knots, runway 06, take off.
0: Silver, take off for runway 06, flying at 2 Delta 2.
1: Continue climbing for flight over 280.
0: Over 280, right there, 9313.

0: Captain, flight 7, November, cleared white base and final report 25.
1: White base and final, runway 06, report and final after flight 7 November.
2: Yeah,
3: yeah, sure. If you can't do it via the ACARS or the data link thing, it's a 123.95. You can do it on the ground.
2: Thanks so much.
3: Now, that's all. You can call Shannon and vote directly now, 121.4. Have a good day.
2: 121.4, 355, Hill Barrel. Shannon, John, 355, Hill Barrel, out of 215, sending flight level 80.
0: 355 Zulu Bravo, Shannon approach, good day to you at S point, information box are current, expect vectors either 06, number 1.
2: Oh, expect that, 355 Zulu Bravo.
4: 860, passing 5000 feet for flight level 90.
3: Shannon Gate 60, Shannon Control, GE of radar contacts, continue plan to flight level 230 to Arkill Direct.
4: Roger, plan flight level 230 direct, Arkill, Shamrock 860.
0: Flight 225, you're clear to Liverpool, departure from my 06, via flight plan route, flight level 250, and squawk 7660. Your departure instructions are from my 06, track the runway extended center line, stop climb altitude 5000 feet.
4: 130. Right heading 130, Rainer 2000.
0: 70 initially.
4: 70 initially, copy Rainer 2000.
0: 50, vectors for the approach.
2: Heading 250-355, Hill Barrel.
1: 10,000 miles.
0: After 57 November, thanks, continue.
1: Continue, after 57 November.
0: Shamrock 3 at Yankee, surface wind 350 degrees at 9 knots, runway 06, clear for takeoff.
1: Clear for takeoff, runway 06, Shamrock 3 at Yankee.
5: Coast Guard 115, ready for rejoin.
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5: Firm Coast Guard 115.
0: Okay, that's copied. There is traffic at 6 miles now on final approach, it's a Cessna 172. Reporting the traffic in place, you can expect the position visually beyond that.
5: That's for traffic, yeah, we're close, Coast Guard 115.
3: 260, good day.
5: 134, 260, good day, right there, 9313.

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2: Approach, good afternoon, Shamrock 3, Yankees passing 2,200 feet for 5,000 feet on runway extended center line.
3: Shamrock 3, Yankee, good day to you, identified, continue present heading, climb flight level 190, free speed.
2: Continue present heading, climb flight level 190, free speed, Shamrock 3, Yankee.
3: Shamrock 3, 550 Bravo, descend flight level 60.
4: 60, 3550 Bravo.
0: If you find the Coast Guard, Coast Guard helicopter, just off your left hand side, it's going to position there as you down.
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0: After 5-7 November, that wind is 340 degrees at 9 and up, runway 06-06 to go with the right hand direct course.
5: To go for runway 06, right hand turnout for the cost after 5-7 November.

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0: From direction about 2 minutes. For 2 Del Zulu, contact Shannon Control 124, that's 7, good day.
1: 124, that's 7, right, Air 2 Del Zulu, check it out.
2: Down a good day, Ryanair 2, Delta Zulu, passing cycle 124, climbing 210, injection.
3: Ryanair 2, Delta Zulu, Shannon, hello to you, radar contact. Continue climb to flight level 2900.
2: Contact level 2900, Ryanair 2, Delta Zulu.

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1: Final 165 Echo Center, alert radar contacts, continue to descent to flight level 200.
0: Descent to flight level 200, Rainer, 165
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4: 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Work up.
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2: Shamrock Control, good evening. Shamrock 3, Yankee, passing flight level 111 for flight level 190, direct to NGEX.
1: Shamrock 38, Yankee, Shamrock Lottie, radar contact. Continue climb to flight level 290.
2: Did you climb to flight level 290, Shamrock 3, Yankee?
1: Ryanair 2 Delta Zulu, Shannon, take up heading 120.
8: Heading 120, Rainer, 2000.
9: Shannon, afternoon, Rainer, 6-5 Whiskey, trip passing 3100, climbing level 90, old Gat 1 Bravo, and escorting out it.
1: Rainer, 6-5 Whiskey, X-ray, Shannon Control, good day to you, red contact, climb to flight level 230.
9: Flight level 230, Rainer, 6-5 Whiskey, X-ray.

0: 26 Uniform Lima Shannon, hello to you, radar contact, climb to flight over 270. Ryanair 2 Delta Zulu, report you're heading to Shannon Control, please, on 134.630. Good day.
1: 134.630, well, for Ryanair 2 Delta Zulu.
2: Well.
3: Take this to land and traffic gate via taxi Charlie or Delta Zulu.
4: After land 06, take it Charlie, Coast Guard 105.
3: Ryanair 110, go behind the landing and adjust to 189, left right front, line of way to runway 06, behind.
4: Quick line from the light, runway 06, behind the landing traffic, behind Ryanair 110 again.
5: 350 Bravo, series approach, runway 06.
2: Runway 406, 355 Bravo.

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1: Climb level 270, I'm 65 Whiskey, check.
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1: Runway 06, clear for takeoff, left hand visual set.
0: Clear for takeoff, runway 06.
1: Little left hand visual set.
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1: Moment 5, thanks. Continue by Delta 2, reports letting down back.

0: Windows to the afternoon. Now in flight level 190, bound to Cleveland, booking for flight level 370.
1: 190, Juliet, November 7. Hello to you. Say your passing level, please. Juliet, November, Shannon. Thank you. Radar contact. Climb to flight level 270, route to Banba direct.
2: Hello there, on air 79 Sierra Bravo. Passing 271 for 220, runway 3 Romeo.
1: On air 79 Sierra Bravo, Shannon. Hello to you. Radar contact. Continue descent to flight level 200.
2: Descent flight level 200, on air 79 Sierra Bravo.

0: November 3550, Bravo. Just continue past the inspection taxi after you can make a 180 backtrack and just hold short of inspection with Ryanair traffic taxi now bound for departure.
1: Alright, so back to I'll pass Alpha, do 180 and 180 for Ryanair. Just outside for Bravo.
0: Final flight 225. Yeah, you can contact me at the cell frequency 118.77. Copy on the runway, just to make a 180. Once I get you on the runway, I'll get them in behind you. Flight 225, just confirm you're on the cell frequency now.
2: Hey, I'm right now, flight 225.
0: Flight 225, enter, and make a short backtrack to the left, 180, correction. Short backtrack to the left, line up right, runway 06.
2: Roger, at a short backtrack to the left, runway 06, flight 225.
0: November 3550, Zulu Bravo, and if there be Ryanair 737 on your left flight, vacate flight taxi after the departure of stand 22 behind.
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2: 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After 57 November.
3: 525 report ready.
4: And 525 undisturbed wind, 36 degrees, stand off. Runway 062, take off, track runway 77, line 5.
3: Good take off runway 06, take off, track runway 77,
4: 5. One tango, 38, final, runway 06.
2: Quebec, final, runway 06, final, one tango.
0: Stand on line, estimate my charity with said on the previous frequency to the employer that it was going to be night when y'all did the switch and planet, but at the end we will be able to make it 200 or below.
1: 781 Charlie, roger that. You can disregard that. 240 or below is fine for Bonnet. 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
2: Final Jersey, Adam Osaka.
0: 1 Tango, Southwest wind 360 degrees, 11 knots. Runway 06, your clear switch and go left hand circuit.
2: Quick touch again, runway 06, left hand circuit, Adam Osaka.
1: 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Shannon, good evening, Rana 5225, passing 2,600, climbing 5,000 feet, runway track.
3: Rana 5225, Shannon, hello to you, radar contact. Continue climb to 5230.
1: Continue climb 5230, Rana 5225.

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0: Tango, number 1 for runway 06, report Charlie Point. Broker, Rhino, what's my
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0: Squawk 2601.
1: Airwinner 498 Yankee, thank you, radar contact, climb to flight level 230.
0: Now flight is 230, Luminaire 498 Yankee.
2: 969 Kilo Foxtrot, request descent.
1: 969 Kilo Foxtrot, Shannon descend to Shannon transition level, flight level 60.
2: Oh, descend, confirm which level, may I 69 Kilo
1: Foxtrot. Ryanair, 69 Kilo Foxtrot, you are clear to descend to Shannon transition level, flight level 60.
2: Okay, descending to flight level 60, Shannon transition level, 69 Kilo Foxtrot, thank you.

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I'm fine. I have a book about it.

0: US Southeast Street, this is Infinity Clear. This note, I should have your flight plan details in the next couple of minutes, so I'll call you back when we get the flight plan details. You can contact Shamrock Oceanic on frequency 127.9. I should be able to issue a clearance there. Anyone sent you a clear touch and go runway 06, left hand circuit, surface wind 350 degrees 12 knots.
1: Clear touch again, runway 06, and then left hand circuit right now, 1 time.
0: Course clear, 115, the engine run is approved, reporting details complete. Shannon QNH 1020, right to left. Rescue 115, roger. Just confirm you have me passed. Roger. When you have the opportunity, just confirm your details.
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0: Mariner 498 Yankee Shannon at Dublin's request, 250 knots indicated, please.
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0: 7 Kilo Alpha Shaman, hello to you, radar contact, you are cleared to Arthur Direct.
1: Okay, how long will it take? Okay, one air traffic in the circuit, and I have the rescue chopper diagnostic priority departure, so you should know to give you a call back, the traffic scale will get you out to do the difference.

0: Ryanair 600 Kilo Foxtrot, contact Kerry Tower, 123.325, radar service is terminated. Good day to you.
1: Radar service terminated, Kerry Tower, 123.325, 69 Kilo Fox. 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

0: there's two information. Hello, Southern QNH 1020, report go away.
1: Right, I will talk about it, Spike.
2: Get rescue 105, taxi Delta 2, taxi with Charlie, contact me on the tower frequency 118.17, hold short of runway 06. Final 1 Tango, can you continue on the downwind leg? I have fire departure to get airborne.
1: Thanks, I'm on 1 Tango.
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0: Set my flight time, final, and look around, I'm on Tango.
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4: Shamrock 7 Tango Echo, Shamrock, hello to you, radar contact, continue descent to flight level 200.
3: Continue descent flight level 200, Shamrock 7 Tango Echo.
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2: thanks.
5: 1020, just issue a handover from information and just advise you have a possible now in Ennis who just got an airborne from Cork University, Limerick University. 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
2: Runway 1 Tango, surface wind is 360 degrees in 1 knots. Runway 066 touch and go. Continue on the upwind on flip 1.
0: Crystal Tango, runway 06, and a wheelchair right now, 1 Tango.

0: 1, this is Roy. There is a Ryanair 737 in the circuit on final approach. At this time, there will be continued upwind on the touch and go, and we're looking at traffic.
1: We're looking for traffic, and we're about 4 or 5 miles now just south of South Bank.
0: That's got things.
2: Send down from Rescue 15, just information where our visual is elemental 1.
0: Rescue 115, roger, thanks. Next report is on the airport.

0: boys, there is a second bar of the helicopter to the south of the field. It's a Eurocopter, which is continuing on a north-west on track, and low-level vehicle, 1,000 feet.
1: Roger, thank you, Roger, 1,000 feet.

0: Air 498 Yankee, contact Delta Control, I'm 135.655.
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1: Rhino 1 Tango, continue climb altitude at 2,000 feet. On reaching 2,000 feet, you can join the left or right hand circuit as you wish. Airman 01, not above 1,000 feet and report inlet.
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1: Correct, contact approach 121.4,
2: 45, thanks, contact Shannon Flight Information 127.5, I'll see you.

0: 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After 61 Alpha, approaching 2626 with golden formation, finish 1 0 Delta Pascal to 330.9 miles per hour.
1: 61 Alpha approach, good evening, identified. I can offer you a visual push and go for runway 06. The VOR or ILS won't be available. There's a jet plane or traffic in the circuit.
2: Rescue 115, thank you, report the ILS.
3: Report at the ILS.
0: Rescue 115, yeah, we'll take a visual push. Thank you very much.
1: Okay, you're cleared initially to Adair at the QNH1020 hexapascal.
0: Report
1: ready for descent.
0: Initially to Adair, QNH1020 hexapascal, report ready for descent. Fantastic, come on.

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0: Paris Center final. Go runway 06, step between 350 degrees, 10 knots. Continuing the left hand.
1: Chris, let's go runway 06.
2: I'm locked my second one. What time?

0: Sun Tower here, Mid 01. You've 1 minute to see now the overhead for temporary flight plans, sir.
1: Soldier time 732, surface wind of the field 350 degrees, 12 knots, call again low level, everyone.
0: Level, everyone, and that's all copy here, Mid 01.

0: 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Center 17 Charlie, we're time flight level 1. 1-0 is Bama.
1: Center 17 Charlie, Shannon Control, good day, identified time flight level 130.
0: Time flight level 130, Center 17 Charlie.

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1: We're ready to hear death base and final report on your part.
0: Good, I'll take the final one, go ahead, 1 second.

Mike Flight, Zulu Bravo, that's copy, your certain destination, Kilo, Oscar, X-ray, Charlie, departure of runway 06, on the Umbeg 3 Oscar departure, climb altitude 5,000 feet, squawk 3604.

0: when we're 3.50 Bravo, we back away. Information, Gaza, current Shannon QNH 1020 hectopascal. Just confirm the QNH, just confirm the unit. It's QNH of 1020 hectopascal. It's the local position.
1: Descending 2,000 feet, that's the call open.
2: Right, I will talk about the bottom.
0: Approach call round runway 06, join the left hand visual circuit, surface wind is 360 degrees, 1-2.
2: Very low fire track, go around, that's runway 06, and it's the left hand visual circuit, 9-1-2.

0: 533 Delta, good evening identified. It's uncontrolled airspace in each I'll have lower in 1 minute.
1: So that's all right. Good evening to you, Alpha. 6 1 Alpha, looking 2666. We are 2700 feet, descending 2000 feet for our visual circuit, the Alpha Tower.
2: Good evening to you. Carried into the Shannon control zone. Maintain VFR and above 2000 feet in zone. Route to exit the field to join the right downwind, runway 06. And next report, join the right downwind.
1: Clear the VFR in the exit all time, 2000 feet, and clear for this to the field and report right downwind for runway 06. And join Alpha, take on Alpha.
2: Correct. Shannon QNH 1020 has passed.
1: QNH 1020 is open to Alpha, take on Alpha.
0: Minor 533 Delta, descend to flight level 200 and we'll have lower in 3 minutes.
2: After 61 Alpha, this is your number 2 to Ryanair 737 in the left hand visual circuit to only 0.
1: Copy that, good number 2 Alpha, 61 Alpha.
3: 7049 Delta, passing 290, descending 220, much range to see text.
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3: Flight level 170, Channel 49.

0: Fire 1 Tango, downwind runway 06, and a full stop crew change is possible, runway 1 Tango.
1: Fire 1-6, here is Zulu Shining Control, get that on flight, you can maintain high speed, expect an IVA approach runway 26.
0: Okay, thanks for that, 26, runway 1-6.

0: Sierra Zulu, descent flight level 140.
1: Southbound 140, runway 1607.

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2: 5.655,
3: am I? 435655,
2: Ryanair 533 Delta, descent flight level 100.
4: Level 100, Ryanair 533 Delta.
2: Ryanair 533 Delta, contact Cork approach 119 or decimal 9, bye-bye.
4: 119 decimal 9, Ryanair 533 Delta,
0: bye-bye. Data, that's all, contact

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1: 340 degrees, 129, runway 06, check.

0: Center 1 Tango, vacate on taxi Charlie, wind vacate, contact from the ground frequency 121.08.
1: Okay, Charlie, I'm 121.08, right now, Tango.
2: Right base
0: in front of runway 06, report 21.
2: Right base in front of runway 06, and reporting to the base.

0: Tango, Tango, hold short of Delta 2, and employees, crew change complete, and ready to rejoin the Victory bus. 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

0: NSF 6105 going to Alamo, reaching the water under.
1: Denver Wolf 2000 feet,
0: if you could pass
1: east of
0: Ema
1: there, please, report east of
0: Ema there. Denver Wolf 2000 feet, send request east of Ema under, NSF 6105.

0: bring you my flight to the Bravo 2, acquire backpack departure, and can you accept departure from the intersection?
1: How much runway is left?
0: Okay, from the intersection, you have 2067 meters.
1: It's 2067?
0: Yes, sir. 2067.
1: That's enough. 650 is in the Bravo.
0: Okay, just copy the number 355 and 0 Bravo. Enter 9 up runway 06, report ready for departure.
1: Okay, we're clear to line up runway 06, November 355, Zulu Bravo.

well as the road. November 3550 Bravo, I think it's up between 358 degrees 149, runway 06, take off.

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0: 1-2-4-7-7, 355-0-Bravo. 10 control, turns runway 355-0-Bravo, out of 4600, level in 5000.
1: 355-0-Bravo, Shannon, get dead and flight times, flight level 300.
0: Flight level 300, 355-0-Bravo.

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2: 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Q105, roger, I'm just going to make you aware there's an AirMed 02 on the ground at Galway Hospital. They've been there now for a while. Five, all copy, thank you, report Galway.
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0: 7010, your readback is correct. Departure instructions on runway 06. After departure, track the runway extended center line. Stop climb altitude 5,000 feet. Back is correct. Information hotel is now current. Shannon QNH remains the same. 1020 at the back door. And we're both ready for taxi for departure.
1: Back up the ski overhead. The field. Stop off.
0: Support the boundary up on north of the field.
1: Keep out and we report by public.

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1: Tower Rescue 7 on Alpha 1, short of 0624.
0: Rescue 7, proceed on to runway 06, lift and out before ready to take it.
1: Be on the 06, lift and out.
0: Okay, station's crossed here. Remedia 01, sorry, just confirm you're airborne out of Santa.
2: Hey, sir, I'm just calling you low level. Just heading north at this time.
0: Okay, that's copy, thanks. Traffic information for you is helicopter, it's a Robinson helicopter. It's your stop to your right of side, C4 at 1300 feet, tracking northbound. And you're cleared into the Shannon control zone, maintain VA4. Shannon QNH is 1020, hexagon traffic.
2: 1020, and we watch out for the traffic, and we're starting to turn left now towards the airfield. Thank you.
0: Okay, good to Mike Popper, the airborne out NS is the Aeromed 01, your copter, just off your left hand side. You're going to commence the turn leftbound, tracking southbound, via board this time.
2: Okay, looking for traffic, Mike Popper, we just stop at stop.
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0: Mayor Med 01, just to check with you, you're reading back to Rathcool, that track bring you just west of the airfield.
2: We can keep direct track at this point and keep west of the airfield, Mayor Med 01.
0: Roger, that's copy. The direct track is approved and then report passing west of the airfield. Maintain VFR, not above 2000 feet as well. Shannon QNH is 1020,
2: Xbox. 020, not above 2000, we report west of the airfield, Aeromed 01.

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1: Air 7132, Shannon Control, good evening, radar contact, give to Tabamba, and flight level 270, unrestricted.
2: Right, Tabamba, climb flight level 270, and request 370.
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0: 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We are passing flight of 145, coming 160 to Tipper. We have the attack.
1: 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Land flight number 280, unrestricted. I'll have more direct for you shortly.
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0: 745 Tango, you're clear to Tuvan. Tango Uniform Victor Echo November. And in Laszlo.
1: 745 Tango.
0: And apologies, I said talking there. You're clear to Tuvan and in Laszlo.
1: Sorry, Tuvan, then Laszlo, Charbach, 445 Tango.
0: Alright, thanks.
2: Copy, thanks. Continue with airfield patrol to the Delta 2, Delta 1, taxi Charlie Bravo, Hotel 1, Hotel 2. Echo 3 in the southeast bank, hold short of runway 0. Runway 7010, surface wind is 360 degrees, 12 knots, runway 06, clear for takeoff.
3: Clear for takeoff, runway 06, runway 7010.

0: Pyramid 01 just reporting west of the interfield.
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3: Mike, echoing your Michael Whiskey, roger. There's just two items in the traffic in that case. Two helicopters, Rescue 115 and AirMed 02, both on the ground at Galway Hospital, may lift at any time.
0: Okay, we'll be looking and Michael Whiskey, copy all that.
3: And Mike, copy Whiskey, next to Boston Mars.
0: Tomorrow is Michael Whiskey.

0: Shannon, November 203, Mike Whiskey, flight level 280, descending flight level 210.
1: November 203, Mike Whiskey, Shannon Control, good evening, radar contact. Expect Australian Islands, approach runway 06, descent flight level 80.
0: I send level 80, and we have information in hotel. We'll expect the ILS 6, November 203, Mike.
2: Shannon,
0: Jeff,
2: 430,
1: 95%. 430, descent flight level 100.
2: Descent flight level 100, Jeff, 430.

0: 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You're clear to Tuvan, Tango Uniform Victor Echo November, and in Lausanne.
1: Tuvan and Lausanne, Lausanne.
0: And 1500 Zulu, Atlanta Flight Level 240.
1: Alpha 240, Alpha
0: 0. Gemstone 130, contact Cork Approach 119 or Decimal 9, by the way.
2: Cork Approach 119, Decimal 9, Gemstone 430.

0: 15 Zulu Zulu, clearing to flight level 280.
1: Just off a low sister around 5 Zulu.
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0: Airman 01 information, hello, QNH 1020, report back to
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0: Flight level 270.
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0: 6 Foxtrot Hotel, open ready, descend, flight level 170.
1: Flight ready, descend, flight level 170, and airspeed, flight level 1000.
0: Winner 6 Foxtrot Hotel, report that level, cleared level to 1135, 655, bye-bye.
1: 1135, 655, goodbye, airspeed, flight level 1000.

0: approach for 1325 Max level 1, max speed is goodbye.
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2: Shannon, Shamrock, 73, descending flight level 200, westbound Alpha.
1: Shannon 73, Shannon, good evening, identified descent flight level 100, expect now, let's approach runway 34.
2: Thank you, descent flight level 100, Shamrock 73.
1: November 203, Mike Whiskey, contact Shannon, approach 121.4, bye bye.
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1: Shannon 723, clear to Atlan.
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5: Okay, I'm reading you 5 now, were you getting Mike radius?
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5: Okay, that's fine. It can I remain on this transmitter, okay? And I'll have LR for you in about 5.
3: 3 Mike Whiskey.
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1: Runner 9 Charlie Alpha, time flight level 270.
0: 270, Runner 9 Charlie Alpha.

0: good evening, Skydar 6, Kilo Mike, descending 220, inbound, good day.
1: Skydar 6, Kilo Mike, Shannon, good evening, identify descent flight level 200.
0: Descent flight level 200, I am 6, Kilo Mike.

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2: To maintain 3000, cleared ILS 6, we'll report fully established 203 Mike.

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0: flight
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2: I'm on control runway
0: 7W, we're sending 190 feedback. 7W, channel control, get dead identified, time flight of 270 unrestricted, then report passing level.
2: Time 270 unrestricted, passing 157 now, runway 7W.
3: Airman 02 information.
4: Yeah, is Connacht still open at this time?
3: Yes, they're still open now. You'll be remain clear of control airspace, or do you want me to coordinate the trip?
4: We are going to actually be requesting a temporary closure just inside the southern edge of our zone for about 5-10 minutes, and then back to Sligo.
3: Okay, that's copied. We'll give them a heads up that you're on the ground, and then when you get airborne, you might call them, I suppose, directly.
4: Yeah, that's copy. We are just inside the zone. They're aware of our landing site there for you, so I can contact them if you want.
3: Airman 02, Shannon Roger, contact Connacht Terrace, 1130.705.
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1: Roger. Contact Tower 118, that's Mo 7.
0: 118720 through Mike Whiskey. Have a good day.
1: You too.
2: Frontier 10 to controlled airspace. What's your passing level?
3: Controlled airspace, just past the flight level 130 now.
2: 7748 Delta, thank you. We've no traffic for you, so you can call the Nicole Tower early on 129 or 8805. Your radar service terminates. 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
3: 8:05 at 4:08
0: Good night. And I can Mike Papa Whiskey. Will you be encroaching on the car control zone?
4: It probably will be. I just spoke to them already, and I'll get close my flight plan with you now, and I'll be just tomorrow thing and talk to the car. Mike Papa Whiskey.
0: And Mike Papa Whiskey, Sharon Roger, flight plan closed on 1835. Continue with Connect Tower, so 130.705. Good day.
4: I'll be there. Have a little weekend. Mike Papa Whiskey.
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0: 7-3 Whiskey, we're just outbound of Sligo zone boundary, routing to Galway, then down to Shannon for touch and go. And we're currently at 2,000 feet, unit 1022 hectopascals.
1: After 7-3 Whiskey, Shannon information, good day. Norton QH 1022 hectopascals. I don't know traffic to affect. Just confirm you're remaining east of the control zone and underneath the eastern stubs there, Connor.
0: Okay, from we'll remain east of the control zone and underneath the stubs, Connor. And we are squawking 2647 after 7-3 Whiskey.
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0: CBS 249, good evening, you're here to Dublin. Five flights on route, flight level 190, squawk 3601.
1: Alpha Whiskey 274, squawk 0437, and Dublin information 118.5, good day.
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0: That correct information, Juliet is current, Shanik Unit 1020 has come. Number 203, Mike Whiskey, taxi Delta 2, Delta 1, and Hotel 2, reporting into Marshall Insight.

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0: 530, Ryanair 870, Tango.
1: Ryanair 870, Tango, cleared to both of them.
0: Under at both of Ryanair 870, Tango.
1: Ryanair 810, Quebec, Shannon, 160. Ryanair 810, Quebec, Shannon, good day, identify, confirm the path, flight level. Shannon, classified level 240.
2: Classified level 240, Ryanair 810 Yankee Quebec. Quebec, any comes direct to them?
1: Ryanair 810 Yankee Quebec, Shannon, just not at the moment. The fire is active off your left hand side, but as soon as you clear that, I'll have more direct to you.
2: Copy that, 810 Yankee Quebec.
3: Shannon, good evening now to Ryanair 919 Golf. Passing flight level 85, Shannon, flight level 90, direct Arco.
1: Ryanair 919 Golf, Shannon, good day, identify flight level 230.
3: Shannon, flight level 230, Ryanair 919 Golf.

203 Michael, please make a right turn onto Hotel 2, and you should see Masters just off your right hand side in your 1 point.

0: Yankee Quebec, climb to flight level 2900.
1: Climb to level 2900, Ryanair, one Yankee Quebec. Move that to Saturday.
0: Ryanair 870 Tango, climb to flight level 2900.
2: Papa 290 on 870 Tango.

No, thanks for that. Full position, there will be a vehicle out in that very shortly, just to remove that barrier. It's been a long day.

0: Susan. Thanks for that, Oscar 2. Proceed on to Hotel 2 to remove the barrage.
1: Echoing the Golf Yankee Kilo information.
2: Echoing the Golf Yankee Kilo, the Microlite C42 out of a private site in Ballyberry near Castlemare. We're just operating in Castlemare and the seas are 1022 hectopascals. Information on
1: Echoing the Golf Yankee Kilo, Shannon. Okay, that's understood. The only traffic I have is a couple of items in the Clare Morris area. Two helicopters landed there shortly. I know one of them, at least one of them, is getting airborne and heading up towards Sligo afterwards. But that's all the information I have. And how long is the detail?
2: About 15 minutes. And I'll be able to come up to say it, thank you. Thank you.
1: Ryanair, Niner 1, Niner Golf, here to Dollar.
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0: 249, good departure, runway 6 south.
1: UPS 249, copy, thanks, surface wind is 350 degrees at 8 knots, runway 06, UPS takeoff.
0: Good takeoff, 06, UPS 249.

0: 7-7 Papa, Papa, 240, to Atlantic Golden, West Lowest.
1: Right, 47 Quebec, Papa Shannon, good day, identify, clear to air turn, descend to flight number 140.
0: Sir, 7-7, 140, 7-7, 7-7, Quebec, Papa.

0: contract 29, sorry, just give me the call sign again. 2961, Roger, that's copy. Just a little bit of your experience, we just know to call you back. I haven't got your flight plan details yet.
1: Shannon, very good evening. Shamrock 109, climbing flight level 160, passing level 1082, Inker.
2: Share 109, Shannon, good day. Identified, clear to Resno and flight to flight level 240.
1: Direct Resno and flight level 240, Shamrock 109.
0: Contact Shannon Control 124, that's 17, bye bye. 47, great day, you'll be at
3: 249 is 4,000 climbing 5,000 on the runway center line.
2: UPS 249, Shannon, good day. Identified, time to flight level 170 and cleared to Oscar.
3: 170, direct Oscar, UPS 249.

0: 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Right, Air Force in Quebec, Papa, contact Cork approach, frequency 119.9.
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0: Alan.

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1: 280 or Granger, Shannon 585.
0: Shannon, hello again, rescue 115. Rescue 115 information, hello again, QNH is 1020, right to Moscow.
1: 1020, AW189, Scott Airborne, from Hawaii, routing back to Shannon.
0: Shannon, I should report the Shannon's on battery inbound.

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0: Shower 585, contact terminal frequency 135, that's 1655.
1: 1655, 655, Shower 585, yeah.
0: Red Tennessee information? Alpha Whiskey 73, correction, after 73 Whiskey, Sean?
3: 73 Whiskey, go ahead.
0: Okay, just to let you know there by Claire Modis, we had the Airmed 02 aircraft.
3: Roger that, we'll look out.
2: We'll look out for traffic after 73 Whiskey, thanks.
0: Airmed 02 information?
4: Airmed 02, we're just airborne now from North Kilmarnock to Sligo, I believe, Connacht Close Vista.
0: Contact clouds at this time, yeah, and just to let you know, just by Claire Morris, we've been at the 73 Whiskey. They are a DA-40 at 2,000 feet.
4: That's copy. Airmed 02.

0: Yeah, man, good evening, Ryanair 31, Fox Whiskey, about Suffolk, descending flight level 250.
1: Ryanair 31, Foxtrot Whiskey, Shannon, hello, radar contact, descend to flight level 100.
0: Yeah, flight level 100, Ryanair 31, Foxtrot Whiskey.

0: 502, should I just confirm the estimate for Sligo? Airmed 02, information, just confirm the estimate for Sligo.
1: We have 1 4 minutes to run Sligo, Airmed 02.
0: Thank you.

0: 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Thank you, Golf Tower 18-7.
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0: 987 Charlie Golf is clear to Azran, descend flight level 1.

0: 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Route direct to the field, MSNV at Borna, above 2,000 feet. Shannon QNH is 1020 at Sakas, runway 06.
1: 1020 direct to the field.

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1: Ryanair 250 X-ray, Shannon, low radar contact, descend to flight level 990, flight level 90.
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0: 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Goodbye.
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1: 7 Charlie Golf, descending flight level 80 direct to ASNOM 737-8200. We have information, Julia.
3: Minor 87 Charlie Golf Approach, good evening, identified number 1 Islet Approach, runway 06, and Julia Disco.
1: Come over to the INS 06, Minor 87 Charlie Golf. We might just need to take vectors to the INS just to intercept the localizer property there, last comment, that's okay.
3: Okay, just want to turn for the localizer at the end.
1: We could take actually Rurka and then Asgon will be better for Ryanair 7 Charlie Golf.
3: Okay, you can move Rurka or give you a left turn vectors.
1: Vectors, left turn is fine as well, Ryanair 7 Charlie Golf, thank you.
3: Okay, turn left 5 degrees and report to new heading.
1: Left 5 degrees, heading 327, Ryanair 7 Charlie Golf.
3: Roger. Charlie Golf, continue to descend 3,000 feet. Shannon QNH 1020, head to Pamela.
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1: Descend flight level 80, 121.4, right now, 25 TRX, goodbye. Stand alone, good evening, Ryanair 25, Sierra X-ray, descend flight level 80, Rurica, Rurica 7, Mike 8 aircraft, with 28, 28, 20, 20, thank you, Scott.
2: Ryanair 25, Sierra X-ray approach, good evening, identified number 2, wireless approach, runway 06, and make it Julie.
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2: After landing, you can find the vacate at either Factory Charlie or Delta 2 at your location.

0: Whiskey 115, the surface wind is 350 degrees at 8 knots, runway 06, you're at Latin.
1: Clear Latin 06, Whiskey 115.
0: Spot factor 2961, you're cleared to Leipzig. Oh yeah, flight plan route, flight level 370, squawk 2057.
2: Charlie Golf, you're around 22 track miles from touchdown.
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2: 5 Sierra X-ray, descend till 4,000 feet, QNH 1020 hex of Pascal.
3: 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Ryanair 25 Sierra X-ray.

0: 2115, that's something contacting in the ground frequency 121 decimal 8.
1: 121 decimal 8.

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1: 3,000 feet. 3,000 feet, Ryanair, 250 exit.

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0: Okay.
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0: If you inside 10 miles and switch down, you're number one, contact Tower 187. Bye bye.
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3: Neil, good evening, radar contact. Descend to flight level 200.
4: Descent flight level 200, radar 628, Romeo.
5: Descent is wind at 340 degrees at 9 knots, runway 06, clear to land.
2: Clear to land, runway 06, radar 87, Charlie Golf.

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1: Cleared ILS, Roger 06, and Michael Ryanair 25, 0XX.

0: there, and it's setting off the burn further down.
1: Okay. Rescue 7, ground, are you on frequency? Rescue 7 on the tower frequency, proceed onto runway 06 and report takeoff.
2: Be on 0624 and I'll report ready to vacate. Rescue 7, thanks, Tower.
1: That is, you may have hit a fox and a bird on landing. Do you want to do an orbit?
0: Actually, Charlie, you can contact me on the ground frequency 121.8.
3: 121.8, vacate 530, Wainwright 730.
1: Copy. You can now maintain 3,500 feet and if you wish, right hand orbit.
4: 3,500 center, right in orbit. Ryanair 250, exit.
1: Yeah, we're just getting a van out to check. He thinks he hit a fox on pushdown and then possibly a bird.
4: That's copy for Ryanair 250, exit.
1: And 2X. Let you know the rescue vehicle gets on.

0: Rescue 7?
1: Rescue 7?
0: Yeah, I have a box here. It's been filled with bad shape. It's all in parts, so it's going to take me a few minutes to put it all in a bucket.
1: Okay, that's copy, thanks. And this may also be a bird carcass slightly further down on the runway. Once that's done, can you check that out for me?
0: I will, of course, yeah, I'll let you know. Rescue 7.
1: Alright, 97 Charlie Golf. There is a carcass in the box, it used to be in the inspection deck, to be honest. And once that's carried, it's going to have a look for the carcass of the bird.

0: 2 Whiskey Tango, Shannon Low, radar contact. Climb 2 flight level 270, report passing level.
1: Level 270,
0: level 2 Whiskey Tango, you're clear to Bamba and no restrictions.
2: Shannon Low, radar 992 uniform, 7240 to Tipper.
0: 992 uniform, hello, radar contact, descend to flight level 180.
2: Flight level 180, radar 992.

0: 06, it'll be short delay. He's going to normally just stay clear in a wild like strike. And just one more time, do you require backtrack or do you accept departure from this section?
1: We can accept the departure from this section and the information up for contract in the next one.
0: Thanks. Hold short of 106.
1: Pulling short from the there's the contract in the next one.
2: I'm going to route back to course for a full stop after 7-3 Whiskey.
3: 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Do you want to transit the Shannon Zone?
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2: Report about approaching the Shannon Zone boundary after 7-3 Whiskey.
4: 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Descend
5: flight level 80, under 992 uniform.
6: Vicky, that's 2-4 Vicky,
7: rescue 7, thanks, sir. Hello, Blazer, from present position, Ryanair, 250 exit.
6: From descend 3000.
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6: I'm going to have to do 2 minutes to pick that up.
0: Rescue 7, that's copy, thanks, and report, ready to figure.
6: Ring report ready to vacate, rescue 7.
0: Rescue 7, is it just one bird or is there a couple of birds in it?

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0: Confirm they're just clear on the runway now, Fox Annabelle.
1: That's copy, thank you.
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2: Source minor November, November taxi via Alpha and full shuttle runway 06.
0: Thank you, 10 miles from touchdown, you're number 1, contact the tower, 118 decimal 7. Thanks, sir.
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2: Contractor 2961, surface wind 340 degrees at 8 knots, runway 06.
3: Ship take off runway 06, contact 2961.
2: Seven, that's copy, thanks, proceed Delta 2, Delta 1, and you can proceed to the Ryanair on stand 2A.
1: Tower Relief Ryanair 25 Sierra X, fully established, ILS 06 at 6 miles down.
2: Both surface wind is 340 degrees at 9 miles.
1: Zero approach, Ryanair 25 Sierra X.
2: November, November, hold short of runway 06, contact me on the tower frequency 118.7.

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1: Bridge Force, 9-0-9-0-9-0, stop me, get in, you hold short of runway 06. 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
0: 247,
2: Shannon Allard, contract 29061, passing 3,000 feet on runway track 057.
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0: 992 Uniform, contact Shannon Approach, 121 Decimal 4, right.
1: 1214, right, 992 Uniform.
0: Approach both 9 of November, November, line of blades, runway 06.
2: Can we back check runway 06 before, or since 9 of November, November?
0: Stay from sir, approach both 9 of November, November, Mr. Backtrack, line of blades, runway 06.
2: Runway 30, runway, back check 06, approach both 9 of November.
3: Still board for approach 06, and you check the rider, 992.
0: 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Channel 3 Yankee Romeo, Shannon Gadea, radar contact, and descend to flight level 80.
4: Descend flight level 80, Shannon Gadea, Yankee Romeo.
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2: Contact 2961, climb 2 flat over 290.
3: I'm flight level 290, contract 2961, and we are looking for 390 is available.
2: Roger, we pass it on.

0: Orange Coast, 9 November, November, surface wind is 350 degrees at 8 knots, 106, clear for takeoff.
1: Takeoff for Orange Coast, 9 November, November.
2: Shannon Tower, Alpha 73 Whiskey, we are approaching the zone boundary inbound, looking to overfly the zone en route back to Cork for a full stop. Currently at 2,000 feet, with information, Kilo, QNH 1020 hectopascals, walking 2647.
0: Tower, good evening to you. Cleared into the Shannon control zone, maintain VFR on above 2,000 feet. Shannon QNH now 1021 hectopascals, runway 06 is at.
1: Turn it to 1021, you're then the zone and maintain not above 2,000 feet at 73 Whiskey.
0: At 73 Whiskey, next report in

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1: 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Bye bye.
0: Shannon Control 124.7, Francis, 911, bye bye. Sound Control, good morning, French West, 9 November, approaching 5765, again in Tesla.
2: French Post, 9 November, Shannon, good day, radar contact, climb to flight level 230, and when ready, clear to Oscar.
0: Climbing 230, when ready, direct Oscar, and requesting 170 final, French West, 9 November.
2: French Post, 9 November, Shannon, roger, re-clear to flight level 170.
0: Recleared 170, French West, 9 November, thanks.
1: Uniform, cleared islet approach runway 06, report fully established.
0: Cleared islet approach runway 06, fully established. Sky 992.
1: At 73 Whiskey, route towards Coney Island, to hold at Coney Island, there is Ryanair traffic inbound, just joining White Base, runway 06.

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0: Central 3 at your Lima, contact Dublin, 135.655. 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
2: 135.655,
0: Shannon 3 Yankee Romeo, contact Shannon, approach 121.4. Bye bye.
3: 1214, Shamrock 3, Yankee Romeo, thanks, thank you, bye.

0: Shannon, good evening, Shamrock 3, Yankee Romeo descending flight level 8, Sierra to Rarca.
1: Yankee Romeo approach, good evening, identified number 2, Islands approach runway 06, information Kilo is current.
0: 06, we got Kilo, Shamrock 3, Yankee Romeo.

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2: Alright, 992 Uniform, please stop.
0: 992 Uniform, thank you, 9 miles to touchdown number 1, contact the tower, 18.7, bye bye.
2: Tower 87, bye bye, 992 Uniform. Tower low, Ryanair 992,
3: 19, that's 8 miles. 2 Uniform, surface wind at 340 degrees at 8 knots, runway 06, take a land.
2: 06, take a land, Ryanair 992.
3: After 73 Whiskey, Ryanair traffic at 6 miles now from touchdown runway 06, reporting in traffic in place.
1: Okay, Alpha traffic at 73 Whiskey.

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0: 3 Whiskey, the route direct course now, next report to Bond Airbus.
1: Direct course now, next report, Bond Boundary, outbound, Atherton 3 Whiskey.
2: 87 Echo Zulu is clear to ATLAM.
0: 1385, thanks to Charlie, contact me on the ground frequency 121.9.
1: Charlie 121.9,
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1: Dublin 135.655, that's just 9, November, November, goodbye.
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0: 3 Yankee Romeo, clear to ILS approach runway 06, report fully established, your number 1.
1: We are clear for the ILS 06, we'll go Shamrock 3 Yankee Romeo.
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3: Building 3, Quebec, Charlie, channel low, radar contact. We send 2 flight level 200.
2: Continue flight level 200, 200, 1-2-K, Charlie.
3: Niner 87, Echo Zulu, contact Cork approach, 1-1-9-0, Desmond Niner, goodbye.

0: 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Bye-bye.
1: 118-7, Shamrock 3, Yankee Golf. Thanks. Bye. Sorry, good evening. Shamrock 3, Yankee Golf. This is Elvis Dial, last 06.
2: Hotel, good evening to you. Surface wind is 3.0 degrees at 8 knots. 118-0.
1: 06, clear land, Shamrock 3, Yankee Romeo.
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0: Whiskey, Zone Bones, any other phone, sir?
1: FSM 3 Whiskey,
0: that's
1: copy. Thanks. Contact Shannon Flight Information 127.5. Bye bye.
0: 1275, FSM 3 Whiskey, thanks, sir. Have a good evening.
1: You too, take care.
0: Information, good evening, after 73 Whiskey, unit 1021 Hexapascal, 2000 feet, Zone Boundary, outbound, routing to call Fire Thermoy.
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1: Delta 2, Delta 1, stand 37, Shamrock 3, Yankee Romeo.

Rescue 7, Roger. It's inbound traffic in Lingus 322 taxi, understand 37. Stand by for that, I'll call you back.

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0: 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How'd you eat?
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1: Rest of Devon Tower, enter room 0624 for inspection. Advise ready to vacate. Next airplane will be in about 15 minutes.
0: Perfect. So 0624, advise ready to vacate, and the next aircraft is in 15 minutes. Thanks, Rescue 7.

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0: Correction, tower rescue 70624.
1: Hey, from yeah, tower frequency 187, and you're on the patrol 064, report ready to vacate, you have about 15 minutes.
0: No, tower, looking to do a bird scare there, I have a few bird scares 0624.
1: Ah, yes, okay, bird scaring, firing, whatever is all approved.
0: All approved, rescue 7, I'll let you know what I've done.

Cyrus, 7 left three, shots complete, I'm going to continue on with the patrol. Rescue 7, Roger, report ready to vacate. Report ready to vacate, Rescue 7, thanks, sir.

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0: 021, Delta Echo Mike Tango Yankee, is a rally just out of Abishul on a flight down to Athlone, Summerside, and back into Abishul. Crossing 7,000 information only, Delta Echo Mike Tango Yankee.
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1: 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Shannon for mission, Roger, Shannon, QNH 1021 hectopascal.
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0: Rescue Staff, continuous rescue field, Delta 2 and 1, Charlie Bravo, Hotel 2, Hotel 1, Echo 3, Southeast, and report to Kate again back in the airport.
1: Charlie Shan, the low radar contact, climb to cloud level 370, clear to Tulta.
2: 370, Tulta,
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0: Lufthansa 450, correction on THF, it's 4651 for you, please.
1: 4651, primary HF frequency for Shenwick. Thank you, Lufthansa 450.

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0: yeah. Niner 8, Victor Papa, no ATC speed restrictions at this time.
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1: Victor Papa, descend to flight level 110.
0: Flight level 110, runway 8, Victor Papa.

0: North 388, Post 4106, contact me in the tower of Route 6108, that's 17. Tower 7388. North 388, Post 4106, supplies ready to depart.
1: We are fully ready, hold short, runway 26, Shamrock 388.
0: North 388, copy ready, at runway 06, wind check 350 degrees, 7 knots, clear takeoff.
1: Clear for takeoff, runway 06, Shamrock 388.
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2: Channel Control, good evening, Shamrock 388. It's passing 2,200 feet for 5,000 feet on the Abugu 3 Alpha departure.
0: Shamrock 388, channel low, radar contact, and climb to flight level 110, clear to NGX.
2: Climb to flight level 110, clear to NGX, Shamrock 388.
0: Victor Papa, Cork's request reduced to 280 knots or less.

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1: Requesting 350 for the crew, Shamrock 388.
0: Shamrock 388, Channel Roger, climb 2 flight level 350.
1: Climb to flight level 350, Shamrock 388.
0: Shamrock 388, confirm passing level again.
1: We are passing 4,800 feet knots.
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1: Cock Approach 119, Decimal Diner, right at 8 Victor.
0: 62 Hotel Tango, reduced to 250 knots or less.
1: 250 or less, 62 Hotel Tango.

0: 5 Tower, 8 from New, via Charlie, 9 from 0678, walk for departure is 2606. Pressure 15 out for departure, left turn out on track, direct to your office area, level 2000 feet, VFR.
1: Thank you.
0: Rescue 15, clear takeoff runway 06, wind check 010 degrees, 7

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0: 7 ground, switch over to tower frequency 118.7, enter runway 064 for inspection. 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
0: 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I'm switching on stop bars and lead on lights now. 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
4: Control, Tower Alpha 00 Mike, climbing 130, passing 90, let's go.
5: Manor 50 Zulu Mike, Shannon, good evening, radar contact, climb 2 flight level 230.
4: Climb level 230, thank you, 50 Mike.
5: To 57 November.
3: Information after 57 November, routing back to Cork for full stop.
5: Roger, D6, stay there, access report 30 Cork DME.
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1: Flight 230, Kilter Bandar, line 8, Tango Romeo.
0: Hi, Tango Romeo, report passing level.
1: I'm going to

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2: So we can find Santa Bay, the Santa Bay low, going low altitude, so we may lose you, but maintain this with the speed, please.
0: Channel Roger, report details complete, thanks.
1: Okay. Channel, good evening, Ryan 17 over Tango, level 360, Punet.
0: 17 Remember Tango, Santa Low, radar contact, report for lower.
1: Actually, we are ready for this time right now, 17 November Tango.
0: 17 November Tango, descend to flight level 200.
1: Descend level 200, right now, 17 November Tango.
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6: Challenge, good evening, Blumax 7706, flight level 380 to Badger.
0: Blumax 7706, Challenge, good evening, radar contact, report ready for lower.
6: Book over, Blumax 7706.
7: Charlie, next report back on the acres, we make your upper major 64 on that.
0: 5-7 November, call Cork Approach, 119-9, goodbye.
8: Cork Approach, 119-9, goodbye, after 5-7 November.

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1: Descend to flight level 250, Blue Mach 7706.
0: Runway Tango Romeo, climb to flight level 370.
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0: Vicky, Vicky, Vicky, Vicky, Vicky, Vicky, Vicky, Vicky, Vicky, Vicky, Vicky, Vicky, Vicky, Vicky, Vicky, Vicky, Vicky, Vicky, Vicky, Vicky, Vicky, Vicky, Vicky, Vicky, Vicky, Vicky, Vicky, Vicky, 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
1: Shamrock 887, Shannon Lower 2, radar contact.
2: Shannon Qatari 35 Mike, request climb level 320.
1: Qatari 35 Mike, Shannon climb level 320.
2: Place the climb level 320, Qatari 35 Mike.
1: Shamrock 887, Shannon Clear, direct to Arthur, no level restriction at let go.
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0: Eskimo 15, Sean, recent condition 1022, X plus Gals, no north tarpon to effect.
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1: 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Tower, rescue 115, approaching zone boundary. 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
0: Can I have you?

0: QNH on information. Hello to you. The northern area QNH is 1024 hectopascal.
1: 1024 is probably just that to the northwest. This time in band 4, I go ETA is 2135, 4 POB.
0: Roger, thank you.
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0: Niner 4, Delta Hotel, contact Shannon, approach 121.4, can I?
1: 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Right now, 4 Delta Hotel.
0: Yeah. 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
0: 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The track will take him close to the Ballymote and through the Sligo zone on route to Killala, about 2 minutes ahead, crossing your track.
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0: 116. Rescue 116, just lost radar contact with you. Traffic for you is company Rescue 118, just east of beam, Clare Mars, tracking northbound for Sligo. Currently 1,500 feet,
2: VFR. ...of Delta 2 and runway 06, plus 2, any better?

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1: November 5031 Tango Charlie, hello to you, radar contact. Expect left turn in for runway 06.
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0: 5, secure to land, runway 06, wind check 350 degrees, 11 knots, after landing, vacate 5W2 to the hangar.
1: Secure to land 06, vacate 5W2 to the hangar.

rescue 118 on information, contact Sligo Tower 122, decimal 1, Northwest. 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

0: Delta Hotel, would you like vectors and planes?
1: Can we do back our palm and then self-establish ourselves?
0: Fort Delta Hotel, AFL, cleared record and our palm to establish localizer on the US.
1: Yeah, back our palm to establish localizer 06 right now. 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

0: altitude 3,000 feet, good line of approach from where 06, report established.
1: Stand 3,000 feet and clear ILS runway 06, report established on Port Delta Hotel.

0: evening, Shamrock 497, with you passing flight level 322, descending flight level 250, direct through text.
1: Shamrock 497, Shannon Control, hello to radar contact, descend to flight level 170.
0: And flight level 170, Shamrock 497.
2: Shannon, good evening, Virgin 25 Bravo, we are approaching flight level 380.
1: Virgin 25 Bravo, Shannon, hello to you, just confirm you're passing flight level.
2: Sorry, we're passing flight level 372.
1: How's it like?

0: 10 on Rodeo NS 39, Yankee Yankee, flight level 350 to Rotep, speed Mach 78 requested.
1: Liner 39, Yankee, Yankee Shana, hello to you, radar contact, confirm you want to reduce your speed?
0: We are doing 80, sorry, Renner 39, Yankee Yankee.
1: 39, Yankee Yankee, roger, and you're happy to maintain Mach from 80 or greater, yeah?
0: Yes, sir.
1: Roger, thanks.
0: Shannon, good evening, Connie 262, flight level 320, CPDOC.
1: Two stations calling, November 5031, Tango Shannon, descent to flight level 80.
2: Shannon, flight level 80, 5031, Tango.
1: Connie 262, Shannon Control, good day to you, radar contact.
3: Sydney approach, Shannon, 4 Delta, Alpha.
4: Shannon, you're in China, 700 Bravo, flight level 360, 785.
1: Shannon, 7 Julia Bravo, Shannon, Dave Murray, good to radar contact.
5: Hello, it's Ryanair 68 Golf Alpha, climbing 340 to Baikal.
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0: South Hotel, runway 06, wind check 340 degrees, 10 knots, clear for landing.
1: Clear for landing, runway 0

0: Reiner 6-8, Golf Alpha Shaman Route Node, direct to Rarica, Romeo Echo, Romeo Kilo Alpha, expect right turn in for runway 06.
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0: Sure, I'll put in the request, let you know.
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0: QRX 746, report at Delta with Shamrock Radio, HF 4651, radar service terminates. Good day.
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1: 2643, exit 71, and should be Woodford at time 5 by 7. Excuse me again, yeah, Alpha the Phantom of 3 drone.
0: Rescue 116, Sean, information.
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0: Rescue 116, Sean, information, loud and clear. Rescue 116, Sean, information.
1: And rescue 116, back with you again out of the struggle. Really, Kalala Bay. It'll be low level, navigable 500 to the next order.
0: Rescue 116, Roger, thank you. You are aware of your company. Rescue 118 will be joining you.

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2: Shannon, sorry, 35 Mike.
0: 35 Mike, Shannon.
2: Do you have another HF, please?
0: Thank you, Mike, that's the only HF operational at the moment, 4651. The backup is the VHF 124, that's 175.
2: Okay, VHF 124175, thank you. Goodbye,
3: Still 40 miles of touchdown, you have to lose the height.

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0: Okay, approximately 40 miles to touchdown. Are you happy to lose the height, or would you like vectors to help lose it?
1: That's fine for us, we can lose it. 5031 Tango.
0: 5031 Tango, roger, descend to 4000 feet, QNH 1022 hectopascal.
1: Down to 4000 feet, and we have the QNH 5031 Tango.
0: Okay, confirm QNH 1022 hectopascal.
1: 1022, 5031 Tango.
0: And need the unit hectopascal.
1: 5031 Tango, 1022 hectopascals.

0: Good evening, runway 8186 for passing flight level 46, climbing 90 on the Bapal 1 November, squawk 5163.
1: Runner 8186, to Shannon Control, thank you, runner contact, climb unrestricted, flight level 230, direct to Bamba.
0: Climb unrestricted, flight level 230, direct Bamba, runner 8186 down.
2: Shannon, good evening, EZ38 Whiskey Bravo, flight level 370, direct Nabry.
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0: Niner 68 cross off the Shannon descent to flight level 120.
1: 20, can you confirm for Niner 68 cross off?
0: Niner 68 cross off the Shannon descent to flight level 120.
1: Flight 120, Niner 68 cross off, thank you.
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0: Reiner 818, Victor Shannon, climb to flight level 310.
5: Flight level 310, Reiner 818, Victor.
6: Shannon, good evening, Shamrock 5, 8 kilo, passing 327 for flight level 250 to Bullet.
0: Shamrock 5, 8 kilo, Shannon Control, thank you, out of contact. Reiner 39er, Yankee, Yankee, Shannon, descend to flight level 330.
7: Descend flight level 330, Reiner 39, Yankee, Yankee.
0: Reiner 7, Julius Bravo, Shannon, descend to flight level 330.
8: Sorry, say that one more time, Reiner 7, Julius Bravo.
0: Reiner 7, Julius Bravo, Shannon, descend to flight level 330.
8: Descend flight level 330, Reiner 7, Julius Bravo.

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0: FedEx 1 Shannon radar service terminates, report at Malik with Shannon Radio HF 4651, all the best.
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0: 29er Yankee, Yankee report, Mach number to Scottish Control, 129.1, good day.
1: 129.1 with the Mach number, Ryanair 39 Yankee, Yankee, have a nice one, bye.
0: 929 Yankee, Yankee, confirm you are maintaining Mach 80 or greater?
1: Yes, we are, Ryanair 39 Yankee, Yankee. Okay.

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2: 118.7, 531 Tango. Tower, 531 Tango, we're inbound to the ILS 06.
0: 7 Tower, good evening, runway 06, surface check 360 degrees, 9 are not secure.
2: ILS 06, 531 Tango.
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0: 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Dirty.
1: 68 Golf Alpha, approaching flight number 1, final approach number 24. Maintain 5L8 zone reaching, follow the plan to about 12, 13 miles.
0: Going for right approach on 24, QA0 reaching, 68 Golf Alpha.
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3: Bravo, leaving flight level 370, descending flight level 250.
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0: 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Good night.
1: Copy, 4651, Connie 262. 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
1: Understood, thanks.
0: Flight Level 310, good, thanks. Taxi by Delta 2, Delta 1, and you're parking in the light aircraft park that's on the left-hand side just as you enter the main apron.
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3: 4,000 feet, QNH 1022 at the back. That was right there, 68 Golf Alpha.

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0: from Houston International, if you go past it. Yeah, if you can, just come back the way you came, and you'll see the turn. As you come back, it will be on your right side.
1: Jack Kelly, one chat information.
2: This one from Cloudbrush now. Can we get a temporary closure? We're looking to get airborne again in about 10 or 15 minutes and come to Shannon and do a couple of islands.
1: Secretary 1, Python is temporary closed, time 2152. Thanks for the heads up, I'll talk to approach. We'll talk to you in a while.
2: Okay, yeah, we'll call you airborne again in about 15 minutes and I think it's just like two ILS or an ILS and a local in my ear and then back to Cloudbrush.
1: Understood.
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1: 68 Golf Alpha, Sharon Tower, continue the approach from the 24 number 1.
0: Continue the approach 24 number 1, right there, 68 Golf Alpha.
1: Sorry, say that right again.
0: Continue approach for 24 and 68 Golf Alpha.

0: takeoff off, perfect, next left on Alpha 1 Vacated, contact ground 121 decimal 8.
1: Next left Alpha 1 Vacated, 121 decimal 8 right there, 6 takeoff Alpha. Thank you, good night.
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0: 5-8, evening four star cruise, runway 06, information is Oscar 1023 XFL.
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0: exact how he wants.
1: Exact how he wants. Okay.
0: To Shannon, and Knight Aston's classes, are you using 2-4?
1: Exact LA1, 06 is active, the power beam arrivals on 2-4, standby, and the Shannon region condition is 1023 hectopascals. Confirm request of altitude and control airspace.
0: 1023, and shall we climb when you're available, IFR, and whichever suits you, depending on which one where you're using.
1: Roger, standby one. Okay, Kelly 1, Shannon information squawk 2643.
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1: Papa,
0: currently using 06, but if you'd like to make an approach, or an island 24, to accommodate that.
1: 24, we did.
0: Jackie 1, if you could take on up a southwesterly track for a minute, I do have one item of traffic to park in the next 2 or 3 minutes off of 06, and then I'll be able to get you more traffic.
1: I'm around 150 at the moment, that works.
0: Roger, if you could take a right turn, even to parallel the runway. 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
0: Check out one, you can stop climb at 3,000 feet and maintain VFR. I'll have vectors for you in about 2 minutes.
1: Okay, turn 240, climb at 3,000 feet, 1023. And we can level up 3,000 feet, maintain VFR.
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1: Runway 658, power, thank you, yes, runway 06, wind check 350 degrees, 7 knots, clear take off.
0: Clear take off, runway 06, runway 65.
1: Alpha holds forward on runway 06, and comes to me on the tower frequency 118.7.

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1: Ryan, 65, firm yet, runway 06, wind check is 360 degrees, 8 knots, sure takeoff.
0: Yeah, takeoff runway 06, 65, thank you.
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1: Ryanair 3258, contact approach, 21.4.
2: 21.4, Ryanair 3258.

0: 3258 is climbing 5,000 feet on the runway.
1: Radar 3258 approach, identify turn right heading 070, climb flight level 23.
0: Right heading 070, say again for the altitude, Radar 3258.
1: Flight level 230.
0: Flight level 230, Radar 3258.
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3: Sandwich, Virgin 25 Bravo, no joy on HF4651, any backup frequencies?
4: Virgin 25 Bravo, that's the only HF they're using, 4651 backup is the VHF124.175.
3: We'll try again, thank you, Virgin 25 Bravo.
5: Salmon Tamar 725, returning flight level 200, direct to Zappo.
4: Tamar 725, Shannon Control, thank you, radar contact.
0: Shannon, good night, Ryanair 3258, climbing flight level 230, direct exit.
4: Ryanair 3258, Shannon Control, hello to radar contact, climb to flight level 330.
0: Flight level 330, Ryanair 3258.

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1: Go around, back out, and for a second one, just one.

0: Ryanair 3258, I can offer you up to flight level 350 if you wish, and 5.
1: Yes, I'm up to flight level 350, Ryanair 3258.
0: Ryanair 3258, I'm clear, climb to flight level 350.
1: Flight level 3250, Ryanair 3258.

0: Zach Kelly, 140 established now, I'd ask you for.
1: Zach Kelly, one memos, touchdown, click tower over 1-8-7-1.
0: Star 18-7, thanks, Zach Kelly, 1, touchdown, if you want. Centaur, exactly what you I'd ask you for.
2: Can you do the approach for number 1?
0: Approach number 1, exactly what.
2: Rescue 7, if you could vacate within the next 3 minutes, that would be useful. Let me know when you're ready to vacate.
3: Yeah, I'm just proceeding back down now, and I can vacate on turn 2, if that's okay.
2: Oh. Rescue 7, A from vacate on taxiway down 2, and constantly on ground frequency 121.8, once vacated.
3: Okay, tower vacating on turn 2, and I'll contact you on ground, and on turn 2, rescue 7.
2: Exactly, 1, after the approach to go around, do you want to go straight ahead 3,000 feet, or is it prefer to make an early right turn up towards NS to 3,000 feet for the next one?
0: We'll take an early right turn up towards NS, 3,000 feet, exactly.
2: Exactly, 1, okay, that sounds good. In the go around, then go around instructions after the missed approach, make a right turn towards NS, climb not above altitude 3,000 feet.
0: Okay, so this approach right turn out not above 3,000 feet towards NS, exactly.

0: 7 8 from Cessna with Delta 2 and 1, Charlie Bravo, Hotel 2, Hotel 1, Echo 3, Southeast, and report to Katie again, back to the vehicle. This is Kelly 1, Sears Low approach and go around runway 24, wind check 3503, 7 up.
1: Cessna, Westbound, please check 2 up.

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2: Liner 891, Mike Shannon, hello to you, radar contact. When ready, descend to flight level 200, report leaving flight level 380.
1: When ready, descend flight level 200, we'll go right now, 891, Mike.
3: Shannon, approach Zigzag 81 is about 2,200 feet, climbing 3,000 feet, heading toward us.
0: Exactly one, now low again, identified, you can turn right now, heading 050, vectors for ILS 24, you have one.
3: We're heading 050, exactly one.

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0: Easy, 903 Alpha Whiskey Shannon, when ready, descend to flight level 250, report leaving flight level 360.
1: When ready, descend to flight level 250, work code 8903 Alpha Whiskey.

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2: Shamrock 7, Victor Tango, Shannon, hello to you, radar contact. When ready, descend to flight level 200, report leaving flight level 380.
1: Fire descend flight level 300, Ferrari descend flight level 200, 200, and leaving flight level 380, now Shamrock 7, Victor Tango.
2: Roger, thanks.
3: Runway 24, report.
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0: is Runner 46 Foxtrot Romeo, Pacific Flight 150 South Atlanta.
1: Runner 46 Foxtrot Romeo, Shannon Control, thank you, we're out of contact.

0: 6 Zach Kelly 1, ILS 24, fully established.
1: 6 Zach Kelly 1, what's your intentions after you approach?
0: Go around and back to Clifford, call back.
1: Take him, is that VO 4 or IFR? Correction, VO 4, obviously, like 5 to 3,000 feet again.
0: Yeah, we're happy. Right, turn out, climb 3,000 feet, then we'll be VO4 back to the
1: Second one, that's a copy, you can expect that. Centric Tower, now 118, that's 07.
0: 118, that's 07, exactly.
1: You see, that's your Alpha Whiskey to Libyan flight level 2609.
2: Roger, thanks.
0: Exactly one or three stars I have 2-4.
1: English Shannon Tower, evening again, we're only 2-4, wind check 360 degrees, 6 knots, clear low approach and go around.
0: Low approach and go around, exactly one.
1: Exactly one, after the go around, right turn back to your base again, middle of altitude 3,000 feet.
0: After the go around, 3,000 feet, back to go back.

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1: Bonus 7125, Sean Dutton, Ritz-Radar, contact. When ready, descend to flight level 200.
0: When ready, descend to flight level 200, Ryanair 7125.

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1: 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Thank you. 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

0: November Golf, level 370, Rotas.
1: Sonic 5, November Golf, Sonic Control, good evening to you, radar contact. Alright, 368 Bravo, Sonic Speed, restriction 270 knots indicated there, left.
2: Okay, Roger, that's reducing the speed back to 270 knots, Ryanair 368 Bravo.
0: Shannon Sonic 5 November Golf for the quick request.
1: 5 November Golf, Shannon.
0: Would it be possible to ask the Scott if there's a restriction at Gerber for us?
1: Gerber restriction, we will query that and get back to you.

0: good.
1: Hi, Brandon. Doing cover number. In front of 240.
0: Brandon 903, Bravo, November, Sun Control. Hello to radar contact. Clear direct to Arthur.

Banner 93 Bravo November cleared to ATLAM, descent valve of a 140.

0: Smoke 7 Juliet Charlie, we're 11350 inbound. Sue, text request ahead.
1: Smoke 7 Juliet Charlie, Shannon identified, descent to flight level 170.

93 Bravo November. I'll have it for you. 1 minute to airspace. Nine 93 Bravo November, descend to flight level 100.

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0: QRX 764, Shannon Control, good day, confirm squawk and flight level.
1: 764, 411410.
0: QRX 764. Ryanair 93, Bravo November, contact Cork, approach 119 or S19, good day. You too, all the best. QRX 764, radar contact, clip from Zenner to Bolton. QRX 764, radar contact, clear from Venner to Bolton.
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0: Shamrock 7, Juliet Charlie, contact building control, frequency 135.655, good night.
1: 655, Shamrock 7, Juliet Charlie, night.

0: 02100, speed 298 greater on conversion.
1: Shamrock 4, I'm William Shadden, identified, continuing descent to flight level 170.
0: Flight level 170, Shamrock 4, Romeo Lima.

0: Commander, 2 Mach November, speed on conversion 280 knots indicated, please.
1: Speed on conversion 280 knots, will go Ryanair 2 Mach November.
0: Commander, 2 Mach November, continue to descend to flight level 200.
1: Continue to descend now, flight level 200, Ryanair 2 Mach November.
0: Easy A3 Yankee X-ray, Shannon identified. And you can expect flight level 330 both from next port ready for level change.
1: Thanks so much, I expected 330 both from Easy A3 Yankee X-ray.
0: You can also route direct to both.

0: Center, good night, Ryanair 5 Tango Golf, descend at flight level 250, good night.
1: Ryanair 5 Tango Golf, Shannon, good day, identify, descend at flight level 220.
0: Descend flight level 220, Ryanair 5 Tango.
1: Ryanair 2, Mike November, clear to Durham.
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0: Lana 5 Tango Golf, clear to Durham speed on conversion, 270 knots indicated or less.
1: So that I get Durham and speed on conversion 270 or less, Lana 5 Tango Golf.

0: 4 Romeo Lima, report your speed to Dublin, 135, decimal 655.
1: Speed 135, 655, short 4 Romeo Lima, goodbye.
0: Banner 5, Tango Golf, descend a flight level 200.
2: Descend flight level 200, Banner 5, Tango.
0: Shamak 8, Charlie Echo 8, from descend now, flight level 140.
2: I said 140, descend 140.

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1: Decimal 655, with the speed, Ryanair 2, Mike November, right?

0: 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Goodbye.
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0: McKay, Charlie Echo, clear to Atlam for the level change of 1 minute. 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
1: 134, 260, clear X. 764, goodbye.

Okay, Charlie Echo, descend now to flight level 100. Okay, Charlie Echo, contact Cork Approach 119er, decimal 9er, okay.

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0: Mallet to El Palm, X-ray Alpha Charlie Oscar Golf.
2: Shannon, good evening, runner 22 uniform tango, crossing 374, descending for L200, direct runners.
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0: 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Turex 53 Whiskey Tango, flight level 370, direct road 7.
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0: Sure, I'll pass it on.

0: 34 Echo Foxtrot Shannon, Scottish, have a request. I'll be transferring you prior to day, God say. We'll update you then.
1: 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Thank you, Jack. 34 Echo Foxtrot. 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
0: X-ray Alpha Charlie Oscar Golf Shannon, descend to flight level 80.
1: Descend to flight level 80, Charlie Oscar Golf.

0: good evening, Ryanair, to Romeo Alpha, flight level 3800, wounded.
1: Ryanair 2, Romeo Alpha, Shannon Control, hello to you, radar contact. When ready, descend to flight level 200.
0: When ready, descend flight level 200, Ryanair, to Romeo Alpha.
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0: So Shannon, UPS 238, flight level 320 inbound Apsoff.
1: 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We're out of contact route direct to Agori.
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1: 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Report 4 or 5 miles from Weston.

0: 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Rescue 116, Shannon, how do you read?
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0: Rescue 116, no known traffic to effect, report 4-5 miles from Weston.

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Start off with the actuate, please. Delta 102, Hotel 102, Echo 3 Southeast, Bravo and Charlie, hold towards 0064 on that.

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1: Yeah.

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1: X-ray Alpha Charlie Oscar Golf, Shannon approach, good evening, identified, number 140 approach, ILS runway 06, information to Quebec.
0: Expect ILS runway 06, and we have Quebec, X-ray Alpha Charlie Oscar Golf.

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1: Shamrock 4997, good evening to you. Radar contact. Shamrock 499, Shannon, descend to flight level 170, route direct to Durham.
0: Durham, descend level 170, Shamrock 499.
1: Shamrock 499, Shannon, clear descent to flight level 170.
0: Descent 170, Shamrock 499.

0: the officers off descend altitude 4,000 feet, QNH 1023, Hackney Lookout.
1: 1023 and descend to 4,000 X-Ralph at Charlie Oscar Golf.